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That is Kanji Mbogwa right there with that absolutely beautiful jam, Mwanzo na Mwisho. And yes, indeed, he is Alpha and he is Omega. He is the first and he is the last. He is the beginning and he is the end. An absolutely beautiful jam once again, starting us off this morning and bringing us to exactly 6 minutes past 4 a.m. A very, very good morning to you, child of God, from wherever you are tuning in from this Friday. Yemani, Mungu ametuona from the beginning of the week. He has carried us. He has held on us from Monday. And today being a Friday, surely let us praise the name of the Lord. It's a wonderful, wonderful Friday morning, the 8th day of May 2026. Definitely a great day that the Lord has made, and we shall rejoice and be glad in it. 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I'm your host, Barbara Koinange, and I am so grateful to God that we are here together, starting off this brand new day and also coming to the end of yet another week. See what the Lord has done. Many would have wanted to be here, child of God, but it's taken His grace and His mercies for us to see the end of this week. So even as we begin, let us start with a word of prayer, a word of thanksgiving, because indeed He has been a good God. He's been a faithful God. Father Almighty, we thank you so much for this morning. We thank you for your goodness and your mercies, Lord. Thank you, Lord, for watching over us from the beginning of the week all the way to this point as we've come to the end of this week, Lord. We don't take it for granted that we've seen this day. We don't take it for granted that we've seen the end of this week. And we pray that, Lord, even as we start off this day, would you start with us? We invite your presence, Lord. We ask that, Lord, would you have your way in our plans. We surrender every strategy, every plan that we may have. We surrender it unto you, Lord, and we ask that above all today, would your will be done. Because, Lord, you are Alpha and you are Omega, beginning and the end. Daddy, you are right there at the beginning, as you are right there at the end. And so, Lord, we thank you because you are the all-knowing God. And so we pray that this day would you lead us. This Friday, as we're ending this week, we ask still for your guidance. We ask that, Lord, would you help us to finish this week strong in your mighty name, Jesus. Lord, we pray that would you be enthroned right here in the studio. Take your place, Lord Jesus. Would you speak to us in a way that is so personal to each one of us this morning? I know that there are different needs presented and represented here today, and I pray that mighty God, would you meet us, each one of us today, in such a beautiful personal way, in the name of Jesus. Lord, we magnify your name this morning. We ask that would you be magnified, take your place, be enthroned through this broadcast, in the name of Jesus Christ. Daddy, we bless you, we magnify you, we thank you, because we know that you are here with us, because of your promise that where two or three are gathered in your name, right there in their midst you are. And so, Lord, we thank you because you are here with us this morning. Lord, we bless you and we magnify you. It's in your mighty name, Jesus, we have prayed, trusting and believing. Amen and amen. Child of God, once again, karibu sana. Remember to sign into the show. Let me know where you are tuning in from. You can do that across all social media platforms on Facebook. That is at Nation FM. On X and TikTok, that's Nation FM KE. Remember, we are live on X. On Instagram, that's Nation FM underscore Kenya. And you can tag me across all social media platforms, that at Barbara Koinange. Also, remember, our hashtag is Praise Break on Nation FM. And you can also begin to send in your prayer requests on WhatsApp on 0758-400-053. Right about now, let's get back into the music. And after that, we're going to be getting the word of the day.
And also in this hour, we have some good time to pray together. Child of God, we have so much to be grateful to God for this morning. And after that also, we're going to be having a moment of declarations. So I just pray that this morning, the Holy Spirit is just going to lead you, even as we are in this posture of worship and prayer, that indeed we're going to be led of the Lord to the very things we're going to be praying for, to the very things that we are going to be declaring this morning in the name of Jesus Christ.

And that is Benjamin Dube right there with Bow Down and Worship, an absolutely beautiful, beautiful jam right there, bringing us to exactly 25 minutes to the top of the hour. And yes, indeed, child of God, this morning, would we bow down and worship the King of Kings and the Lord of Lords? He deserves all our worship, all our adoration. He is a good and faithful Father. And this morning, would we just bow down and worship him?

0: Yes, indeed. Would you make this declaration this morning that you'll not worship any other god, no foreign god, no idol? That this day that you choose as for you and your house, that it is the King of Kings and the Lord of Lords that you will serve. Once again, a beautiful jam right there. Benjamin Dube, Bow Down and Worship. And it's playing right here on Praise Break on Nation FM, where it's all about your voice and your vibe. And right about our child of God, I'd love us to get into the word of the day. And what a beautiful word that we have this morning. Pastor T. Mwangi has been taking us through this entire week, and let me tell you, I feel so edified, I feel so encouraged. And child of God, today is just the icing on the cake, because there's a word for us, a reminder and an encouragement for us this morning. Child of God, it is all about the grace of God. Do you know that there's a difference between grace and works? And so this morning, take a listen to this word, and I pray that it's going to encourage you to just lean on the grace of God. It is all about His grace. So child of God, here's the word of the day. Also remember, after that, you're going to be getting, we're going to be getting into a time of prayer, a beautiful, beautiful time of prayer. So just begin to send in all your prayer requests this morning. But right about now, here is the word of the day.
1: Word of the day.
2: The church was evangelized with the New Testament covenant, but the church was discipled with the Mosaic covenant. Let me explain. We were told about a Jesus who will forgive you, and it doesn't matter what you have done, unconditional love. It doesn't matter if you come to Jesus, He's going to forgive you, wipe away your sin, and you're going to be a new man. But the day you enter discipleship, they began to open the Mosaic dimension. It looks like there are things I need to do now to this God for Him to accept me and for Him to actually forgive me. So your salvation came by a non-conditional covenant, and you cannot sustain it by a conditional covenant. The covenant that gave you your salvation is the covenant that will keep you in that salvation. And that's why we now have people born out of grace, but they are keeping their faith out of works. It's a paradox. And the moment works checks in, automatically God will check out. And God will leave you to work. One preacher said something very powerful. He said, the way Christians have paraded Christianity, it is not even admirable. The Mosaic covenant became the foundation of our discipleship, yet our salvation is out of the Messianic covenant. We were having a conversation as apostles, and we were asking ourselves, why is it that people believe in handkerchiefs, in oil, in salt? And we realized is that people don't believe in Jesus only. They believe in Jesus plus. And that is not in the new covenant. That was the pattern of the old. That when I sin, I need to look for a goat and carry it to church and look for Pastor T and bring the goat. And then Pastor T will tell me, put your hand on the goat, repent your sins, and then I will slaughter the animal, offer it as a burnt sacrifice, and you will go forgiven. There are people who still up to date, when they sin, they will look for pastor with an envelope and say, personally, hata, nataka kurededicate my life. Lakini shika isid. You are still in the goat generation, where men needed to bring something to God for God to move. But now you are in a generation where unless you face the cross, God cannot move no matter what you bring on the altar. You can wash the church from January to December. God will still not forgive you. Because it is not washing the church that provoked Him to die on the cross. So what is your reality in a new covenant? The covenant of Calvary did not need your participation. The Messianic covenant did not need your participation. It is a non-conditional covenant. Please tell that neighbor, you need to understand this. This is a non-conditional covenant. conditional covenant. When we say just believe, you don't need to read it in Greek for you to understand what that simple statement means. It means just believe. Let me ask you, when you came for the altar call of salvation, what did you do? You believed, right? So what did you do? You believed. And imagine, you went there with everything you had done. You went and you stood there and you said, Lord Jesus. And then you left and went back and said, I am born again. And you believed, actually, everything you've ever done, the Lord forgave you. Now, today, why do you think your seed can deliver you? It was by grace, through faith, that you got saved. And the Christianity of today is so complex because men have no simple faith. There is a language people use. Lazima nifurahishe Jehovah. 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Hiyo si maandiko. He who the Son sets free is free. I have cast your sins in the sea of forgetfulness. Meaning that if you remind God, he does not remember. The day you came and said, Lord Jesus, he said, another file has been opened. If anyone be in Christ, he is a new. The word is not fabricated. You are not another design. You are a new creature. A new species. One that has never lived. That's why you need the Holy Ghost to know who you are. I don't know who I am. I can only understand me by the intensity of scripture. Because when I went to Christ, someone died and another man was born. Why are you having relationship with a man that died? The law of covenant is non-conditional. What do I need to do? Just believe that Jesus became me. He took my burden. He took my sins. He took

son of God. Don't allow the Mosaic conditional law to begin to condition your relationship with the Father. Let me tell you, the Father is not mad at you. The Father is not angry at what you did 10 years ago. The power of your operation now is in the covenant that you know. When you understand this new covenant, many have been slaves of the old. We are about to kick away religion. Can I surprise you? Christianity is not a burden. It's a walk. It's only that when the Lord was keeping demands with the old covenant, what he was trying to tell them, listen guys, in my holiness, if I deal with you, I will consume you. Because the only thing that can satisfy my demand is not this goat. This is temporal. This will only satisfy a demand for a day called the Day of Atonement. I am waiting for the day my own son will die on the cross so that I can come out and hang with you without consuming you with my holy anger. Because none of your activities are sufficient enough to please me. There is nothing you can ever do. You can fast for 100 days and you're fasting an error. Because if I use my standards as God to measure who ought to please me, no man qualifies. That's why Paul says, all have fallen short of his glory. All, even the high priest, all. That's why even before the high priest slaughtered, no matter his work, he still needed to slaughter for himself. He still needed to slaughter for himself. The only thing that could deal with the sins of man was the blood of Jesus. Now listen, when you begin to understand the love of Calvary, there are certain things that out of love you'll begin to do them. There is no revival if we don't understand the new covenant. There is no revival if we walk in the old. In fact, it will be an insult to eternity when we begin to ignore what Christ has done for us. Pastor, what happens when people build on the old? Listen, the old is supposed to bring out some certain realities, and I love the Old Testament. In fact, I study the old more than the new most of the times. I teach the old more than the new. But what I've discovered is that we have to see God from the lenses of the old to appreciate the power of our redemption, but we cannot build with the patterns of the old. A man might use an Old Testament pattern, fast for 40 days for a day to open. A man might use a New Testament pattern. Give thanks for two hours and a dog. Both will have results. One is out of labor. Another one understands is by the grace of God. Both of them have results, but another one, by the time the miracle is coming, they are even tired because the old entailed efforts. Allow me to tell you, when God looked at your effort, he realized there is nothing you can do.

0: Anytime they see me be stricken, they know that was done for me. The reason why he brought the pain on his back is so that I can receive healing. Tell that neighbor, mwambie na Kiswahili, kutoka leo hakuna kitu unaweza fanyia Mungu afurahi.
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And that is Donnie McClurkin right there with a beautiful jam, I Need You. And this is a declaration that we can make this morning, child of God, as we are here on Praise Break for a time of prayer. A child of God, I just invite you to just say, Lord, I need you. I need you more today than I've ever needed you. A child of God, this day, would we utter these words of dependence upon the King of Kings and the Lord of Lords. This morning, child of God, just say, Lord, I need you. I need you in every area of my life.

And yes, indeed, Lord, we need you. We need you today, Lord, more than we've ever needed you. An absolutely beautiful song right there. That is Donny McLachlan once again. And there's a line that I absolutely love in this jam. And it's where he's saying,

0: yourself in this song. Maybe you are identifying yourself in the beautiful word that we've just listened to by Pastor T. Mwangi, and you're saying, you know what, I have fallen short of the grace of God this morning. Maybe you're feeling that way, but child of God, I am here to remind you that by this saving grace, this grace, that is what you need to lean on, leaning on God Himself. It is not on the works that you can do to keep yourself clean. You know, we always have this idea that we can do this and that to keep ourselves. But child of God, this is a grace affair. You being even in the kingdom of God, us being called children of God, it is by grace. And so this morning, I just invite you, yes, to turn away from whatever it is that maybe you've gotten yourself into. You know that this is not right. You know that this is not pleasing. But this day, I am here to remind you that you are not cast away, that you have a hope in Jesus' name. Turn around this day and say, Lord, I need you. I am sorry for what I've done, the way that I have gone. And child of God, that is it. It is a matter of declaration. It's a matter of you just returning back with your heart, with your words this morning. You don't need to bring a sacrifice. It's just as Pastor T was saying, you know, it's not like the days of old where we would have needed to go get a lamb that was, you know, without any blemish, and then we begin to speak our sins over that it may go and be sacrificed. Oh, we thank the Lord that we don't need to do all that, that all we need to do is turn around. And this day, child of God, in fact, this month, it is my prayer that you will allow yourself to be loved on by God, that you will operate from the position and posture of grace, that all you need to do is turn around. All you need to do is partner with heaven. Maybe for you, it is starting up that business. It's been very hectic and you've been wondering, God, is it that you're not pleased with me? You know, maybe things have been happening around you and you're saying, Daddy, is it that you're looking at me and saying, the child of God, that is not the reality of who our God is. And it is my prayer this morning that indeed you will encounter the grace of God. In fact, this day, this month rather, is a month of grace. Remember, we say the number 5 represents grace. And so I pray that you will encounter the grace of God in every single day of this month of May. But child of God, I need you to do something. I need you to partner with God. I need you to partner with the Word of God this May. And let me tell you, you begin to see miracles, signs, and wonders. This God is still a miracle working kind of God. He is still a God who wants to make ways in your path. He wants to make ways in those areas where you're saying, Lord, I can see nothing. A child of God, it is not about what you can do. It is not about, you know, how put together that you look, or how put together your family looks. A child of God, I know that there are pain points in your marriage. There are pain points in your household. There are pain points with your children. But this day, would you allow the grace of God? In fact, what you need to do is just bring all these things before Him and allow Him to be God in your life. Allow Him to be God. It is not about how much sacrifice you can give. Oh, child of God, if it was about that, surely, Jamani, some of us would not be here. It is because of His grace. It is His loving kindness. And I pray that today, beginning from today, you begin this grace journey once again. A child of God, the grace of God is here fresh, in fact, this morning. The grace of God. This is what I pray over you this day, over all of us, that we will encounter the grace of God. And all you need to do, child of God, is believe. Open up your heart. Open up your eyes. In fact, I pray that the Lord is going to begin to open up your eyes, that you will see the grace of God operating in your life. That is my prayer for this Friday, that even as we are here at the end of this week, that our eyes will be on him, not on ourselves. Because let me tell you, I know that we can be so tired. Jamani, at the end of the week, you've worked the entire week from Monday. This is the end of it. Child of God, for sure, physically, maybe you're feeling tired. But the grace of God. Keep on keeping on, child of God. Keep on keeping on in the name of Jesus Christ. And this is also basis of our declaration this morning. Remember, our declaration is just an extension of our time of prayer. And I just love us to make this one declaration this morning. And this is based on the word of the day as well. Isaiah chapter 40 verse 29, child of God. Isaiah chapter 40 verse 29. And this is what the word says. He gives power to the weak. And to those who have no might, he increases strength. Ah, child of God, this morning declare that a fresh strength is rising within you. Even as you're finishing this week, you will rise, or you will arise with a new strength, because it is God who is strengthening you. He gives power to the weak. Maybe you're counting yourself out. You're saying, me, I'm just weak. You know, I've just been falling. You know, this is what has happened. Child of God, receive the power. This is where the power lies. It's in Christ Jesus. He gives the power to the weak. And to those who have no might, he increases strength. So this day, declare and decree once again, I will finish this week empowered. I will finish this week strengthened by God in the name of Jesus Christ. In the name of Jesus Christ. A child of God, believe for it. Believe that it is in the strength of the Lord that you will finish this week. In his mighty name.
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And that is a Kenya-Uganda kind of collab right there. Kopi Bly featuring Moji Shop Baba with Mtoto wa Mfalme. And yes, indeed, child of God, that's your identity. You are a child of God. And that is why I keep reminding you every day, child of God, that is who you are. That is your identity. And I pray that this Friday morning, you will walk in that truth that you are indeed a child of God. An absolutely beautiful jam once again, bringing us to exactly 5 minutes past 5 a.m. A very, very good morning to you, child of God. And thank you so, so much for being here this morning. This is Praise Break on Nation FM, where it's all about your voice and your vibe. You are hanging out with me, Barbara Koinange, this absolutely beautiful Friday morning. It is the 8th day of May 2026. And child of God, let me tell you, the number 8, actually in Hebrews, I believe it's in the Hebrews, it actually means new beginnings. The number 8 represents new beginnings. I wish I could bring down the breakdown to fanya yo hesabu, but the number 8, the way the number 5 represents grace, the number 8 represents new beginnings. And what a way to just begin or end the week on a beginning kind of note, that indeed, even those things that maybe you've been putting aside, you're saying, you know what, nitafanya tu siku moja, nitafanya. Maybe today is a good day to begin. At the end of the week, it's still okay. It is still well, because there's that grace today to begin something new. And also, child of God, as I've kept on saying this entire month, let us expect to move in the grace of God, in greater grace this month of May. Let's just expect from God, because he already has lavished us with his grace. So let's just receive. I am praying. Any Holy Spirit, convict us, Holy Spirit. I don't know how better to say it, but child of God, the grace of God is freely here for you. He has freely given it. You don't need to do sijui what. You don't need to have all these theatrics. You don't need to fagia shetani. You know, I've seen churches where unachukua kifagio to fagia shetani jamani. You don't need to do all these things. You just need to receive. That is the simple, pure gospel of Jesus Christ. Believe, receive, and it shall be yours in the name of Jesus Christ. Once again, thank you so much for being here this morning. I can see quite a number of us. Wachanianza na hapa kwenye TikTok. I can see so many people signing. Thank you so much. Prince, I see you. Good morning. Thank you so much for being here. Benjamin Nyaboro, good to see you. Always good to see you on TikTok Live. Asante sana. There's somebody else pia nilikuwa nimeona hapa. Jamani, hiyo jina tasiezi soma. Surely, those are characters. But thank you so much for being here. Grace Njoki, asante sana. Unasema good morning from Kajiado. Good morning to you too. Thank you so much for being here this morning. I can see there's somebody here. Basie, nakuona hapo. Beyonce, wey jamani. Good morning to you. Thank you so much for being here. Official African Bush. Good morning. Good to have you as well. Unasema uko tuned in from Kamaki's. Amazing. Shout out to you. That is Beyonce. Jamani. Jina yako jamani. I hope I'm not butchering it. But thank you so much. Simons as well. I see you sending all the love from Nation FM. Official African Bushman once again. Good morning to you too. Thank you so, so much for tuning in. And thank you for the love right there. Also, here on Facebook, I can see quite a number of us signed into the show. Nani usha natomeshaanza kujaribu the Bible trivia. Today is a Friday. It's a Friday. Na tunakuanga na chemsha bongo mzuri sana. And just before we get into it, wacha nisalimie watu hapa. Naona Devi Villa, good morning. Thank you so much for being here. Kama kawaida, good morning from Boyani Vocational Training Center. Locked in hapa Vihiga. Let's have faith and hope in God. Amen and amen. Asante sana for being here. Elliot Rono, good to see you. Kama kawaida, thank you so, so much for being here. Andy, good morning. Hashtag Praise Break on Nation FM. Unasema Kirinyaga
Iko tuned in. God's grace has been sufficient to me all through this week. What a testimony. Amen and amen. Thank you so, so much for being here this morning. Honorable Moses, I see you. Good morning. Unasema, good morning to Ali Rises. Thank you so, so much. Unasema from Mawego National Polytechnic. Thank you so much for representing. Good morning to you too. Nyamosi Thomas, I see you. Unasema, amen. Grateful that I am breathing. Amen and amen. Asante sana for being here. Jackie Cheriro, good to see you, woman of God. Unasema Langata, well represented. Hashtag Praise Break on Nation FM. Good morning, Barbara. I am grateful to God because even when I fall short, He still loves me. I love that. So true. So, so true. He never gives up on me. And you've shared 1 Thessalonians chapter 5, verse 18. And it says, give thanks in all circumstances, for this is God's will for you in Christ Jesus. Amen and amen. Thank you so much for being here. I can see Kinara. Good morning. Thank you so much all the way from Bungoma County. Asante sana for representing. Gabriel, I see you. Unasema tuko pamoja. Asante sana for being here as well. Simon Peter, I see you. Hey, Jamani. Good to see you. Thank you so, so much. Naona po, stika yako, Jamani. Jamani, kwanini mtu wako hapo wako green, Jamani? Ama naona my own things. But thank you so much for being here and thank you for the sticker as well. Ras, good morning. Unasema pamoja. Asante sana. Aizona kuona pia. Good morning to you too. Jack Hussein kama kawaida. Good morning. Thank you so much for being here. Rashid, good morning. Busia board tuko locked in. Thank you so, so much for being here. Kingping, nakuona pia hapa. Unasema Kitale tuko tuned in. Good morning. How are you doing? Kioko, good morning. Umetuma mbaka Sunshine Apple, thank you so much for being here this morning. Elijah, good morning to you too. Asante sana for being here this morning. Remember, you can also sign into the show. Let me know where you are tuning in from, and you can do that across all social media platforms as you are also answering the Bible trivia of the day. Drum rolls, please, for the Bible trivia, because ya leo nayo sijui. Hii sijui unless you've really studied the word. Cover to cover, Jamani. Okay, so on our Bible trivia today, I am asking, which book of the Bible ends with a question mark? Hii nayo, kama ujasoma, ujasoma. Hii nile mtihani, iliku inafika, unasema tu enyewe. Enyewe, siku ubaya, sijasoma. Which book of the Bible ends with a question mark? Which book of the Bible ends with a question mark? Remember, you can call me up in studio as well, 0719-038-963. That is 0719-038-963. Let me know what you think the answer is. Tafadhali, please do see search lakini. Please, please, please. Let's just promise each other. We are not going to Google. Please, tafadhali, wacha tu tujaribu. And also you can send me a message on WhatsApp on 0758-400-053. And across all social media platforms, there is a post that is up right there in the comment section. Let me know which book of the Bible ends with a question mark. And right about now, wacha tuseme asante because God has watched over us. He's been such a good, good God. And indeed, what we are here to say is Eshe Baba.

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1: 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Yeah. Still breaking through. This is Praise Break on Nation FM. I'm about to have a good day.

Is Shawin Gardner right there with that absolutely beautiful declaration jam, blessing on me now. Yemani, let me tell you, the Lord is showering you with blessings today in his mighty name. This jam brings us to exactly 22 minutes past 5 a.m. A very, very good morning to you from wherever you are tuning in from. I am so grateful to God that you are right here with me on Praise Break on Nation FM. As you are getting to hang out with me, Barbara Koinange, Yemani, I can see quite a number of us signing into the show. And Billy, I see you. And you're saying you're traveling all the way to DRC on road. Yemani. Ah, I love that. Absolutely beautiful. And we are praying and speaking the covering of the Lord over you as you get to travel. Oh, I pray that you're going to enjoy the journey, number one, that you're going to be protected in the name of Jesus, covered by the precious blood of Jesus from the top of your head to the soles of your feet, your vehicles, the roads, everything is going to be covered, and that you are going to just have a good trip in the name of Jesus Christ. Thank you so much for tuning in this morning. And Richie pia nimekuona jamani, hey, poster nayo. I love it. Thank you so much, Richie, for being here. Unasema, good morning, Barbara. Lessons gained through pain often become tools for success later. Amen and amen. Absolutely true. So true. Thank you so much for being here. Unaka vizuri sana. Sana. Auntie Esther, good to see you as well. Unasema, thank God it's Friday. The Lord has preserved us for the whole week. Imagine, from Monday all the way to today, it has taken the hand of God. And saying, let his name be praised. A very good morning and bright one as well. Napenda pambako umeka sunshine, umeka pull sunglasses. Love it. Thank you so much for being here. And kama kawaida, you've shared an absolutely beautiful portion of scripture here. This is Luke chapter 18, verse 27. And it says, but he said, the things which are impossible with men are possible with God. Absolutely true. Nothing is impossible with God. Just because we see the impossibility as men, that doesn't mean it's impossible with God. I absolutely love that scripture. Thank you so much, Auntie Esther, for being here. Kama kawaida, nani mwaka mwisha jibu swali jamani? Trust Auntie Esther. Acha tu niachie hapo kwanza. Thank you so much. And I'm going to be sampling that in just a bit. Asante sana for tuning in. Jack Hussein as well, I see you here. Unasema, Aki, please, I'm still sick. Continue praying for me. And Jack, indeed, we speak the healing touch of God over you in the name of Jesus Christ. I don't know what's ailing you, but one thing I know is that the Lord is well able to heal you, to touch you, to restore you. And so in the name of Jesus Christ, we speak the healing of God over you. By the stripes of Jesus, you are made whole. And we claim this scripture, we claim this promise over you in the name of Jesus Christ. In the name of Jesus Christ, we speak to every organ, every cell in your body. Would it hear the word of the Lord? Would it come back to how it's supposed to operate in the name of Jesus Christ? Jack, we are going to keep on praying for you. I believe that he is going to heal you. He's going to do a mighty work in your life. Thank you so much for even taking your time, Yemani, to even send a message. Thank you so much. Joel, I see you. Good morning, lovely Barbara. Hey, someone, thanks. Asante sana, Joel. Kama kawaida from Isilim. And you are requesting Mungu ni Mungu by Christopher Mwahanglia. Okay, let me get that for you. Thank you so much for tuning in. Right about now, child of God, I'd love us to get our inspirational moment of the day. And after that, I have some more great jams coming your way. And just like Joel, you can send in your song request. Official African Bushman, come out to look in spirit. You're

0: Jam is going to be coming in a little later, but it's here on the playlist as well as Sante Sanam for sending your request. Right about now, here is our inspirational moment of the day.
1: And he stood up and this shadow cast over me. And he goes, do you have any idea what it takes to put food on the table? Money doesn't grow on trees, you know. One day you're going to have to work hard for money. Now get out and play on your own before I put you to work. I don't have one memory of playing with my dad. Not one. By the time I was 17, I thought, you know what? I'm out of here. This sucks. I drove a taxi. I did carpentry. I cut lawns. I washed windows. I did anything that was hard work. And then my life changed. I got a call from my stepmom, and she said, your dad has cancer. And I remember the day I had to leave to go back, and I asked my dad, well, he was probably 98 pounds sitting, lying in the bed. And I said, Dad, can you think of a time when I made you proud? And I'm thinking to myself, oh my God, there's a whole bunch. This was the time he was going to go, of course, son, let me read from a list. He said, nothing that I can think of.
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0: is KB. That's K to the second letter. Jemani, and this is a beautiful rendition of 10,000 Reasons, by the way. So this jam was originally done by Matt Redman, released in the year 2013. So that makes it a TBT. But KB was like, you know what? We can switch it up a bit, make it a hip-hop jam. And we absolutely, absolutely love it. And it's bringing us to exactly 20 minutes to the top of the hour. A very, very good morning to you once again, child of God. And thank you so much for being right here on Praise Break this absolutely beautiful Friday morning. You are hanging out with me, Barbara Koinange. And in just a bit, we're going to be getting our daily affirmation of the day. So you need to stick around for that. But just before that, Yemani, Bible trivia ya leo, sijui. But at least we're trying. I'm absolutely excited. Kuna wengine wameshapata, imagine. But there are some of us, hapo kidogo sijui nitaandika to see me in red, in fact. Kwa sababu sijui majibu. But thank you so much for trying out our Bible trivia. If you are just joining us today, our Bible trivia is very simple. I am asking which book of the Bible ends with a question mark? Which book of the Bible ends with a question mark? And somebody here, Kingpin, sinyui kama ulikuwa kwa lesson, kwa sababu hii jibu hapa kwa hii swali, sinyui. Ada sita soma. I will not even read your answer. But thank you so much for trying. I appreciate it. Lakini hapo kuna jokes. Hapo kuna jokes. But thank you so much. There's Jack Hussein. Jack, I see you here as well. Unasema Mark chapter 8, verse 21. Jesus says, "Do you yet not understand?" Ends with a question mark. Okay, I see you. Thank you so much for trying. You need to stick around to find out if you've gotten it correct. There's somebody else here. This is, jamani, ayubata atato ujajaribu jamani, swali. Ungejaribu swali kwanza. There's somebody else here, Felix Njoroge, I see you. Unasema Ecclesiastes, and unasema exclamation. Aya. Sasa umeset, sasa swali pia. Felix, you've set your own question and answered it. But thank you so much as well for being here. Hey, Yamani. There's Beth Thuo, I see you. Benjamin Yeboro, I see you here as well on Facebook. And it's from the Book of Jonah. Okay. Beth Thuo as well. Sorry, you came to try it. Yeah, thank you so much. That's Jonah and Nahum. Okay, there's somebody else as well. Official African Bushman Pia. Alikuwa amesema Jonah and Nahum. Okay, thank you so much. Thank you for trying. Somebody else here. Great, unamuona tu tamuita Jonah. Jonah, ni sawa, bedhe ni sawa. It's all right. But also, you have said Jonah as well. Child of God, remember you can also call me up in studio. If you have the answer to the quiz this morning, 0719-038-963 is the number that you can get me on. Once again, that's 0719-038-963. That is the number. And across all social media platforms on Facebook, that is a Nation of FM, on X, Nation FM KE, and on Instagram, NationFM_Kenya. In the comment section, do let me know which book of the Bible ends with a question mark. And we've said we're not going to search. Please, tusi Google, tafadhali, please, watch your concert tujaribu. And then I'm going to be telling you the answer as we get closer to the end of the show. Right about now, child of God, it is time for our daily affirmation of the day.
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0: 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And this is what we are saying this morning. I will finish strong, full of faith, strength, and gratitude. Once again, child of God, I will finish strong, full of faith, strength, and gratitude. I know we are here at the end of this week, and child of God, maybe you're feeling a bit depleted, but declare this over yourself, that you will finish strong, you'll finish full of faith, regardless of what has happened throughout the week, and also you will finish in gratitude.
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2: Rain.

And that is Moji Shot Baba right there, featuring Eunice and Jerry with that absolutely beautiful jam. That's going out to you, Aiden. He had requested this on TikTok, and we absolutely, absolutely love it. Asante sana. And this jam brings us to the end of the show this morning, bringing us to exactly 7 minutes to the top of the hour. And child of God, I am super honored and grateful to God that we've been here together from 4 a.m. In fact, from the beginning of this week to the end of it, asante sana for being here with me. Yamani, apa kwenye Bible trivia of the day, welelo welelo, ital umeonge ukweli, ukweli mtupu, watu wana Google. It's so true. But if you are just joining us, today being a Friday, we always have a Bible trivia. Sasa changa inajua chemsha bongo rather yenye kidogo kidogo tu tukifunga wiki tunafunga tu kama tumetumia our entire brain, please. And today's question was absolutely easy. Very, very easy. Which book of the Bible ends with a question mark? That is how easy that question was. Lakini leo siko shua. Mi siko shua. Siko shua kama watu. Walikuwa najua ama tumefanya a bit of research. I don't know. But I'm going to be telling you the answer in just a bit. Auntie Esther pia po nimeona nasema. Watu wako kazi hapo. All right. And then also you're saying that the Reggae Jam is a TBT. Moja safi. Let me tell you. I absolutely love that jam by Cheville Franklin. Radio is playing it. Hey, Yamani, absolutely, absolutely beautiful. Thank you so much for being here once again. Now, on to our answer of the day. Drum rolls, please. Yamani, kama ulisema, hey, kuna books zingine pata zilikuwa zimetajwa. I don't think those are books in the Bible, but it is well. Thank you so much for trying. I really appreciate it, by the way. Now, for the answer today, if you said the book of Jonah, child of God, you actually got it correct. But not only the book of Jonah, if you said Nahum as well, you get a bonus mark because Jemani po mejituma extra mile kidogo. But the book of Jonah is what I was looking for this morning, and that's Jonah chapter 4 verse 11. Uko mwisho kabisa, ukifika uko mwisho, you will get to see that indeed it ends with a question mark. Now here, Jonah is still angry at God for showing compassion to the Ninevites. Amekasirika, in fact, hey, amejam kabisa. And then also alikuwa amejam because there was this plant that God had put for him to kind of put shade over him. Then kidogo kidogo kiamka hivi kidogo, it was eaten up and it dried up, and he was so upset. Now God was telling him, okay, so in the same way, me I don't want to destroy these people. This shows such a God of compassion and mercy that even if sisi wenyewe tumekaa hivi tunasema tunangoja destruction ya nani, God is like, no, that is my child, and I am the one who's going to deal with them. So yes, indeed, that part of, or rather this book ends with a question mark right there. And let me just read it. It says, and should I not have concern for the great city of Nineveh, in which there are more than 120,000 people who cannot tell their right hand from their left, and also many animals? Question mark. And that's how it ends. Thank you so much, child of God, for trying. Also, Nahum as well ends with a question mark. Nothing can heal you. Your wounds are fatal. Hey, yamani, nayo ni ngumu. All who hear the news about you clap their hands at your fall. Hey, yamani. For who has not felt your endless cruelty, child of God? This was judgment as well being spoken. Hey, yamani. Against Nineveh as well, by the way. This is also against Nineveh. So, if you said either Nahum or if you say Jonah, you are correct. Congratulations, Asante sana, for trying this out. Now, child of God, tutapatana hapa tena on Sunday. Karibu niseme kesho. Kesho jamani hapana. Kesho chanene nikapumzike kidogo. Tupatane hapa on Sunday for Praise Break Reloaded. That's going to be from 6 a.m. all the way to 10 in the a.m. And it's going to be a
special show because Mother's Day is on Sunday, by the way. So if you've not gotten your mama gift, acha tu nimekupatia hint sahi, itabidi tu endo utafute. Tafuta leo that gift because Sunday is going to be an absolutely beautiful day to celebrate our moms. Once again, thank you so much for being here. Remember not to touch that dial because Fixing the Nation is coming right up. And even as we are ending, I'd love us to just make this declaration because for sure it has taken the hand of God. So let us just celebrate. And official African Bushman, ndio jamii yetu ya leo, ndio hii, imekuwa mkono wake Bwana, ametushikilia na ametuweka. Thank you so much, child of God. Be blessed. Have a fantastic Friday ahead.

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1: Coming to you in 3, 2, 1, straight, go.
2: Happy
3: wow.
2: Friday.
3: Our
2: routine gallery to 2020. We're doing things a bit differently today.
3: Hey, excellent.
2: Fixing the Nation. Lovely. Today you get to see the behind the scenes of Fixing the Nation, and that's the gallery. I recognize people via Kisogo. Kisogo. The person, hoodie red, unana Kisogo yake hapo ni director Philo. Nani mwingine anazina?
4: Wewe!
2: Kuna mkono hapo.
3: Hiyo ni mkono ndogo ya nani?
2: Ya nani? Who is that? Hi, Brenda.
4: Vision mixing up on Devi. Devi, what's up?
2: Jenny, uko wapi? Naona Devi.
4: Uyo ni Devi.
2: Okay, Jenna kwa sound room. Wangeshi kuja in front of the camera. We can see you're trying to hide.
3: We need to see Wangeshi. Wangeshi there in the corner.
2: Ah, yeah.
4: Wangeshi, you are invisible. You need to come. You need to come close
2: yes.
4: to feel it.
2: Yes. Hi. Hi.
4: That's it. Unasema kazi ni nyingi. Kazi ni nyingi. Right? That's how we do it. Those are the guys that make the show happen. And then in here we have Wafula, who is on 3-4 cameras.
2: Wow. Fanya two thumbs up mbele. Fanya two wave. At least what word your mkono yako inakaje.
4: Yeah. Yeah.
2: There we go.
4: Huyo ni Wafula.
3: Team ni kubwa.
4: And maybe at some point, Philip will actually put his sound on air as he's telling everybody what to do.
2: Yes.
4: As he's ordering us around. People want to hear. Yeah.
3: Hey.
4: In fact, it was on air when we started.
2: Ah, lovely.
4: Yeah,
2: so tunasikianga, yes.
4: Mm-hmm.
2: Fantastic. So we'll be hearing from the gallery, from Phil and the team, and then Pia from ourselves, from our minds, from fixers. Mm-hmm. Yeah, inakuanga hivyo. You're listening to, it's like there's voices in your head, but not in a bad way.
4: Yeah.
2: That's what it's like.
4: Yeah. Mm-hmm. Tibbs Muge was up early waiting for that particular one just to see what happens. He's here saying, hi to the infinite screen operators.
2: Hi.
4: Thank you for joining us, Tibbs Muge, and all the other fixers. As we were up early this morning on YouTube and Facebook and X and NTV and Nation FM. I saw to Nation FM. Uona Philip. Oto Nation FM. Mumeona Philip. Uyo ndio Philip.
3: Uona. Uyo ndio Philo. Uyo.
4: Yes.
3: You know, thank God for the descriptiveness that Mariam, you know, came in with. Umeva hoodie red. So listeners wako, Philo umeva
2: hoodie red. Fair.
3: Nikipita tu apo Twin Towers. Nation Center nione mtu na hoodie red.
2: Bas.
3: Weni Philo.
4: Uyo ndio director.
2: Uyo. Na mwambia Phil, kazi saf.
3: Kazi poa.
4: Very good. Very good. It's a big team. And we thank everybody for all the work that we do.
2: Yes.
4: Fixing the Nation, one conversation at a time. And we're here every weekday morning, Monday to Friday, 6 a.m. to 10 a.m. Those are the hours that we are on air.
2: Mm-hmm.
4: We are here much longer than that.
2: Yes.
4: Right? And of course, Phil and the crew also do the same thing for your world.
2: Mm-hmm.
4: Right? And continues.
2: Mm-hmm.
4: So, kazi ni nyingi. Na kule Nation FM pia, kuna watu. It's not, you know, the failures don't just put themselves up.
2: Right.
4: So, the next one, you're actually going to get a signal maybe next week on Monday.
2: Yeah.
4: Kutoka Nation FM pia.
2: Kutoka Nation, yes.
4: Tukienda break, tunaona vile wana fade in and fade out.
3: Fade in, fade out.
2: Njoo wa bere yako. Wapi,
4: yes.
2: Anakaje pia yeye, what's happening uko? Because yes, ni village hapa.
4: Yes.
2: So we're live on NFM, on NTV, on YouTube, on X, on Nana.
4: Yeah.
2: Yo. Alafu amlioto. Haya. On the socials. When your live stream ikona tafash.
4: Yes.
2: Naanza kusema amlioto, what is going on?
3: What's happening?
4: Yes.
2: Yeah. I think tufanye ka rotations, ndio?
4: Ndio, kabisa.
3: Nice.
4: Indeed, we have interesting conversations to have today. Next week is a big one for Nairobi.
2: Yes.
4: Nairobi is becoming, you know, a hub of big events.
3: Mm-hmm.
4: And next week there's a major one that's happening. Mm. Several heads of state and government coming, over 4,000 delegates from Africa, from France, and the global policy, investment, and business community will be converging in Nairobi for what? What's a conference called?
2: Africa Forward Summit.
4: Very good.
2: Yes.
4: And we want to discuss that. So it's the first time the Kenya and France are co-hosting this event.
2: Mm-hmm.
4: It has happened in France previously.
2: Mm-hmm.
4: It has happened in Francophone countries. Mm-hmm. Now it's happening in a non-Francophone country for the first time.
2: Yes.
4: Mm. We expect the president of Kenya, William Ruto, to be co-hosting this with the president of France,
2: mm-hmm.
4: Emmanuel Macron.
2: Mm-hmm.
4: Macron. Macron.
2: So it has to come from the core.
4: Yeah.
2: Not Macron. Macron. Yeah.
4: Miriam will be with them next week.
2: Who is Miriam?
4: Please, Mariam, sorry.
3: Like Miriam.
4: Sorry, I've gone French.
2: You've gone French. Yeah.
4: So, Miriam of Croissant,
2: yes.
4: when you're with them yes. next week,
2: yes.
4: remember it's Macron.
2: Macron.
4: And William Ruto.
2: Oh.
3: You know that.
2: I will not say William Ruto. But it's fun. It's actually a lot more fun to say.
4: Mm. Yeah. Monsieur Ruto, Monsieur Ruto, this question is to you.
2: Mm. But I love how the French say my name.
4: Mm.
2: It's not Mariam, it's Mariam.
3: Mariam.
4: Mariam.
2: I'm like, that's fun. That's so much fun.
3: You could stay with that. Keep that.
2: I should.
3: In fact, starting today, we'll just be calling you Mariam.
4: Mm.
2: Let's go.
4: So we are going to have two people joining us to have this conversation. One of them is the Foreign Affairs Principal Secretary. Mm. His name is Kohir.
2: No.
4: Kohir Singoe.
3: Abraham. How would you say Abraham?
4: Abraham. Kohir Singoe.
2: Okay.
4: And the second one.
2: The second one is the French ambassador to Kenya.
3: Mm.
2: His name is Arnaud Souke.
3: Mm.
2: Yes. I was trying to Kenyanize the name so that as we say Kohir and sing
4: Arnaud Souquet.
2: Arnaud Souquet. Souquet. That was, yes. Yeah. So Ambassador Souke and Pierre Singwe will be in studio with us. I think for me, I want to get what concrete things we hope to come out of this summit.
4: Mm.
2: We've had this conversation before. We love a meeting. Mm. We love a meeting.
3: Mm. Meetings are good.
2: Ooh, fantastic.
3: So
2: and,
3: nice.
2: And powerhouses and panels and tangible outcomes.
4: Mm.
2: And then, of course, why for the first time is this happening outside a Francophone country?
3: Correct.
2: What's changing? Mm. What's shifting as far as Kenya-France relationships
3: are concerned?
2: Mm. Mm.
3: I think just like you, Miriam, I'm more interested in the outcomes because the commitments that come out of those rooms, not even just for government and policy makers, but for all stakeholders. I've seen there's the very big and direct involvement of creatives, young people, innovators, business communities going to be highly represented. So how does this scale out? From it just being government policy diplomacy conversations to it being something that all Kenyans can benefit from.
2: Mm-hmm.
3: And also how many, like job creation, did see the ambassador saying that so far French companies in Kenya, which are like 140, surprise, surprise,
2: mm-hmm.
3: have created employment numbers like 35,000.
2: Right.
3: Can we grow that to mm-hmm. bigger numbers?
4: Mm-hmm.
3: So they'll be in the house. It's going to be a good conversation.
4: Very good, very good. And then at 9 to 10, we shall finish with talking about film and the work that goes behind producing and making an award-winning film.
2: Yeah.
4: Beyond the win, inside glory, Brian Adegala, who is a filmmaker, will be joining us at that time.
2: Mm.
4: Yeah.
3: It's going to be a good one.
4: Mm.
3: Well, our quote of the day speaks to, the themes for the day, which is future looking, how it is we're planning for that future.
2: Mm-hmm.
3: And it's courtesy of Charles Handy, who was an Irish writer and philosopher and a management thinker. The quote is, "The future is not inevitable. We can influence it if we know what we want it to be."
4: Mm-hmm.
2: It's not inevitable.
3: It's not inevitable.
2: Silazima.
3: But the thing here is we really need to know exactly what we want it to be.
4: Mm.
3: Then we can start creating and planning for it. Sikwenda tufua.
2: Love that.
3: Mm.
2: Before we get into the papers, Nona Brigadier Mesema, it's my birthday. Happy birthday, Brigadier.
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6: Let's talk about suits, because nothing says sharp like a well-fitted suit. First rule, the shoulders. If they don't sit right, the whole suit is fighting you. Next, check on the jacket. When buttoned, it should hug your torso, not squeeze you like you borrowed it from your younger cousin, okay? And the sleeves? The sleeves show just a peak of your shirt, the cuffs. Classy and intentional. The trousers should break lightly on the shoes. No puddle at your ankles, no high waters either. And please, off the rack is fine. But tailoring is the cheat code. Pair it with a crisp shirt, a tie that flatters and clean shoes. Boom. You're not wearing a suit, you're just making a statement. That's Glow Up on One. I'm Yenduko Nyabuto.
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4: 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Kila bite in a slap.

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1: Possible. We said, Leo, to get into the BTS so that you have an idea when we say it takes a village, what the village looks like. I think it was a fantastic idea, Latif. Mm. It's really good to see. Again, that's Phil in our ear. Take to studio, Nana. You'll get to see and hear what happens, even hopefully throughout the interviews over the next 2 hours. Ndio to Patiane Flowers, yes, as we go through the day, yes, and fix the nation.
2: Yeah.
3: Fixa leo amekuwa mzuri sana, ametutumia video yake.
1: Mark, and I was trying to get his name, but I think it's Mark or Port, if I had correctly.
4: Yeah.
1: But Mark, that was a wonderful WhatsApp Nation video. Thank you so much for sending it to us and for the work you're doing, sensitizing people on bills, young, old, alike, everyone. Kila mtu lazima ajue, what is being legislated? What is your member of parliament doing in Bunge, right? And how does it affect you? That's a wonderful way to fix the nation. Also, your earphones have reminded me that there's a renaissance of wired earphones coming.
4: Yeah.
1: And it makes so much sense.
4: Mm-hmm.
1: I just need a cord connected to the phone.
4: To the phone.
1: Okay?
4: It says simple
1: Bluetooth wired. Is fun, but just connect the thing.
4: Mm. To the phone.
1: Connect the thing, please.
3: Okay.
1: Yeah, we're back to basics.
3: We should. Yeah, we should actually even go back to handsets that are connected to the wall.
4: Yeah.
3: Yeah. The mobile phone is fine,
1: Eric,
3: but have a wire coming
1: Eric
3: to your phone.
1: You don't always have to be contrarian, Eric. You don't always have to be contrarian. Bluetooth things are forever falling out of your ear.
3: Renaissance. True.
1: No, we need cords back on earphones. Just connect the thing.
3: Or the big something that actually fits on the head. There are those ones.
1: Vile. Headphones. I'm still very much. Yeah. Bluetooth headphones, I don't mind. Because it's not going to fall off your head.
3: It's an earpiece.
1: Earpieces.
4: Our ears becoming smaller.
1: It's possible.
4: Let me tell you, we could go down a rabbit hole.
3: Let's say hello to some fixers. Baba Three Girls says, good morning. Tell the ambassador the kids are out of school. No capitation. Allah. Ambassador mengine.
1: Mengine wapi your story.
3: Allah. Agri Mumanyi, the weekend is here. It's both happy and sad. Happy, I'll not be waking up to the thicker road traffic. Sad, I'll not wake up to morning smiles. Thanks to how fixers start the show. It's a mixed bag, eh? Sijali tapatana Monday. Jimmy Quinn, good morning, guys. I doubt those numbers are France, 140. I think the highest is Japan with 120. Okay. This one is responding to Baba Three Girls. The ambassadors have adopted lies already. 140 French companies in Kenya. Okay. Collins Kimtai, it's Friday, fixers. Being honest and truthful and candid, you may be branded as government mole or opposition mole. If you're honest, truthful, candid.
1: Yeah.
3: Lillian Candy, Muriaga Jothru. Sasa, this one I need to understand, Lillian Candy. Muroaga Jothroa. Hapo Studios, mukichapa hamsini zenu. Sasa, are you saying Jothurua? Or is this complete as it is in the spelling as it's spelled?
1: What does Muroaga mean?
3: Muriaga is habarienu.
1: Oh, Muriaga.
3: Jothurua, as you know, ni kwa kina filo. Yeah. Ata Baba Three Girls, alikuwa mesema Muriaga adwa new bar. New bar. Ivy June, Nick and Kavesta got me here. Collins Kimtai. If a learned friends in the chamber can acquire between modal verbs shall and may, then everyone can interpret this constitution to his own good.
1: Yes.
3: Mukoya wa malenga mpelelezi, assalamu alaikum wanahabari, ijumaa mbarak, asante sana.
1: Alaikum salam.
3: Joe Mungai, good morning, hello fixers. My shout out to the back end fixers. Mesalimika wa mesalimika. Steven Consira, ningependa kujua huyu Miriam ni nani? Eric amemtaja, pia Felaris amemtaja. Good morning, Mariam. Eric and Felaris. Niwatakia weekend njema.
1: Thank you, Steven, for standing on business and hearing it, because I had Fela's slip as well. Let me just let it go.
3: We are trying to Frenchenize your name.
1: No, you
4: know?
1: No.
4: Mihiam, Mariam.
1: Oh, no.
3: It's Mihiam.
1: But good morning, Stephen. Asante sana for
3: Job
1: being in
3: Jiro
1: my corner.
3: Good morning to you. Mariam's t-shirt reminds me back in the day of our headmaster's Atlas bicycle. He was the only one who owned one. Akipita nayo, tulikuwa tunasimama wima karibu tupiga saluti.
1: You know?
3: Yeah. Heshima kwa mwalimu.
1: Sijui Atlas, najua Black Mamba, but sijui
3: Black
1: Atlas.
3: Mamba.
1: They come from the same family.
3: Same with a cup that bar in the middle, like that too.
1: Oh, it's not the same.
3: Same.
1: Okay.
3: Different brandy. Still Mike the One, good morning fellow fixers. Big up to all of you that make this happen. Wamesalimika Philo na team. Brigadier Maina, why are government leaders so concerned about Kang'ata leaving UDA? Let it be known, when you're an elected leader and you work for the people, the party does not matter. Staki Mapepe, leo ndio ile siku njema ya Juma. Good morning. Abraham Latin, good morning. From Molo, we had fixed week. Nice weekend.
1: But a fixed week, yeah? That's good to know.
3: Safi. Safi. Sylvester anasema, youth leader, I'm a keep distance wapi.
4: youth leader anapumzika kwa vacation. Tuinge pale Business Daily. Just a quick glance. Treasury avoids IMF loans in new budget. Kenya locked in talks with the fund. That's the International Monetary Fund. And budget hinges on World Bank debt. Now, Kenya has omitted funding from the IMF in the national budget for the year starting July in the wake of uncertainty. Whether fresh talks tied to tough conditions could unlock multi-billion shilling loans. Now, documents tabled in Parliament show the Treasury is not expecting new inflows from any of the IMF's funding options, including the extended credit facility, the extended fund facility, or the Resilience and Sustainability Fund. This will see the country escape tough lending conditions attached to the fund support, including higher taxes, job freezes, and spending cuts. Now, the government has been seen to approach fresh IMF talks with caution after the termination of Kenya's loan facility in March last year. And that story continues on page 2. Is that on page 2?
3: Yes.
4: On page 2, last year over breached conditions, which saw the country miss out on the final tranche of debt, totaling or worth 109 billion Kenya shillings. The fund completed a staff mission in Nairobi in March and held further meetings at the April IMF World Bank spring meetings, which was expected to unlock a new lending program.
3: So they're saying that they are then going to tap on the World Bank itself.
4: Correct.
3: Through its Development Policy Operations, DPO tool, which will anchor cheap external financing to the tune of about 170.5 billion shillings in each financial cycle, 2026-27 and 29 up to
4: 29-30. But I mean, the thing that's been looked at here is how World Bank loans tend to carry are long-term and often carry less stringent conditions compared to IMF aid. But again, we are also seeing a lot of local resource mobilization that would then see us get out of these very strenuous arrangements that we have with the World Bank, with the IMF. Question is, can we still cover the deficit? Because we're still operating within deficits.
3: No, and the answer is no. And so the worry here is, are we then going to see the government coming into the domestic market to borrow more and continue now extending the local domestic borrowing and floating more Eurobonds and at what rate?
4: Well, more stories here on the Business Daily very quickly. The ticker headlines, Uganda holds sway on next Kenya Pipeline's chief executive. Uganda has been handed a chance to determine the next occupant of KPC's corner office after the board opened recruitment for the newly listed firm's managing director. And this is, of course, after the recent IPO that we kind of gave Uganda veto power to this. This story is on page 4. Matters Energy, that's a story on page 8. Total Energies enters budget LPG gas market with 700 shillings refill price. Total Energy's market in Kenya has turned to a 700 shillings cooking gas package to grow sales of the commodity in the low-income households in the wake of escalating prices of the commodity.
1: 700 ni kg ngapi?
4: I'm wondering. That's a story on page 8.
3: It's a 3-kilogram package. No, they're currently in... thousands of low-income homes currently use a 3kg package dubbed Baby Meko,
4: yes,
3: which primarily targets the financially vulnerable households. Mm. The 3kg Baby Meko was launched towards the end of last year, mm, as Total raced to tap into a big market gap following the abrupt exit of Coco Networks.
4: Mm. Mm. Mm. Okay. Well, good to see that kind of thing coming into the market. And finally, Nigerian lender paid $15.8 billion in national bank acquisition. Nigeria's Access Bank paid $15.8 billion shillings to acquire NBK from KCB Group, earning the Nairobi Bourse listed lender a premium of $3.1 billion shillings. So many shifts within the banking sector.
1: Yeah.
4: Mm. And the intelligence section, we have a quote from Jaindi Kisero. Kenya is no longer content to play by the old rules of the global financial architecture amid continental repositioning. And this is good because in the next hour, we have a conversation with Balozi, mm-hmm, and P.S. Singoi, and this is a statement that probably they could speak to.
1: True.
4: Yeah.
1: Oh, Boss Talk, Dilip Pal. Mm. He is the Safaricom Chief Finance Officer, talking about sustaining growth momentum for the regional giant. Mm. He says, we segment our customers in a way that we can react when some of the concerns impact a specific segment. With the number of customers, yeah, you must definitely. Mm. And also, we're deploying $20 billion. This is on some loans being taken. Mm. I mean, not loans, sorry, some money being deployed into digital. But this is good news. Mm. I like Boss Talk because then you get to see what wires are ticking inside, you know, CEOs' heads, and to figure out perhaps how they operate and what drives them, right?
4: Just of interest is this picture that's on the front page of Safaricom earnings crossing 100 billion mark. Mm-hmm. And a picture there is of the group CEO Peter Ndegwa speaking at the full year results announcement for the financial year that just concluded 25-26 at the company's headquarters yesterday. Safaricom became the first Kenyan firm to cross the 100 billion mark in earnings.
1: Right.
3: Can you imagine?
1: Well,
3: revenues crossed 400 billion shillings.
1: Mm-hmm.
3: Revenues for Safaricom are buying airtime, transaction on M-Pesa, paying for data,
1: Wi-Fi.
3: Mm. 400 billion shillings.
1: Yeah.
4: That's crazy.
3: That's a lot.
1: Oh, Fuliza interest as well. Ile ngine naitwa Mshwari. Yeah.
3: Mm.
1: 400B. Mm-hmm. Just a quick look at the Daily Nation before we get into last night's stories. Mm-hmm. How Treasury diverted 7 billion shillings to French firms. Now, the government irregularly diverted 7.3 billion shillings from the fuel levy kitty, funds ring-fenced to pay contractors to revive stalled road projects, and diverted it to compensate French firms for the cancellation of the Nairobi Mao Summit road contract. The Auditor General says there was no value for money for the suspect payment and queries withheld documents. That story is on page 4 and 5, and we'll take a deeper dive. Other stories are similar to that, those that we saw on the Taifa Leo. Where is Oburu? A big picture of Oburu. ODM party leader has been conspicuously missing in key events, triggering speculation about his whereabouts, with a senior party official now acknowledging he had been briefly unwell but recovered. Concerns about his sudden break from public appearances emerged 2 weeks ago, but gained momentum when the CIA senator missed the highly publicized ODM retreat held in Mombasa last weekend. According to Junet Mohammed, minority leader in the National Assembly, says he's okay. I just spoke to him this morning. We plan to have a central committee meeting next week. Mm. Okay. We also saw the TSC planning to lower teacher entry grades with reforms to the sector and moving from a C+ to a C plane. Just a quick look at this story on how Treasury diverted 7 billion shillings to French firms. Mm-hmm. This is on page 4. And page 5, and the story talks about the Auditor General. National Treasury irregularly withdrew 7.3 billion shillings from the fuel levy to compensate a consortium of French firms whose contract to build the Nairobi-Nakuru Mau Summit Road was terminated illegally, according to the AG's report. The payment to the consortium comprising Vinci Highway SAS, Meridian Infrastructure Africa Fund, and Vinci Concessions was made under an emergency vote and required belated approval from Parliament through a supplementary budget. In the report on Kenha, for the financial year ended June 2025, the AG says Kenha faults Kenha for irregularly withdrawing the cash from the road maintenance levy, which has been securitized to pay contractors, an act that amounted to diversion of funds. We've spoken several times about how we're taxpayers are left holding the bag here. Yeah. When we cancel contracts irregularly, we don't follow due procedure.
2: Yeah. Yeah.
1: And people will make their claims, right? Mm-hmm. It could be the case of these French firms. We've seen it happen with Chinese firms as well. Anyone whose contracts have been irregularly cancelled, or work has stopped midway for no reason, or payments have been delayed and now there's penalties. Yeah. It's the Kenyan taxpayer that is left holding the bag. Mm. Now, the fact that then the funds were diverted from the road maintenance levy speaks again to our issues. First, correct, we cancel things irregularly, so taxpayers have a burden. In now paying that burden legally, we divert funds in a way that raises queries. It's like you can't win.
4: We can't. Yeah. And it's how it leaves our contractors who go for months without getting paid.
1: Yeah.
4: Seeing things like this happen is very heartbreaking, because then there's always a cost to these mistakes.
1: Very true. Big
3: one. Yeah. Now you understand why they don't want IMF to be asking so many questions.
1: Yeah. Mm-hmm.
3: IMF will be asking too many questions, and they should do what we want to do.
1: Conditions.
3: Something is happening in Naivasha. The second education conference, national education conference, is being held in Naivasha, Nakuru County. Mm. The president was among those that were there yesterday, and Julius Bigos, the cabinet secretary for education, they talked about a number of things. One, the president said that they have plans to digitize the entirety of the education sector, so they cannot which child is where and how much, what time they woke up, but how much we're sending to the child and so on and so forth. And also Julius Bigos spoke about this. Then they also spoke about the intern teachers, 44,000 intern teachers who are demanding to be absorbed into permanent and pensionable terms.
4: Yeah.
3: And the president said, okay, so what we're going to do is we're not going to call you interns, we're going to call you contractors. So we're going to give you a two-year contract. And then with a firm commitment, to after 2 years, you get into permanent pensionable terms.
4: Yeah.
3: Very many issues and questions that will come out of this. But first, let's listen to the cabinet secretary and the president, and also the secretary general of NAT, Collins Oyu.
5: School fees was raised from the 53,000 that is allowed to 120,000. They found several budget lines in the budget that are non-essential, that are not core to what a school should be doing. For instance, 26 million for going to Dubai, 13 million for speeches during prize giving, 1.3 million for spiritual nourishment.
6: We got to know that there were 87,000 or thereabout ghost students in our secondary schools, students we were paying capitation for. We had 800,000 pupils in primary school, government paying close to $1.2 billion every year for learners that did not exist. We had schools registered, close to 200 schools that did not exist. In the next 2 months, we're going to be working with the Consa Technopolis to make sure that we digitize all the education details of every learner, school, teachers, bursaries, and everything else, so that we can make sure that through technology, we can easily check on whether we have the right number of students, the right number of teachers, where we have gaps, and what we need to do.
7: Teachers should not be referred to as interns, because they are trained and qualified. We should refer to them as teachers on contract, and a contract should go for a specific period of time.
6: Let us employ teachers on contract. I think we are going to correct it. We have no problem saying we thought interns was a good word, but if NAT and the teachers union want us to say contract, we will call it contract. We employ teachers on contract for 2 years with a commitment, firm commitment, that after the 2 years contract, they will transition to permanent and pensionable.
1: Mm-hmm. This there's so much to get into just from that clip alone.
4: Yeah.
1: But there was still more happening at this conference. Mm-hmm. And it was some unfortunate news. And just a few days after World Press Freedom Day, there was irony yesterday in Naivasha after journalists were denied access to attend and cover the second National Education Conference led by the head of state. This follows an allegation of the media team as portraying the government through biased and negative reporting. Mm. We can listen in to the Kenya Guild of Editors as well as President Ruto speaking on the same and giving reasons. But there were journalists from Standard Group and, of course, MediaMax who were barred from accessing and covering the event. Let's listen in.
2: Tunaweza kuwa na ripoti nyingi. Tunaweza kuwa na headline nyingi. Tunaweza kuwa na mjadala mkubwa mitandaoni na sehemu zingine. Lakini bei ya mbolea ilikuwa 6,000, sasa ni 2,500.
1: I would like to hear from the Kenya's from the Kenya Editors Guild as well. Yeah.
3: They released a statement.
1: Yes.
3: The president released a statement, you know, just basically blasting the government. She did not mince her words. Mm-hmm. Releasing a statement and saying, look, a government that is confident should not be worried about a free and independent media. Mm-hmm. The media is not a PR arm for the government, mm-hmm. and neither is it a department of government.
1: Correct.
3: Right? So let the media be, and let the media operate. So the journalists from MediaMax and Standard Group who were barred from entering here, and of course those who were barring them from entering here were using some derogatory words. Mm-hmm. And so that also just didn't sit well with the reporters there, with the Kenya Editors Guild. And that's why the statement just came out. It was strong.
1: Mm-hmm. Mm-hmm. As it should be. I think, I don't know. I think we're kind of like at a point where it's gloves off.
3: Yeah.
1: Genuinely, if there are concerns about, if there are things that are not factual that are being reported, if it is something that is defamatory, there are plenty of ways in which you can address that.
4: Absolutely.
1: The Communications Authority exists for a reason. Mm. The legal system exists for a reason. Mm. So to bar them from accessing and being able to do their job and to cover an event speaks to insecurity. I think so. Mm. I do agree with the CEO of the Kenya Editors Guild that essentially if you are confident in your work, it will not reflect. If someone has said something defamatory, someone has lied, there are avenues to address those issues. Issues.
3: Yeah. Mm-hmm.
1: And it, again, does not have to be an issue of making it look like it's a clampdown on media freedom. Mm. You could just say, fella, you're lying. Mm. Let's meet each other in court.
4: Yeah. Mm-hmm. It's. I mean, the law exists for a reason. Mm. Now, to the final story for this hour. Mudavadi on Kenyans in Russia. Now, the government has admitted that efforts to trace and rescue Kenyans caught up in the Russian-Ukraine war are becoming increasingly difficult amid cases of Kenyans traveling abroad through illegal recruitment networks in search of better opportunities as concerns, of course, grow over the safety of affected Kenyans. Senators are now demanding tougher action against recruitment agencies accused of luring vulnerable youth into foreign military operations. Now, we'll get to hear from the Prime Cabinet Secretary, that's Musalia Mudavadi, on this matter. And, you know, also from Senator Kirinyaga County, Senator, that's James Murango, on the same matter.
8: I encountered a case myself at the call center where one family said that their daughter left. She was in Kikomba for some time, and then she disappeared. And the next thing they heard, she was calling from a foreign country. That means they is not just being secretive to the government authorities, but some of them are secretive to the extent of denying their own family members of information. So when we gave the figure of 252, it's because we had verified and we had had specific inquiries logged by family members to the embassy, and they gave details and we were able to track. So some may have been secretive and so information will flow. It's possible that in another 1 month we could see an adjustment in these figures, but it does not mean that there is additional recruitment. We are monitoring that very carefully. It's important for people to appreciate that it is a war zone. The drones are firing missiles and so forth. So you cannot expect Ambassador Matuki or anybody else to go to the war zone. So the only way to help our Kenyans is to negotiate with the military and government authorities in that area, because they are the ones that have access to the military zone. And this is a reality, it is not fiction.
9: Chair, I'm also concerned that the agencies that perpetrated this particular crime, because it's a crime, that the PCS is saying they have been able to deregister about 600 of them. My concern is, do we just deregister? Have we taken legal action?
8: So there have been interventions and people have been taken to court. I may not have all the case numbers with me today and all that, but that is something we can avail to the committee with a more detailed response of that.
4: Well, big story there, and we'll keep talking about the welfare of Kenyans and also just looking at what is the solution that we are offering, that yes, a crisis has happened, but we need a solution for this. Well, first hour down, getting into the next hour, conversations around the Africa Forward Summit with P.S. Singori and the French ambassador, Anos Souké. This is Fixing the Nation, one conversation at a time.

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1: But the truth is, even as we speak as adults, some of us were actually affected by the high schools that we came from. 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
2: The Iranian officials alleged the strikes were conducted in cooperation with some regional countries, but did not identify them. Washington has not immediately responded to the accusations at the time of the reporting, and the latest confrontation raises fears of renewed military conflict in the Gulf region. I think just yesterday we were talking about how fragile everything is and how every time Trump says we're close to a deal, Iran says, what is he talking about? And then we're back to square one.
3: Yeah. And the sad bit, and maybe one day we shall have our guests coming for that particular conversation, is the world is just seeming like its hands are tied. And as this thing is unfolding, what is the rest of the world doing about it? I mean, what is the rest of the world actually doing at the multilateral organizations? But yeah, we shall have that conversation, that big debate one day.
2: Yes.
4: Well, onto a second news feed for the hour. Muranga Governor Irungu Kangata has urged residents to remain vigilant and relocate to safer areas as heavy rains continue to trigger landslides in parts of Muranga County. Now, the governor has issued the warning in a statement shared on his X account. That was yesterday. Now, his appeal followed a fatal landslide incident in the Gitugi area. Kangata has called on residents living in landslide-prone zones to prioritize safety and heed evacuation advisories. And the county emergency teams are reportedly monitoring area affected areas as heavy rainfall persists. We've seen a lot of these advisories, and we did have a chat with the gentleman, Hillary, yesterday, just talking about the flood-prone areas, the water catchment areas that, you know, people have gone settled in that would be prone to such kind of incidents. So rainy season is here, not just in Muranga County, but also in Nairobi County. We've seen such advisories being given. And to your fixers, if you're watching, just exercise caution.
3: Indeed. Met has warned that it's gonna, we're experiencing some heavy rainfall over the next 7 days. So wherever you are, please just be cautious.
2: Yes.
3: So right, next week, Kenya is hosting a big conference. More than 30 heads of state and government will be here, more than 1,500 delegates, and seven themes of a big meeting. It's called the Africa Forward Summit, Africa-France Partnership for Innovation and Growth, a summit that's being co-hosted in Nairobi, Kenya, by the President of the Republic of Kenya, William Ruto, and the President of France, Emmanuel Macron. And to have that conversation with us this morning is the Principal Secretary in the State Department for Foreign Affairs in Kenya, and this is Korir Singwe, and the Ambassador of France to Kenya, Arnold Suge. Arnold Suge, thank you very much for joining us, gentlemen. Karibuni sana. Ahead of next week's summit, we want to have this conversation just to understand the summit, the importance of it, and what should come out of it. What should Kenyans actually be looking out for? But before we get there, Phalaris is going to give you the day's quote. Just listen to the quote and let's see what it says to you.
4: Well, we have a full house today. Always so happy when we have many guests. Well, our quote for the day is courtesy of Charles Handy, who was an Irish writer, philosopher, and management thinker. And the quote is, the future is not inevitable. We can influence it if we know what we want it to be. What are your thoughts on that?
5: Wow. First, mambo vipi. Habari asubuhi sana. What inspired me? Actually, it really fits into what we're trying to do in this summit, because as you mentioned, the title of the summit is Africa Forward. So how you build a common future between France and Africa and African partners. So it's very, the core of the summit is to craft a new path of partnerships, mutually beneficial partnership between France and African countries, taking into account, I think, also the diversity of our relations. You know, it's not only heads of state and government, but it's also the private sector, civil society, youth, entrepreneurs. So we want to have an inclusive conversation how to build a new path of partnership. And I think it is even more important after what you said about a fragmented world. I think more the world is becoming more brutal. After what you said about the fragmented world, I think more the world is becoming more brutal, more fragmented, more we need in

0: Parnassus, for example. It says the false deer Brutus is not in the stars, that we're underlings, but in ourselves. Which means that we are the crafters, ultimately. There's no destiny out there. There's no historical determinism. Okay? We are not slaves to history, to destiny. We are shapers of our own destiny, and that's what Africa is all about. We're saying we are no longer going to be held back by the baggage, by the narratives that have defined us, but instead we are going to define that future. Yeah.
1: Very well said, P.S. But I think I just want to start from that point. So African heads of state and government are coming, and this is an Africa-France summit. We see Africa-Russia summit. We see Africa-UK summit, Africa-US summit. Is Africa really on the driver's seat in these conversations?
0: Africa is on the driver's seat for the simple reason that, first, this is a recent phenomenon. The appreciation by others that Africa matters is not coincidental. It is a function of an Africa that is increasingly assertive in the international space and whose role in terms of global trade, in terms of critical assets, but most importantly, in terms of being an answer to some of the predicaments the globe faces, including the climate crisis that bedevils us, so on the one hand, it may appear as if, Africa is engaging with individual countries, but these are not normal countries, Eric. If you're talking about China, you're talking about almost a continent. If you're talking about Europe, which we are engaged with, and we did that in Luanda, Angola last year, you're talking about, a very powerful regional blocking. And in the context of Euro-Africa dialogue, the Africa-France summit is therefore holding. It's actually a building upon, a granularity to ensure that we are able to optimize in these relationships. And so back to that question. It has nothing to do with the fact that Africa is sort of weak. It's actually a demonstration of increased agency, increased solidarity, increased clarity with respect to Africa's priorities, and therefore that is what is drawing others in.
2: Okay. We'll dive into a little bit of the attention that Africa is getting from it. It's kind of a courtship, it's a dance. But before that, I want to set the scene with France and Kenya's relationship. What it looked like, I think for a lot of us, we know France's relationship with Francophone countries, but not so much France and Kenya. So set the scene historically and then where we are now, Balozi, and then we can move from there and see what the relationship might bloom into.
3: Thank you for that. I think what we're trying to do in this endeavor, in this Africa Forward, and just to quote the PS, is also to break the silos and the barriers. We don't want to be France, Africa, Kenya compounded to boxes, so there's not a French box, there's not an African box, there's not, a Kenyan box. I think that's what we're trying to do. And so to answer your question, it's not that France has discovered Kenya yesterday or the day before. We've been here and we've been investing in this country. We have a fourth largest investor in Kenya. We have 150 companies present here in Kenya, in Nairobi. They're providing 36,000 direct jobs in this country. So it's not that, we decide, we like Kenya, Nairobi is a nice place. It is a nice place, but we have a very, very solid partnership. France is the first bilateral partner of Kenya in the field of energy, from energy production, provision, distribution, but also last mile. You'll be surprised to see in every energy project, it won't be difficult to find some French interest. We have a big investment in human capital. We're holding the summit at

0: Ivy University of Nairobi, and we can announce that we're gonna break ground for a new state-of-the-art science and engineering complex in the Shiromo complex. We're gonna have a data center there. So that to say that partnership and friendship has grown over the years. It encompasses many, many sectors. It is also very, I believe, youth-centric because of the very nature of demographic in Africa, in Kenya. If you want to build a sustainable partnership, you need to address this youth issue, which is a very good mutual beneficial partnership for us because you tap into a very innovative space. So it was an obvious choice, I think, for France to partner with Kenya, to extend this partnership to other partners in Africa and see it as a model that can be replicated elsewhere.
1: Mm-hmm. I'll throw it to P.S. Singwe. First time that this summit is being held, and we'll get into the details of the summit, it's being held in a non-Francophone country. Mm. What does that speak to you? And where, at any point were your antenna up, like, why are they coming here? What's happening?
2: Well, I think for me it speaks to the role of Kenya as a bridge builder between cultures within the continent. We are the gateway for the region. Nairobi is extremely accessible, so it speaks also to the connectivity that Nairobi offers, the advantage that brings, but it also speaks to the ability of Nairobi, and we've had many summits of this nature. Mm-hmm. It speaks to our ability to build consensus and to think beyond binaries, mm-hmm. you know, which is what Ambassador Sugiha said. Mm-hmm. And so for me, I think it is a clear demonstration of Kenya's convening power, convening capability, and that's why we have, like you said, 30 heads of state saying we want to be part of this because we can see value for us, not just for Kenya, because this is not a Kenya France meeting; it's a Kenya, it's a France Africa, you know, engagement, so to speak. Mm. Yeah,
3: we've used the Africa term, and much as Kenya is a convener, of interest would be how the other African countries have contributed towards the planning of this summit, given that we are a mobilizer, and it's a good thing that we are recognized as that. But what has been the process like working with other African countries to bring this to fruition? Could be the Francophone countries, could be any other players within the African space. We have the African Union. What has that participation been, PS?
2: I would say it's actually been very, very participatory. So look at the Civil Society Forum, for example. It's being run by a Cameroonian who lives in South Africa, okay, working with Kenyan civil society groups, all right? For each thematic area, tech, green industrialization, you know, you would find that the working group within that thematic area has encompassed, you know, several nationalities, and several international organizations as well. Whether it's the UN, whether it's a multilateral banks, you know, and others. Mm. In the first instance, when we started the process, the Prime Cabinet Secretary actually held a meeting together with his French counterpart at the AU. Mm. We brought together the permanent representatives from around the continent. We briefed them about the summit. We sought their ideas, their views with respect to what are the priorities, you know. So we didn't just wake up and decide that these are the priorities. It wasn't that Kenya and France decided these were the priorities, but in with respect to the priorities that are critical to accelerated industrialization of the continent, which is the overarching sort of priority, you know, we laid down these issues together with our counterparts, you know, from around the continent.
3: And as a build-up to that, and this will be going to you, Balozi, is Africa speaking in a unified is Africa speaking in a unified voice during this entire planning process in terms of representing its agenda, unified agenda? Because again, we've branded it Africa. What has the collective voice of Africa been while putting this together?
0: I mean, it's. I just like to echo what the PS has said. There's been a lot of work coming up to the summit, and we started fairly early, and to sort of identify the priority that I think make consensus in Africa, you know, about green industrialization, energy transition, employability, the potential of blue economy, sustainable agriculture, the AI revolution. All of those themes, I think, were agreed among African partners. And both France and Kenya went to the AU. We had conversation at the political level. But we also organized and structured the discussion according to AU lead. You know, the African Union is fairly organized in terms of thematic priorities. And for every thematic priorities I listed, you have an AU champion. So we also went to those AU champion to get their guidance, their orientation, and sort of frame the conversation with them. But one element I think I want to mention, because I think if we're doing that, which is excellent, but we'll be limiting ourselves to government discussions. Mm-hmm. We're going to bring the private sector, the big CEOs, the capital from both France, Kenya and Africa to that conversation, because we don't want to talk about green industrialization without the captains of industries. You know, that will be missing out. We want building forward. So the innovative thing we're bringing is, as much as there's a government to government discussion, we're a bit disruptive. We're bringing those actors, because if we cannot leverage on capital in a world where public funding, frankly speaking, is dwindling, you know, we'll be missing the target. Mm. So I think that's the whole point of those conversations, is that, as I said, we're breaking silos. Mm. We're not having the heads of state and government on one side, the business forum, the business people, the youth on one side. We're trying to have, as I think, that's the motto here, one conversation at a time.
1: At the time, yeah. Mm. Mm.
4: Everybody's sitting at the table and having conversations. The welcoming remark or statement by our president says, our shared objective is unlock capital, scale innovation, deepen trade and investment linkages, and create inclusive growth pathways that are resilient, sustainable, and African-led. Mm. P.S. Mm. As African countries and private sector is coming to this meeting, are we looking at what we are bringing to the table vis-a-vis what French companies, French government, and French policymakers will be bringing to the table? Mm. Or are we only looking from, when you say unlocking capital, mm-hmm. it's French capital coming mm-hmm. to Africa. Mm-hmm. When you say innovation, it's bringing, you know, French innovation to Africa, and them taking our raw materials mm-hmm. and all. Mm-hmm. Are we bringing some concrete things to the table that speak about our own independence?
1: Mm-hmm. Let me use an example. Sorry, just to build on that. Whenever you go to like expos and conferences, sometimes you'll see someone, you know, come with, like, I don't know, a robot AI, da da da, and then mm-hmm. you come to your stand, mm-hmm. and it's like, there's some really nice avocados. Not that avocados aren't amazing. I love them. They're my favorite fruit. Mm-hmm. But we need to go. Mm. Yeah, mano a mano.
2: Mano. You know, so I think it's an important question. Africa is bringing substance to the table. First, I think the articulation of the summit is also very much centered on sovereignty. It's also about it's also about asserting Africa's sovereignty over its, you know, natural capital, for example. So there's no question here of you know, of extraction, and there is a conversation around, you know, around value retention. It's very, very strong. Value retention, the conversation around local manufacturing, for example, on the health side, whereas we have, you know, 25%, you know, burden, you know, with respect to diseases. Globally, 60% of the commodities that that respond to that predicament, you know, are sourced from outside. Mm. And we're saying enough of that, because what that does is we're exporting jobs, you know, we are borrowing, you know, at very exorbitant rates. And instead we're saying, we want to do that right here. Mm. How do we begin to position, you know, some of our manufacturing entities and build them to scale? That's why the conversation, part of the conversation will be around addressing fragmentation. With respect to markets, you know, rationalizing regulations so that we are not, we don't have 54 regulatory frameworks to govern a given commodity. Yes. Scaling or pooling procurement of certain critical, you know, critical commodities so that again we can be able to scale and identifying strategic hubs for certain, you know, certain production. And so, you know, I think the way the summit is actually structured is very much focused on, you know, on big ticket items that would enable Africa to build, to produce, to innovate, and even to mobilize domestic finances, by the way, including our own savings, whether it's pension funds or other types of funds, to be able to, you know, to power our development. And we can, and we will leverage, of course, on some of the concessional financing, you know, from countries like France.
4: Right. And I like the fact that, you know, you continue that thread of sovereignty. What do you see as a future picture of a truly sovereign Africa that is not being extracted, and, you know, our raw material is going elsewhere, our energy, you know, is coming from Africa, but the entire technology for that energy is coming from elsewhere. Like you've said, health, you know, we carry the disease burden, but we don't actually have the capacity to develop our own. What is it that we need to do to topple this apple cart?
2: We are leaving part of that sovereignty already, in my view. Look at the energy sector. Mm. We're saying in the energy sector, we need a regional approach to energy security. Mm. Okay? And so, with respect to electrical power, for example, we've got the East Africa Power Pool that enables us to evacuate energy, you know, from different sources, as it were. So Kenya is sourcing a bit of energy from Ethiopia. And, you know, we are using our grid to get some of that energy to southern, you know, Tanzania, for example. Okay? So this connectivity, we're beginning to see that. We're seeing it as well in the telco sector. So, yes, I mean, players like Orange are still big. But you're also talking about an emergence of, you know, Africa techno firms that are, you know, that are providing real market solutions. We're seeing it in the petroleum sector. I mean, and in light of what is going on presently, the disruption of global, you know, supply chains with respect to energy, we are now beginning to look inwards, you know, and the Dangote refinery is beginning to speak to our need much more particularly. You know, and we will hear Dangote himself here, because he'll be back. He was here 2 weeks ago. He'll be back again to continue that conversation, you know. And in addition to that, Eric, I think we are building the necessary human capital that can not only adopt these exponential technologies, so to speak, but actually innovate and develop our own iterations, you know, of those technologies.
4: Ambassador, just to jump on that question to you, is France and the French organizations that are participating in this and other summits across the continent coming with a different perspective? Listen, there's a historical approach which France has had with Africa. Came to Africa, occupied, assimilated, extracted, you know, ran this for a long time. And now here is there a new realization that this continent and its own potential can develop with its own potential, with its own people, and what we are doing is not coming to support, but coming to trade. Not coming to extract, but coming to gain value for ourselves. Is there a different mindset?
5: Totally.
4: I think, how so?
5: I think it's all about, and to build to, from what has been said, it's about innovation. We see Africa, because of a very nature of your demographic, being a young continent, this is where innovation will take place. I mean, it's mechanical, if I can say. So investing in Africa is investing in innovation. And I don't
0: by this idea that, you know, solutions are, you know, problems are the south, solutions are on the north. It doesn't, and we saw it with COVID, by the way. It's not like, you know, disease are in the south, medication no. I mean, it touches everybody, and hence the need for sovereign or local manufacturing to be able to absorb global shocks, I think. And that's where France has been committed to help local manufacturing in Africa. And we'll continue this conversation. So it's about innovation, it's about investing in human capital, I think that has been said. I think the University of Nairobi is a bit of a center of excellence, but we believe that can also have ripple effect on various academic institutions in Kenya, but also in Africa. And it's about mobilizing capital. And I think that's the missing link sometimes. But you'll see, I mean, I can give you examples. French capital see value in investing in Africa. And I'll come back to the trade aspect, but investment is what I think drives our capital. You'll see some of the big Kenyan companies, Twiga Food, Victoria Farms, mm-hmm. you know, producing tilapia in Lake Victoria.
3: Yeah.
0: You know, the main shareholder is an African it's a French private investor venture capital. So they vote with their money, if I say, you know, where it's a vote of confidence and trust in the potential of manufacturing in Africa. You're talking about markets. Yes, I think we're also there to trade, and trade is mutually beneficial for both countries. We're gonna announce and unlock this project of geographical indication with a tea. Mm-hmm. So we're gonna bring the best, the specialty tea from Muranga, mm-hmm. and market it in an upscale market in Europe, in France, mm-hmm. branding it, so that the local farmers in Muranga get a better premium.
1: Yes.
0: So that's what the kind of project we're doing together with Equity Bank. So it's very concrete, very result, very result oriented. You're talking about new markets. Mm-hmm. France needs actually Africa. We need Kenya. You know, we're present in Mayotte. An island in the Indian Ocean that has been devastated by a storm last year. Mm-hmm. We're trying to source some of their agricultural product from Kenya.
1: Right.
0: Why? Because it's cheaper and it's closer. Mm-hmm. So that's a real sense of trade.
1: I can't wait for Muranga tea to have the same kind of like brand recognition that like champagne or cognac have. Mm-hmm. And I think we will get to that point.
3: Mm-hmm. Oh, yeah.
1: I can't wait for it. For people just be like, what are you drinking?
3: Muranga tea.
1: Tea. You know?
3: Yeah.
1: It's a good thing, and we'll talk a little bit about that. But I wanted to hang on to some of the core tenets of the summit. Mm. And I want to talk about the youth question, because the danger of sometimes talk shops is that they're just that, and then they don't speak to a large part of the population. Mm. The continent, as we all know, 70% young, and every conference you've been to, it's very unlikely that you will see young people as 70%. Mm-hmm. If there is one, I'd be very happy to attend it, right? So how exactly is the Africa Forward Summit speaking to young people and having them at the table for conversations, and not just in the audience, but essentially driving the conversations and being part and parcel of all the outcomes that will come from this summit? I'll pose that to both of you. Yeah, let me start with
2: Chris. If I start off, I think you're completely right. The participation of young people, you know, is often not sufficient. But you must also appreciate the structure of the summits, that summits exist to signal certain intentions, and that they are not necessarily as representative as one may want them to be, because of the nature of the issues that are being raised. But having said that, we have, number one, the principle here is to have youth across all the thematic areas, like to ensure that they are either participating, they're showcasing some of the innovations. And when you go to the business forum, for example, I think there are about 20 or so, you know, startups from around the continent, by the way, very carefully chosen and curated, you know, for that to take place. And There is, at the very beginning of the business forum, a youth segment. Mm-hmm. It starts at the business forum starts with a youth segment, mm-hmm. to just again speak to the prioritization of this. And it's President Macron, it's President Ruto on the hot seat, mm-hmm. and happy to say that I believe it will be moderated by your good self. Okay. Yes, and so we hope that that some of these issues will feature there. Mm-hmm. We have the cultural and creative industries will also feature very, very strongly. Mm-hmm. We have a number of immersive experiences that feature some of the incredible artists, some of the incredible innovators from around the continent as well as from France. That will also feature. And then ultimately we will have a concert in the evening of the 12th that again, brings together some of our young, energetic, creative talent to be able to make all this presentation. And so in our view, we believe that the young people and youth issues will be front and center at the summit.
1: Mm. Yeah. I am looking forward to a time when it's young people thinking, should I invite Pia Singwe to this summit or not? I can't wait for
2: it. It's happening,
1: right? They'll be like, Balozi. I don't know, Felaris. Mm. Does he fit the vibe? And then we're fixing the nation and we're like, we really do need to involve PSs and Balozis at the table.
3: We need to have government
1: at the table.
3: They might do something.
1: I can't wait.
3: Because the solution is not expected from them.
1: Yeah.
3: It's actually us pushing the agenda and then they just feed into it.
1: Right.
3: Oh, what a time.
1: Right. But Balozi, please speak to the youth question as well.
0: No, I said lazima miskizi sauti ya mayuf. And I think that's exactly what we're trying to do, and to give a bit more flavor. I think there's the summit is structured also through some areas where we think there's huge potential to be unlocked, especially for the young people, and opportunity to be given if we sort of develop partnership in that field. One, I think, has been mentioned is the creative industry. Mm-hmm. I think it's really an untapped sector. And France, we can share experience first because we have built an industry. And this is nascent industry that needs to be regulated, protected. And so we can first share experience. Two, we can bring capital. Because you may know, but the biggest investor in content creation is now a French company through MultiChoice and DSTV.
1: Yes.
0: So the CEO will be in that conversation on the business forum. And so we're also going to have partnerships in terms of film production. I think we'll have some agreements between the French Film Commission and the Kenyan Film Production on co-production agreement. Mm-hmm. So we see a lot of potential in that area. We see also a lot of potential in sports. And sports, not only performance, but sport as a business industry. Mm-hmm. And there will be a conversation inside the business forum where we bring heads of state and government, the president of Senegal, because Senegal will be hosting the Youth Olympics next year, but also the big investor. There's capital to be mobilized in terms of organizing big sports event. Mm. And so we want this conversation to continue. We believe it is an area for further partnership between France and Kenya. And then we will have le concert, the concert. Itakuwa moto moto.
1: The concert.
0: And then we'll bring the big voices of Africa. And by the way, 80% of the people who are working currently now on organizing those concerts come from Kenya. The choreographer, the dancers. It is also, as we speak, opportunities for the Kenyan creative. So we'll have the big names, Fally Ipupa, who has filled the Stade de France 2 days in Paris. He'll be here.
1: That's
0: we'll have Youssou N'Dour.
1: Mm-hmm.
4: Wow.
0: We'll have Bien. We'll have Savara. We'll have Yemi Alada. Mm. So it's going to be a fantastic opportunity. By the way, the organizer of a concert, Trace TV, has also conducted a competition whereby 400 youth have managed to win tickets.
4: Mm-hmm.
0: So so we want it to be as inclusive as possible also, as much as France na Kenya wanapenda sherehe sana.
1: If you're not among the 400 youth who won a ticket, it will be live streamed on NTV, the official media partner for the Africa Forward Summit. So that's good news.
3: That's great news, actually.
1: Yeah. In case you're not able to be in the room, you know,
4: throughout the summit.
1: Yes.
4: Seven themes for this summit. And one of them is reform of the international financial architecture. Mm. Now, Piers Korir, the president, in fact, one of the first times when the president was speaking at a global stage about reforming the international financial infrastructure, he was in France.
1: Yeah.
4: And he said, we need to have this conversation globally. Mm-hmm. What progress have we made? And what do we expect to bring as a conversation this time in this summit?
2: Well, when the president spoke about this 3.5 years ago, first there was a bit of shock, okay? Because at that point in time, this was sort of a taboo subject, okay? Mm-hmm. But then the president was responding to a massive challenge that several African countries were teetering on the brink of default. Mm-hmm. That we were, you know, spending almost in excess of 70% of our, you know, of our assets, of our revenues towards paying debts, et cetera, et cetera. And so one of the things that has happened since then is that this is an agenda that now sits squarely in several international engagements. And we are beginning to see the changes. You know, so at the Seville Summit, for example, on development last year, a borrowers' club was formally enacted within the context of a UN, UN institution. Mm. It is also the fact that serious conversations are happening because part of the players at this summit will be the president of IMF. We have leadership of the World Bank. African multilaterals will also be here. Africa has been organizing in this space. We now have an alliance of African multilateral entities who are saying, look, we need to address the issue of special drawing rights, to deal with emergencies as we are dealing with presently, right? And some of the drawing rights that are held by the rich countries need to be released to African multilateral agencies to be able to avail, more fiscal space and fiscal capacity, for Africa to respond to some of these issues. The issues around credit rating has also featured very, very strongly. The pricing of credit that Africa carries, the burden of that. And that is a conversation that we are seeing a lot of resonance on, and we are seeing a lot of organizing around. And therefore, I think one must see this as really a process, a build up, in our view, in the view of Africa, will naturally lead to the reform of the IMF in terms of more representation, more instruments that lean into the challenges of the continent, and really more voice for the continent. I would say it's a process, but it's a process where we are seeing quite some progress being made.
4: Okay. Mm. Are we closer to this reform? And how much time would you give? What more, from where you sit as the PS for Foreign Affairs for Kenya, what would you like to see happening faster?
2: I think this idea of access to capital and the terms with which we access capital is a big issue. It needs to be resolved much faster. We need to have more concessional lending, more blended financing, and that's why working with France makes a lot of sense, because they're a big voice, whether within the IMF or the World Bank, as well as within the development sphere generally. And so with France as an ally, we believe that we can only accelerate, some of those targets, so to speak. Mm-hmm. Yeah.
3: I mean, just still speaking to the themes, very big themes, 2 days. are we going to be able to cover enough ground to actually get into the matter of all those eight themes? And if I could just very quickly go through them. First one is reform of the global financial architectures, like Eric has mentioned, energy transition and green industrialization, the blue economy, sustainable agriculture and food systems, AI and digital technologies, health systems and pharmaceutical manufacturing, peace and security, and the last one being job creation, entrepreneurship and inclusive economic opportunities for youth and women. These are very broad. Very, very broad, cannot be concluded in 2 days. These, of course, form ongoing conversations. Mm-hmm. What would we term as a win for Kenya at the end of those 2 days? Mm-hmm. What is the one primary objective that Kenya is going into this summit with, that once we wrap up the 2 days, we'll come out and say, this was a win for Kenya? P.S.
2: I think first, a win for Kenya is, or rather, a win for Africa is a win for Kenya.
3: Okay.
2: And for us, being able to strengthen the position of Africa with respect, for example, with respect to a matter like reform of the UN Security Council, for example. Earlier on, Eric was talking about the lethargy, the apathy of the international system to respond to the conflict situation that is paralyzing the world. Okay, Africa has had a position on that. This conference or the summit is going to push forward that position much more strongly, including, for example, the issue of enhanced representation at the UN Security Council and the management of the veto, because part of the challenge is veto wielding powers have, to be honest, abused the veto, even in cases of mass atrocities. You know, and France is a member of the UN Security Council, and we need France to be able to work with us in the context of their G7 presidency to be able to push some of these issues through the door. And so it is really my view that yes, indeed, 2 days are not enough, but I must inform that the preparatory process itself has been ongoing for the last 3, 4, 5 months. And we've had conversations and we have very clear set of outcomes, you know, that we are really looking for. We are, as Kenya, looking at already about 40 deals coming out of the business forum alone, you know, in around 40 different deals in health, in industrialization, in energy, you know, and one of the deals that we are also looking at is 100 megawatts of power for maybe Kipeto 2 out here in Ngong. You know, so there are several deals that will be announced, and the beauty about this summit is that we actually have a tracking mechanism. We want to make sure that beyond the big announcements on the 12th evening, that we can be able to follow through, okay? Because this will be extremely, extremely transparent and open.
1: We have to take a short break, but I want to just put a pin in that because, yeah, the tangible outcomes, tracking mechanisms, that's something we definitely need to get into. But we'll take a really short break. When we come back, we'll discuss that, as well as Destination Nairobi. How do we leverage this? How many people are coming into the city and into this country, and how do we leverage that? And, of course, we'll ask those questions that are coming on in the comment section as well. But I've just been reliably informed that, unfortunately, the concert will not be live-streamed on NTV. However, because we have all agreed wa Kenya na wafaransa tunapenda sherehe, I think we can, yeah, we can make some arrangements. I'll see you. Yeah, to make sure that the concert is live streamed. Hashtag is fix.
2: It will be live streamed.
1: Pierre Singoy has said it will be.
2: It will be live
1: and so it shall
3: there
1: be.
3: We go.
1: There we go. Thank you. Hashtag is fixing the nation. And TV, we'll be right back after this.

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2: To implement trade deal commitments or face sharply higher U.S. tariffs. Now, Trump has warned tariffs on EU goods, including cars, could rise to much higher levels if the bloc fails to comply. Now, the U.S. president said he discussed the matter during a great call with Ursula von der Leyen. Trump added that both leaders agreed Iran should never possess a nuclear weapon. The remarks signaled renewed trade pressure between Washington and the European Union.
3: Why should anybody possess a nuclear weapon?
4: Right.
2: Why should anyone? And why is this? It's a very selective kind of, you should not have this amount of uranium. You should not have nuclear weapons. Meanwhile, these people who have plenty of those. And also, don't you, the thing that I enjoy about Trump is how he makes everything so magnanimous. It was a great call. Yeah. Big, beautiful bill. It's a great day.
3: Yeah. None like
2: everything
3: it.
2: For him, it's
4: make
2: just
4: America
2: great.
4: Make America great again. Great yeah. again. Everything yeah. is
2: something
4: big.
2: To actually maybe borrow from him.
4: It is very American.
2: It's very
4: to make
2: American.
4: Things big and yeah. magnanimous. So he's on brand, right?
3: We're going to have a big summit taking
2: yes.
3: place
2: yes.
3: in Nairobi on the 11th and 12th mm-hmm. of May. And this will be, you know, at the University of Nairobi. Mm. It is a big one. Mm. None like it.
2: Mm.
3: Okay, it has never happened before.
2: It's big.
3: Not in this scale. 30, more than 30 heads of state and government.
4: Mm-hmm.
3: More than 1,500 delegates, business forum participants.
2: Mm. There we go.
3: Seven very, very key themes. Taking place here, and this is the Africa Forward, Africa France Partnership and for Innovation and Growth Summit taking place. And that's why we are hosting the Principal Secretary for Foreign Affairs, Korir Singoe, and the Ambassador of France to Kenya, Arnold Tsuke, in the studio. And we've been talking about, you know, what to expect out of this summit. A couple of questions and comments coming in, Maria.
4: Yeah, plenty, plenty. I hope we can get through most of them. Morris Andati says, an endeavor like this typically exceeds the capacity of a single nation and needs the collaborative efforts of a block of countries. Without such, our efforts are limited to mere documentation and discourse. Very true. And to effectively modify financial architecture, we must leverage significant financial influence and implement demand-side solutions on a substantial scale. Quite agree with that. This is a technical question, but it's on the badges. Someone looking for approval, wondering what's happening with that. On partnerships, there's a question of France and the colonial history. Bibi Usuni says, France has not dealt with their former colonies, the Francophone countries. Now they want to enter the rest of Africa through Kenya. Let's be macho kabisa, ukoloni mambo leo. And questions on
3: it's the same
4: that.
3: One that less than 3 minute recipe has come on. You know, the issue of France, Ambassador, I'm sure this is a question that you have answered many times and you will not stop answering. We need to address the historical issues before we move forward. France was a colonizer of Africa. Have they compensated what they took then? And they here for more. You know, how do you address the historical issues of France in Africa? Then there was also now the comment by Jimmy Quinn, who's asking, partnership when extraction will be too honest. A partnership in which one party owns the resource, the other owns the capital and the contracts, and neither pretends the terms are equal.
5: Okay, let me maybe answer the one on you know, the historical injustices. It is true, we have a past, but I believe since a couple of years under the leadership of the current president, we have made bold steps in looking in our past objectively, without sort of, you know, but trying to depoliticize it. So what we have engaged in is that give the history to the historians, to the scientists. Let's be evidence-based. First, you know, because everybody may have an opinion and it's fine, but what is driving this debate is the evidence base. So we have opened our archives. The president has said, you know, there's nothing confidential, there's nothing secret. Let's look at it. Let's our scientists both from Africa and France look into the past. Mm-hmm. Let them report scientifically, and then let the political masters take responsibility. And that's what has happened if you take that, for example, in Rwanda, you know, during 93. Mm-hmm. So we have opened our archives. We have commissioned a team of independent historians to look at it. And they come up with reports, and we have taken responsibility for the past mistake. That's also what we're trying to do in this summit, you know, with, and I think the PS has alluded to it, with Professor Achin Mbembe, a very independent and brilliant intellectual mind from the continent, to look to critically review, you know, our engagement. So we are totally open to criticism. We are also looking at that past, but we also want to build something forward, a new kind of partnership, mutually beneficial for Africa and France. And I don't believe what we're trying to do in this summit is, frankly speaking, extraction. You know, even if you mobilize capital to industrialize, to green industrialize Africa, I don't call that extraction. I call that a partnership that is mutually beneficial. And that's exactly what we want to do. I think an Africa that prosper is in the interest of France. And by the way, let me say that, you know, Africa is in us. 10% of the French population is from African descent. And so we want also to mobilize what we call it diaspora. French from African descent who want to come back, who want to invest, who wants to partner in Africa. And as much as we're bringing the youth, we will be also bringing this diaspora element, which will be, I think, a key bridging element to build the relation to come between France and Africa.
6: Mm-hmm. Absolutely. If I may just add, I think it's a bit disingenuous sometimes to say that merely because a country was a colonizer, that therefore their intentions in engaging today must be assessed on the basis of their conduct 100 years ago. Civilizations, cultures, people evolve. And so I think as a globe, we also, and as Africa, we have to give a chance for rebuilding. Secondly, I think we are also in a very complex global environment. Because of the fluidity of the global order in which we live, every country is rethinking and introspecting. We began to get disrupted by COVID, and COVID instructed Africa, for example, about vaccine nationalism, you know, that we were looking outwards and extremely dependent, 90% of our vaccines coming from outside. And we're saying, we need to build that capacity here. And to do that, maybe in the short term, you know, we need some of these partnerships because they, you know, like France has immense capacity and immense capability in some of these areas. Yep. What is it that prevents us from writing a new pact, a new partnership that looks forward without totally discounting or totally forgetting, you know, the past?
4: Yeah, I think it's coming from a place of honesty and acknowledging the past, and then working with where are we right now, and what are we doing to ensure that the future doesn't look anything like the past. And then the question becomes, then how does Kenya and how does Africa come to this table from a place of strength and partnership, very intentionally, without thinking that, you know what, we know how, like Eric had said, we know how we usually come to the table. Sometimes it's bowl in hand asking, but now it's a partnership. But even with a partnership, how do we make sure that it is an equal partnership, or one that is at least equitable at the very least?
6: I think two or three things. One is that first, we must be clear about what our priorities are. And we've been doing that. As a continent, we have Agenda 2063. We have an AU that is also, even though still has some capacity challenges, but that is beginning to take its place. It's now a member of the G20 by right, you know, so to speak, and will be represented at the G7. Mm-hmm. And so being clear about that agenda is one thing, and then pooling solidarity. Mm-hmm. You know, because Africa negotiating or engaging as 54 countries is problematic. We cannot be able to pool, you know, the maximum of what we can achieve. And so pooling this solidarity, speaking with one voice, is extremely critical in that respect. And then, like I said, dealing with internal fragmentation, to be able to practicalize that, because we have serious fragmentation. Challenges around connectivity is one of the issues. Regulatory fragmentation is the other issue. You know, managing governance issues, you know, so that you build more stability, more predictability, more rule of law. You know, these are critical ingredients that underpin our capacity to be able to negotiate fair and equitable agreements and partnerships with others. Mm-hmm. Yeah.
4: Mm-hmm. I quite like that. And then in the same response, Balozi, what glasses or what lens is France putting on to make sure that we don't end up making the same mistakes of the past or in a new form or in a new age? Yeah.
5: I think we want to be a reliable partner, mm-hmm. and for the long term, based on the shared common principles,
4: yes.
5: I believe. And one of it is that our common attachment with Kenya, and I think with Africa at large, to multilateralism, mm-hmm. and to the international rule of law. Not said, and I think we had this conversation, but things don't need to be reformed. I think Africa needs to have a greater voice in international fora. I think we agree, and we're working with Kenya. I think Kenya will also voice the African position in the G7. So the Nairobi summit is also critical because it will give Africa a strong voice, a strong hand, and then Kenya will have a responsibility to bring that voice and that position to the G7 when it comes to the issue you were mentioning, reforming the international architecture, financing development. So I think we mean what we say, and we say what we mean. That's how we want to be considered. Hold us into account, but on what we're doing, not necessarily on what we've been doing in the very past. Mm-hmm. And then judge for yourself. I think we are there, and we intend to commit. When we commit, we commit. And the relation with Africa is a partnership we take great importance. The president have been crisscrossing the continent. I must say he's very excited to spend 3 days here in Nairobi. And that will shape and structure our engagement for the years to come. You mentioned, you know, all those conferences 2 days and then we stop, we close shop. No, I think we'll have a follow-up mechanism. We'll have commitments. We'll have partnerships. We'll have deals that will follow through in the months and years to come.
4: Mm-hmm. I was thinking maybe the way we do summits should start with what did we discuss last time, and then how far are we on that?
2: Yes,
4: and then I think going forward maybe that's something we should look into. But I was also thinking of, like I said, about the tourism factor and how exactly we can leverage this to the very best of our ability, because it'll be thousands of people from across the globe, from across the continent, coming into Kenya, and sometimes we can be short-sighted and say, you know what, we have a national park in Nairobi, which is true and it's amazing, but it's not all that we have to offer. And tourism of that kind is not the only type. So I don't know what both countries are doing, but let me start with Pierre Singwe, to make sure that these people come in and spend a lot of euros,
3: they leave all the
4: and
3: euros,
4: shillings,
3: yeah.
4: And yeah, all everything of them here. Everything here.
6: Absolutely. So first and foremost, we had a sit down with hoteliers around Nairobi, and began to think together about how to really make the most out of this opportunity. And so, you know, the hoteliers came up with a strategy, and we are implementing that strategy, for example. And part of what we were discussing is the fact that we've got incredible food and incredible cuisine. The number of restaurants around Nairobi are mushrooming every day with very, very, very interesting and contemporary flavors. You know, and so we are inviting friends to be able to test that, to try that. And it's not just, we're not just talking about cuisines from out there, it's also African cuisines. Mm-hmm. Some of the work that Ombachi is doing mm-hmm. is fascinating. And mm-hmm. you know, you will see that increasingly becoming an important sort of attraction. Yes. But in addition to that, yes, we can't run away from
4: our... Have you been to the balcony? I know, you been to the balcony?
6: Yes.
4: Yes, you were together, actually.
6: Yes.
4: The balcony. Eating nyama choma. Amazing. How do you avoid the balcony? Nairobi's most famous balcony for nyama choma. Yes.
6: Absolutely. You know, and we can't run away from the fact that we, you know, we really have incredible natural capital here, like the park. Yes. And our Ministry of Tourism has come up with incentives for visitors to be able to make it to the park, you know, weather permitting. That's why there's been a lot of improvement in the infrastructure around the park sometimes, so that they are accessible in all seasons. And sometimes we take a critical view of some of these things. But it's really to accommodate the fact that the visitors may come when it's extremely rainy and they want to go to the park and they just can't go to the park because the infrastructure isn't there. And we are investing in that infrastructure, you know, as well, and really trying to attract as many people to the park.
4: Give them a rhino charge 4x4. They'll be fine. They'll be fine.
3: Yes, I've got to say.
5: I see.
3: I'm hoping that, well, this, and because future summits and future big conferences are going to be taking place here, I'm looking forward to a better organization of the tourism infrastructure, not just in Nairobi, but around Nairobi. Okay. So it can't just be that you arrive at JKIA, get onto the expressway, get onto your hotel, be on your summit, and then have a day in the afternoon where you visit the Nairobi National Park. And then you go and adopt a lion or a cheetah. And then go to the elephants and, you know, feed a giraffe somewhere and kiss a giraffe and then go back to your hotel.
4: And be like, it's antiseptic, you know. Yeah. Their tongue is antiseptic.
3: And then you organize someone to come and cook for you around somewhere. There has to be a better way of actually telling the Nairobi story.
2: Correct.
3: Whereas it, even if you just walked out of your hotel, you would know already by before coming here. If you just walked out of your hotel, you would know already by before coming here that there are so many things that I've been told must

0: Kajiado, Kiambu, Nakuru, Machakos. People should be able to go just down here and see where road defies gravity. It's just down at Moa Hills. Better work. I want to come on to the what you had alluded to earlier, and I think just in this conversation, Ambassador Suke has mentioned it. What is this that we have? What is this metrics that we have to measure the outcome of a meeting and the work to be done post-meeting so that matters arising next time? We start with, we said we have done or we are making this progress. Who goes first?
1: Okay.
2: I think first, let's work on numbers. I think, you know, in this country, you know, you like numbers, and we do like numbers because as much as it's a number, it represents some investment, some capital, some potential job creation and employability. So we're working together with Kenya on a Kenyan number. And when I hear, you know, Kenyans asking question about the summit, they say, what's there for Kenya? So there will be a number. And the number we need, obviously, to break it down, what it is in terms of new partnerships, new commitments by France to the sustainable development of Kenya with various actors that will commit both private and both public. And so you'll see on Sunday a number that will be break down in various deal partnerships. And that will structure, I think, because those are new commitments. You know, we're not bringing old commitments. This is new commitments for Kenya. And then you'll have an aggregated number for Africa, because as mentioned, this is Africa Forward. This is a summit between African countries and France. So there will be a series of deals announced and publicly announced, you know, and I think that's also what we're trying to do with this summit, is to be as transparent as possible. You see the agenda. It will be live stream on all platforms of conversations. So the deals will be announced. And so everybody can check for themselves. And I think we'll have a bigger number for Africa. And then I think we'll have a mechanism whereby Kenya, France, but also all the participants to check, and I think that's critical in all summits, the follow-up, the implementation of those various partnerships. And so the train doesn't stop on May 12th after the concert, even if we have a good bash. You know, we'll come back to the drawing board and then get people to their commitments.
3: Yeah, absolutely. And just to add, that as a ministry, what we are also doing is we're working with two think tanks, Tony Blair Institute and Momentum. We are developing a deal capturing mechanism so that we document those deals and in detail with clarity with respect to timelines for delivery, et cetera, et cetera. And then doing a real digital, you know, tracker for them. And what we have is we will set up a team that will be able to monitor that implementation and generate periodic reports, you know, every 3 months, every 6 months as we move along. Yeah.
0: Is there any binding obligation on any party once deals are made here?
3: When deals are made, of course they mature beyond deals. They have to be they have to become contracts, and they become an obligation. Okay, so with respect to, you know, some of them, there will be commercial deals, and there will be contractual obligations. With respect to a number of others, there will be political commitments, you know, elaborated in a very formal fashion, and there is a political weight to it. It's not, these are not just mere statements. There is some weight attached to them.
4: I mean, it's a good thing you've mentioned that there's weight to them, and deals have to be honored. They're contractual. There's government at play. And I mean, we can't shy away from the headline on the Daily Nation today, which is something that, you know, Kenyans are well aware of a deal that, well, contractually was withdrawn, and taxpayers have had to bear the brunt of paying for a deal that did not get executed, again, in respect to contracts. So, I mean, it's one thing to have a summit like this, come sign deals that could ideally benefit the country, benefit the citizens. But it's also very discouraging when Kenyans see

0: this kind of a headline that we've lost, taxpayers have lost 7 billion shillings because of a deal that didn't go through. What confidence are we giving Kenyans right now as we go into the summit that this is not going to be a recurring trend?
1: Number one, this is not a recurring trend. It is regrettable that sometimes in the context of implementation, because like I said, when a deal is arrived at, sometimes it's within the context of broader principles and you go into contracts. But as you weigh the costs and the benefits of it and assess viabilities, it might come to a place in the context of implementation that you say maybe it's a good thing. It might cost some money, but it's a good thing to exit this particular thing and build something new. Now, that's in a very, very rare circumstance. And it is my firm belief that, you know, the Kenyan government particularly undertakes extensive due diligence with respect to any deals it enters into, and this is an exception rather than a rule.
2: Breaking news, PS.
3: Yeah,
2: it is a recurring trend.
3: Yeah,
2: it's not a very isolated case. We have this one on this road. We have others on power infrastructure. We have other deals on other roads. We've got an ongoing issue with the airport, with the green terminal at the airport. So it's not an isolated case. It is a number of deals that have actually been cancelled or walked back on by this administration and previous administrations as well. It's not new.
3: Yeah, and the Auditor General keeps flagging it, that and contractors will sue and they'll get their money, but it's the Kenyan taxpayer that's left holding the bill.
1: Yeah. No, I think some of that criticism is warranted, okay? And I think it's fair to admit that that in the context of negotiating some of the agreements, perhaps not enough was done. And I speak here not necessarily from with the benefit of all the information with respect to different agreements because of where I sit. But I do know that a lot of due diligence does take place preceding the entering into an agreement. And it is still really my very strong view that as against, say, 400 contracts, say, in a year, maybe one or two suffer from this disability. We should be able to minimize this to almost zero, in an ideal situation. We're not there yet, but I think the transparency imperatives that exist basically enable us to move towards a better management of our contracting frameworks.
2: Yeah, we're going to a break shortly, but I just want to move into the break with that particular issue. There will be foreign companies that are coming here into the summit and the business summit. They'll be looking to ink deals, and then they see, oh, there's a French company that had gotten a deal, it was withdrawn. There's an Italian company that had gotten another deal for dams, it was withdrawn. Another Chinese company with an airport deal, withdrawn. Those conversations are likely to come up in the deal-making room.
0: Correct.
2: Balozi, right?
4: It is, but I think, you have to see overall. Beside the individual cases you're mentioning, and what we see, at least from my standpoint, is that more French companies are setting shops here in Nairobi. There's an attractiveness of Kenya, I think, because of a free economy, because of your banking system, your financial system, because you're a gateway for other markets in East Africa. Notwithstanding...
3: Sorry, so can I just interrupt your thought? Just take a short break and then we'll come back about the kind of investment that's happening, and of course, notwithstanding this headline. But the hashtag is Fixing the Nation NTV. We'll take a really short break, but we'll be back with P.S. Singwe and, of course, Ambassador Suke.
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6: Unajua ile njaa flani na kushikanga tu all of a sudden na unataka something quick, tasty na iko on another level. 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
1: In the nation, what's working where you are, what's not working. 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Our What's Up Nation video is 0769-590-762. 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
2: Kabisa, kabisa. Continue our conversation with the French ambassador to Kenya, Arnold Suke, and the Principal Secretary for Foreign Affairs, Corey Stingoe, ahead of next week's big summit in Nairobi on Monday and Tuesday. And this is on the 11th and 12th. 2 days, two tracks, one shared agenda, very, very big one. Africa Forward, taking place in Nairobi, being co-hosted by Kenya and France. And it will be live streamed on NTV throughout. NTV is a media partner for this particular conference. And that's why we are having this conversation. Some questions here from the Kikombe, our fixer. Questions for Le Monsieur, in plural. In your opinions, in plural, has the anti-colonial rhetoric sometimes used as a distraction from governance failures of African officials? And then he continues, in your opinion, how come so many African economies still resemble extraction systems designed during the colonial rule? What would it take to create authentic African systems? Possible or no?
1: Possible or no?
2: Yes. Start the singular one.
3: I give my brother.
4: You give
5: me the hot potato, as to speak.
3: No, let me not judge. Frankly speaking, let everybody makes his own opinion. I'm not here to judge, but governance is, you know, when you have good governance, it gives also confidence for, you know, investors to come and put their capital in your country. So I think, you know, we were talking about the business environment, and, you know, there's always some hiccups everywhere. But overall, when you see companies increasing their presence in the country, I think it's a vote of confidence and trust. Mm-hmm. And that's what is happening for French companies here in Kenya, regardless of, you know, a few hiccups. You know, the number of French companies present in Kenya has tripled over the last 5 years. Mm-hmm. So I'm just stating the facts. I'm not just giving a judgment. And there is some challenges. They report some challenges, but they're there. Mm-hmm. And they're expanding their operation rather than downsizing it. And that's what we're trying to also convince, and we have a challenge, to convince our own private sector that Africa is also opportunities for them. Mm-hmm. And that's why we're bringing the 25 biggest French CEOs here in Nairobi to have conversation also with the 25 biggest African CEOs. Because mm-hmm. it's about also partnerships. You know, you cannot do it alone. I think that's important. I think it's as important as government. Governments are enablers. They're providing condition whereby, you know, the movers and shakers of the globe can transform, create opportunities. And so I think that's what we're trying to do.
6: Yeah, absolutely. Just to say also that it is possible to build an authentic sovereign sort of economy in Africa, but there are domains that we need to exercise greater sovereignty of, and this summit seeks to partly contribute to that. One of those domains is the maritime domain, the blue economy domain. We are talking about 13 million square miles of exclusive economic zone that Africa enjoys when it comes to that domain. Mm-hmm. I mean, we're talking about fisheries, we're talking about offshore energy, and many, you know, many other assets within that EEZ. But when you look at the returns Africa is receiving from this domain, they are extremely, extremely limited. Even the whole issue about sea lanes, you know, and really optimizing that to be able to ensure that our commodities are able to go out and we're able to get in imports, it's really a big issue, and that's partly the reason we are having this conversation here in Nairobi, some of the big shipping companies will also participate. But beyond shipping, we're also looking at how we can decarbonize that shipping so that again we can deal with the climate crisis. The other domain, of course, is the artificial intelligence domain, a new domain where nobody can in quote unquote talk about extraction, and yet you can still see extractive behavior unless Africa asserts her sovereignty. But without the critical infrastructure, without energy, and without the human capital, we cannot be able to do that. I mean, Africa accounts for only 1% globally of data centers, for example. I mean, and of that, you know, of that 1%, 50% is in South Africa. Yeah. The rest in around Africa. You get so we've got a lot of catching up to do, and that's why, you know, the decision by the French government to put up a data center at Chiromo, for example, be one of, you know, it's a very important add-ons. So as Africa, I think this is an excellent opportunity for us to exercise sovereignty over critical domains that enable the economies, not of just today, but of the future.
2: Yeah. Okay. Yeah. Energy, where sovereignty is a big issue. And we keep having this conversation with Mary all the time. Energy.
1: We're about to get into it.
2: Transition and green industrialization.
1: Yes. Yeah.
2: All right.
1: So it's been a very hot debate on the industrial. I'm preparing mentally. Sorry.
2: So here's the issue, though. I mean, much of Africa, obviously, Africa needs more power.
4: Correct.
2: Just Kenya alone, we keep talking about our 3,000 megawatts, and we need to get to 10,000 plus, 15,000 plus, times. And do a lot more. The entirety of Africa needs just more power. Now, do we have the resources to get the power? Yes, of course. We have the green resources. We've got, you know, our rainforests that feed our rivers, and our rivers can make our dams. We have the solar. We've got the wind. We have, you know, natural resources down below, like our geothermal, and so on and so forth. And then also we have what is considered the dirty energy sources,
4: right,
2: including coal and such. Now, the push, of course, in the developed world is that we are green industrializing, which is let's go as much as possible into our, you know, green energy. I always say that we are already at the green energy bit. We just need to expand our capacity in green energy. Do we own the technology to help us get there? Do we own the technology that's helping us to extract our geothermal? Do we own the technology that's helping us to build wind powers and solar powers? No. Do we have coal and others that are dirty? Yes. Must we say no to coal so that we can focus
4: on green
2: on
4: energy?
2: Green? Is that not exercising our sovereignty by just deciding we shall use whatever power resources we have to get to the level where France is and was 50 years ago? So we are at par and move. P.S.
6: You know, I think it's a big debate. As Kenya, we've taken the view that we will make a positive contribution towards decarbonization. And that's why over 90% of our energy sources are from green sources. But in the recent past, on account of the appreciation that we need to accelerate our industrialization, we have said, look, we are willing to entertain nuclear as a source of energy. Okay? And that's why, for example, we are entering into a compact with France, you know, to because they have a history of, you know, generating energy from nuclear for many, many years. Okay? And through this partnership, we want precisely what you're talking about, technology transfer and capacity. Our nuclear agencies are already in consultation with their technical counterparts, not just in France, but in a couple of other countries. You know, so the choice is not either or. The choice is to think in terms of an energy mix. And to project this over time with a view to ensuring that to care for the globe, we've got to find ways of reducing the carbon footprint. Yes, Africa doesn't contribute much to it at this present moment, but if our industrial trajectory is exactly a replica of you know, the journey that the Western world took, we will only exacerbate the problem, and ultimately it comes to bite us, all right? And so we're saying, let's be more intentional, because we now know what perhaps wasn't known then. And on the basis of the burden of, or the responsibility of the knowledge that we have, we must act a bit differently. And I don't think by so doing, we are necessarily surrendering our sovereignty.
1: Eric, do you buy it when it comes from Piers Singoe and not me?
2: No, he said the same thing.
1: I didn't know you said the same thing. No, more or less the same. More or less the same thing.
2: The balance here is, you know, it's not an either or. It's a do what works best.
4: Correct.
2: And my push now coming to you, Balozi, is should the Western countries, France included, as you're talking about, you know, partnership with greening our industrialization, should the Western countries then cede some of its right to the technology that is being used for powering Africa?
3: I think so. I mean, tuko tayari. When we're entering in discussion on nuclear, we are totally ready. I mean, you know, there's only one country actually in Africa who has nuclear civil capacity, which is South Africa. And the nuclear civil capability of South Africa has also been built thanks to a partnership with France, the Kokkeberg power plants. So we totally ready, because we enjoy nuclear energy, which is also a green source of energy. We're totally ready to discuss, you know, with countries such as Kenya, ways and means to develop that source of energy. It's a journey, you know. Let's be honest, you know, it's not going to happen overnight. But but we, the summit will be the launching phase for a new cooperation in that field. But let me say also that sometimes, you know, transfer of technology doesn't come only from north to south. You know, our energy people are very keen to know more about your geothermal. We don't know as much as your geothermal as you do. So we also have signed some agreement with KenGen, but we also benefit from your expertise. You know, so it's a two-way street, if I can say. And at the end of the day, we all agree that we need more energy, and we need, as we grow our economies, it will be more advisable to do it in the green way. So we're totally ready, totally open. As I mentioned, France is a big bilateral partner of Kenya in the field of provision of energy. And we are ready to cooperate. We're going to announce this new project where it's called the Command Control Center. It's basically building resilience to the grid, but you avoid blackouts and you can have a more reliable, affordable energy. So, but again, ready, tayari.
1: Tayari. Mm-hmm. The other new cool kid on the block is carbon credits. Has been for a while. Who determines the value of a carbon credit? And are we discussing that at the Africa Forward Summit? Yeah.
6: Well, that's not going to feature. That's not going to feature on the summit. But I think we need to debunk myths around carbon credit, carbon trading, the equities around it, and ultimately, you know, who holds the levers. Like we're saying, it's a new financing, because the whole idea really is, you've got natural capital here. How do you price it? You know, and what are those mechanisms? And to whose benefit? And so I think there's a bit of work that is still, you know, to be done. But like any other new thought around, it will not be perfect at the beginning. But I think by working around it, by engaging more, by asking the questions you're asking, we will be able to formulate better standards around these issues.
4: Since we are almost bringing this to a close, and
6: sadly,
4: this could go on because we have plenty of questions. I want us to speak to the robust sector that is private sector, but also the SME and MSME space, because they'll be largely represented on the first day of the summit. And what are the key things that they should look forward to? Because I know they'll be meeting investors. There'll be plenty for them to just learn from the French companies that will be on the ground. But What are some of the things or big promises that we're making to the SME and MSMEs that will be coming to this summit in terms of key takeaways and also drilling down to the common mwananchi, because then the SMEs and MSMEs are the biggest employers right now, largely forming what we call our informal sector, because we still haven't formalized that side. What are some of the outcomes they can look forward to, PS?
6: I'm thinking about this from largely a financing standpoint. There are a couple of announcements that will be made with respect to new financing pipelines, okay, by particularly by the multilateral banks.
4: Okay.
6: Those pipelines will become available to local banks, okay, for onward lending to our MSMEs.
4: Okay.
6: You know, so that's sort of what I can speak to at this point in time.
4: Okay. What about the intra-Africa trade? Because we also have a lot of MSMEs that are either doing local manufacturing. They have product but not access to markets. Is this something that will be looked at in terms of the interconnectedness of Africa and the trade opportunities that are available to them?
6: Hugely so.
4: Okay.
6: Hugely so. I've spoken about this for a bit during this show, which is the SCFTA is intended to create one market, okay, 1.4 billion people. Mm-hmm. That is the ambition.
4: Mm-hmm.
6: But the reality on the ground is that a lot needs to be done.
4: Okay.
6: President Ruto was just in Tanzania, and part of the discussion was around dealing with trade barriers, removing tariffs, and that's within the region. And
4: okay,
6: and that kind of trade, those kind of barriers affect MSMEs the most. Okay, and so by engaging in this regional approach, we begin to create bigger markets, and they enable us to respond to, I think I would call them supply linked constraints. You know, if we can deal with those, and the summit proposes to deal with those as well, you know, then we will create a better market. We'll create a bigger pool to work with.
4: Okay.
5: If I can jump in on that, I think to answer also your question and to complement what was said, two things, I think. One, it's a networking opportunity, definitely. You'll have business-to-business conversation, business-to-government conversation, and a whole floor of the main library of the Jomo Kenyatta, library of the University of Nairobi, will be dedicated to those conversations. So, you know, in terms of physical space as well, they'll have room to engage with various companies, and then let them do their work, and hopefully, you know, something will come out of it. Two, I think the question is also, but is critical, is access to capital. And that's where this conversation about de-risking capital in Africa is of importance. We have France run a few projects, including Kenya, where we have provided credit lines to various local banks, you know, Equity, NCBA, KCB, to directly take this risk of, you know, because most people are entrepreneurial, they have good ideas, but if you go to a bank is a bank, you know, they rate your risk.
4: Okay.
5: So it's, and, you know, the absence sometimes of collateral is a structural impediment for investment. So we have designed those programs. I mean, it works to a certain extent. I've seen myself, you know, companies, one in Dandora, you know, recycling plastic and then turning it into a proper plastic to be used by hospitals. So it's not just theory.
4: Mm-hmm.
5: It is there. I think the question is how we scale it up.
4: Okay.
5: And how we bring others and multilateral banks, be one, to be a little bit less risk adverse, if I can say that. So that's why you need a political push, and
4: yes,
5: I think that summit can provide that.
1: I think so too. We're just about to close, but I wanted to end on a lighter note. I know you're probably familiar with the show Emily in Paris.
4: Mm.
1: I want to do Arnaud and Korir in Nairobi, and the tourism angle. There's going to be a lot of people coming in, thousands in their thousands. I'm hoping that they all spend an extra week in Nairobi, not just the few days of the summit. What is your sell for Arnaud in Nairobi, adventures that everybody who comes to the summit absolutely needs to do in Nairobi and in Kenya? And Korir, you'll do the same. Yeah.
5: Well, if you're in Nairobi, I will encourage you to do something I've just done last week. It's
3: a CBD tour. Mm. So it's not in the guide. It's not the usual way of discovering the city. Mm-hmm. But just get one of those guys that, you know, was born and raised in Nairobi, and they can take you to all corners and explain to you what the city vibe is. Mm-hmm. Fantastic.
1: I like that. That's all right. That's Nairobi for Kenya. If they have a few, maybe three extra days or four extra days.
3: Mimi napenda coast. Lazima kwa sababu kwenda Mombasa ni harusi.
1: Yes.
3: Kutoka
1: ni mazishi. Ni ukweli. So waende baharini wapigwe na upepo wa bahari. Haya. Kwerish?
6: For me as well, spend the Sunday. Come a bit early before the Monday.
1: Okay.
6: Spend Sunday in the city. Mm. Most cities shut down on Sunday. Nairobi is alive on Sunday. True. Young people, content creators, you know, skating parks and others. Yeah. There's a lot of energy around that just to observe. There are all sorts of pop-up markets that you can also take advantage of. So that would be a great thing.
1: I quite like that. That's fantastic. For Nairobi, if they have a few extra days to spend in the country.
6: You know, I think you can go slightly north for me. Mm-hmm. You know, try Mount Kenya. Mm-hmm. And that ecosystem, it's, you know, just even a climb 500, 600, 1,000 meters higher would not only give you a high elevation, but the freshness of it, the biodiversity around it is
1: Tafungua lungs, eh?
6: Tafungua lungs.
4: With some fresh air.
1: Salbasi.
6: Yeah.
1: We'll end the conversation there, but a massive, massive thank you to P.S. Singoe and Ambassador Arnaud on spending the morning with us and making sure that we understand the Africa Forward Summit happening this next week. From Monday, in Takwapo Kwa Ground, I'll be in and out, yeah? Mm. So you'll get a feel of what's happening there. And of course, as we've mentioned, NTV and NMG are the official media partners. But a massive thank you. In the next hour, we'll be talking about the arts and exactly what a Kalasha Award means, how people are getting them, but more so what it means to invest in our film and in our arts industry and how to grow that. Hashtag is Fixing the Nation NTV. We'll be right back after this.

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1: Mother's Day is a beautiful reminder to celebrate the women who love, nurture, and hold families together every single day. 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And to every mother listening, thank you. We celebrate you, and your love and sacrifice don't go unnoticed.
0: 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Remember, family isn't just about where we come from. It's also about the deep connections we create along the way.
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1: Underground after sounds were reportedly heard beneath the collapsed site. The incident has renewed concerns over safety conditions in informal mining operations, and officials are yet to confirm the number of casualties or those missing. That's all the way in West Pokot. That's where Rumo's Hills is. I mean, this is mission critical, because you can imagine just...
2: It's a matter of time.
1: It's a matter of time, yes.
2: Like, the quicker you can get to them, obviously, the higher the chances of finding them alive. Mm. But, again, yeah, the informality of our mining sector is something massive and needs to be dealt with.
1: Yeah.
2: Our disaster response and emergency response as well, and we've talked about it on this show, Marangapi, just we need to do better. In our last news fix for the hour, President Trump says the U.S.-Iran ceasefire still holds despite fresh clashes. Donald Trump says the ceasefire between the U.S. and Iran remains in place despite renewed exchanges of fire late on Thursday night. Now, it remains unclear which side initiated the latest confrontation in the Gulf regions. In the Gulf region, Iran's top military command accused the U.S. of targeting an Iranian oil tanker and another vessel near the Strait of Hormuz. Tehran also alleged that U.S. forces carried out aerial strikes on several coastal areas. Washington has maintained that its actions were defensive and aimed at protecting U.S. naval assets. The fresh tensions have raised concerns over the stability of the fragile truce between the two countries. No more to say. That hasn't been said.
3: I think now we just stop. We need to stop talking about America, Israel, and Iran.
1: Yeah.
3: And talk about everybody else.
1: Mm-hmm.
3: I mean, how can we all just be keeping quiet? Well, this one is going on. Sudan is going on. Mm-hmm. Libya is still unstable.
2: Yemen.
3: You know, Yemen, Syria. Mm-hmm. The war in the DRC. Is
2: Gaza.
3: All these things are happening. Mm-hmm. And with the rest of us, the world is just, you know, twiddling their thumb.
2: Yeah.
3: Basically.
2: Agreed.
3: A lot needs to happen. Now, we saw the Kalasha Awards. It's an annual awards organized by the Kenya Film Commission, which looks at just profiling, acknowledging, and at the same time rewarding best in the industry, in the film production.
1: Yeah.
3: One of the big winners this past weekend for this year's award was for the best documentary, The People Shall.
1: Yeah.
3: A documentary that was done, and it tells the story of what has happened in this country recently. One of the filmmakers in this, Brian Adagala, is here with us, and he'll walk us through what it actually took to get to produce such a good and compelling story. And what it feels now after actually getting this kind of recognition. Brian, good morning.
4: Good morning, how are you?
3: Very well. Karibu sana.
4: Thank you for having me.
3: This is where we fix the nation. Here, the people shall fix the nation.
4: Mandatory.
3: Mandatory. The first thing that will happen is that Falaris will give you the day's quote, and let's see what the quote says to you.
1: So today's quote, Karibu sana, first of all.
4: Thank you.
1: Today's quote is courtesy of Charles Handy, who was an Irish writer, philosopher, and management thinker. And the quote is, "The future is not inevitable. We can influence it if we know what we want it to be." How does that speak to you?
4: That's exactly what the film says. Because we are trying to influence the future in terms of governance.
1: Correct.
4: So I agree with that thinker. Yes, it can be influenced in the now. Yes.
3: So what's the People Shall?
4: The People Shall is a voice. It's the voice of the people. It's basically what people came out to the streets to say in 2024. Because I remember the first time I hit the streets, it was actually outside your offices here at Nation Center. I met a lot of buddies outside there. They were asking where Mandamani Nanzia wapi. So I was like, I thought here was one of the places.
2: Yeah.
4: So, but starting from there, that's when now I noted that these protests are a bit different. They're not similar to the other kind of protests in Jitumeko Tikiona, where people are protesting in Kibra or the low-income settlements. These ones, the demographic that was participating was slightly different from the others. So the People Shall was now when, just like the French Revolution, where the middle class came out to say, that we are tired of the economic disparity.
1: Yes.
4: It's the same thing that happened in June 2024. That was the middle class. Hence, the Ishungwas were saying iPhone wielding, you know, KFC eating and Uber riding people. So, yeah, that's the people shall. When the middle class arose, I think so.
3: So what do you do in the documentary? What is the documentary actually showing?
4: The documentary is showing why these people got to the streets, how they got to the streets, and what they were agitating for. So it starts even with how they translate it. You see, like, there were creators who on social media actually took their time to sit down and translate it to various vernacular languages. And that was the most beautiful thing ever, because people out there, even, let me just quote the Bible here for the lack of a better quote. My people perish for the lack of knowledge.
1: Yes.
4: So the people who are translating the finance bill to various languages are the ones who helped out for people to understand. So I think that's what we should still stay sight of, because it was the one thing that even I remember this Irungu Houghton in one of the citizen assemblies that I think he also NTV had organized. He came in and said it was a holy war where one side was approaching with flags and the constitution while the other was approaching with batons and balaclavas.
2: Hey, that already paints
1: the picture.
2: The fact that you're saying the demographic was different, the vibe was different, the sides were very different, speaks to a shift that's fundamental, from within, not something cosmetic.
4: Yes.
2: Talk to me about how you capture, and I know this is a really hard question, how you capture a feeling in film, when especially you want to convey that this is something coming from within and not cosmetic and not sponsored and not this and that.
4: If you want to capture a feeling from within, you have to also feel it. You also have to become like those people. I was actually a protester on the streets. I was just not a regular filmmaker just coming around to cover the story, because I felt whatever they were complaining about, I also felt it. I run a small organization. It's a small media house. We help organizations to create messaging and media content like that. So I'm both an employer and employee of that organization. I could see the taxes on the payroll as an employer, and I could see the taxes as an employee on the payroll. So I felt the people's pain. So the only way that can translate on screen is if you actually feel the pain, if you actually empathize, if you put yourself in their scenario. So that's how you bring the feeling and emotion, and you genuinely have to do it. Otherwise, if you're cosmetic, it will show. Guys will be like, the vibe is off there.
1: This one is just Putin.
4: It's kind of iffy.
1: It doesn't have vibes that vibe. Vibes don't lie.
4: They don't lie.
1: I agree. And you know, when you let's go back to 2024, I believe you didn't go out with the intention of creating a film.
4: Yes.
1: You stepped out to do one thing. What was the birthplace of the film? At what point did you sit down and say, this needs to be a documentary, this needs to be a film, we need to save this for future generations that can then look back and see this was a moment worth capturing? What was that? What was the birthplace?
4: Actually, day one, on the 18th of June, just the day we landed on the streets, we were like, oh my goodness. After now, the day we just shot the day's material after leaving the streets with my supporter, Sydney, shout out Sydney Mwangi. We got back to the street. At that time,
2: tell non-filmmakers what a spotter does.
4: Let me take it back. So when you are covering the protests, usually you have somebody who looks out for the trouble that is around you and also tells you where some action is happening. So I had one such kind of character. His name was Sydney. So Sydney would tell me, you know, something is happening over there, somebody is coming from behind, you know, move this way, move that way. So that's the spotter. So as you cover the story, we started realizing that as we were covering the story, we started realizing that there's something different about this demographic. We are used to seeing a certain way protests are portrayed on TV, but this is not it. What is curious about this? And then I have a friend called shout out to him. So he usually says, the story is only there if a man bites a dog. Not the other way. If a dog bites a man, it's kawaida. It's kawaida. But if the man bites the dog, now the questions.
2: That's a headline right there.
4: So already, the just the demographic was a man biting a dog kind of a scenario. So we were like, this is curious. So we went back and watched the footage that we'd shot. And that's when I went back and told Martin, who was running the newsroom at Semokweli, I want to do a documentary.
1: Okay.
4: I want to do a deep dive. Why are these guys on the street? Yeah. I'm curious about them. So that's how we started. That was the point that now made us do the doc.
1: The birthplace of the documentary.
3: So the following day, did you start now interviewing those who were on the streets?
4: No, we didn't.
3: Okay. So how did you set out to find out why they're on the streets?
4: So you become a fly on the wall. You start observing because the protests were happening over a couple over a number of days.
3: Yeah.
4: So we started observing now. So as you observe these characters that come out, that leap out and start like the leading voices. Now those ones now start shaping the story. So as we followed what these guys are doing, you start realizing, oh, they're about this. This is what they're trying to talk about. So why are they trying to talk about these? So why is this of concern to you? Then slowly you now start filtering out and saying, oh, okay, maybe these guys of interest. Let's see what they're up to, these ones. So as you continue exploring the story, it starts revealing itself to you instead of designing one for yourself. Because the thing about humans is humans are layered. And for you to get something meaningful out of humans, you have to establish a line of trust. So for us, you just can't jump into an interview. An interview has to be the last tail thing at the end of it all.
1: Right.
4: You have to establish a line of trust with them. So we started establishing a line of trust with the people we are going around. So every time we'd be around them, when they're doing presses, we are there filming. You know, Hanifa used to run away from my camera when she'd see it. She'd say like, no cameras. She didn't like cameras at all. But then over time, you start developing that line of trust with them. And then now you start now covering more events. I actually, whatever was on the film itself is actually just a portion of it. It only covers up to 25th because I shot all the way to September when my camera was broken actually outside the office of the president.
2: Right.
4: Yeah.
2: We'll get to that. But I want to talk about the safety aspect because you've just mentioned again, there's people who are on those streets covering. There's a lot of journalists with different levels of perhaps maybe support from the organization. So you'd see them having, it's not a bulletproof vest necessarily, but some form of armor, a helmet, something, you know. They would be at least in groups of 2, 3, 4, etc. They're working with a media house, whether local, international, they have some form of identification, whether it's Larry Mado being tear gassed, whether it's someone else, right? There's that. Then there's Brian, who's filming with his Potter.
4: Sydney.
2: Yeah. With his Potter, Sydney, Mkoa Wilivo. What is your tool of trade? How are you staying safe? Yes, Sid can help you, like, look out for trouble. However, all of Maandamano at some point can be trouble, depending on especially where the police are. So just walk me through the logistics of safety.
4: There's no safety there, let me tell you the truth. We are working purely on instinct. So here's where I can go. That's how you use it safe.
2: Yeah.
4: But by the time we were getting to the streets, we were actually protecting each other. That's the thing I liked about being on those streets. There was a bit of camaraderie.
2: Yes.
4: Like, we were brothers and sisters to each other. Even the guys from the big media houses would come protect us at some point. So you see guys from KTN or NTV come protect you. So it was like, depending on the scenario you find yourself in, whoever you're with, that scenario will protect you. Like, I remember I needed to get some shots around Parliament, and the cops kept chasing me from there. So one of the, I think it was somebody from a random media house, I can't remember, but he's an older guy, and, you know, he does print. He came in and said, bro, twende. So we went, and he helped me. I was able to capture the shots that I needed from there.
2: So how was he able to peter the police line or the water?
4: Funny thing is, he's actually known to some of those guys. So that's how
3: he's been out in the streets for long enough. That they can identify these are journalists.
4: You know, as guys are new, so you chomoa your press card, the international, and they're like, we don't care about that.
2: I like the sense of camaraderie and that, you know, essentially people were watching out for each other. Everyone was watching out for each other, but journalists were also watching out for each other. Then there's also the what informs the content in terms of how do you know that this is something I want? Because again, there's action everywhere.
5: There's a lot.
2: Ukipanda hivi juu watu wanacheza kati. Ukicheza huko, it's the back and forth ya tear gas na maji ya pilipili. How do you know what you want to make to the final cut? Or is it shoot everything? We'll figure the rest out later.
4: No, when you're in a scenario like a protest scenario and you're shooting, it's a high octane environment. It's very, everything is happening fast and around you. So you have to be smart and wise. And then because we had already established that the demographic is already different, that alone also just gives you a small guide on to what you're supposed to capture. But then here's where Nick comes in. This was not Nick's first feature project. It was like his second. He had done already Street Dreams with BBC. So there's a technique you use when you're shooting a documentary. You have to observe and listen. So it's mostly about that. So you already know my story is not going to go to that direction. It's going this direction. So you observe and you look out for those moments. The ones that you can't observe and find, you prompt. So that's where, like, maybe I can find Mariam walking down the street and maybe she's a character of interest in the story. So I prompt you as I go. So you give me the story as I go.
1: As you go.
4: Yes. So that's the technique we used mostly. So it's largely observational, listening, and instinctive.
2: I quite like that. And you mentioned Nick. There could be a listener, a viewer watching right now who does not know Nick Wambugu. Tell us about Nick Wambugu.
4: So Nick Wambugu was the director of that film, a very brilliant individual. Nick, at the time when the protests began, was in Somalia for another different thing he was doing. But then he learned that I was also on the street trying to cover the... Because there's no protest that ever happens in this country that Nick has not filmed. He loves filming one protest. There's none of them that has happened. So he had just filmed the end femicide protest early in the year in January. And he was looking to also film this moment in history. And then he realized I was also on the street, and I'm a really good friend of his, and I've helped him in the past in his docs. So he's like, dude, I've actually noticed you filming the protests. How much footage do you have? I told him I have all the days from 18th

0: of it is also something interesting, because if politicians know how we are organized, they'll try and disrupt that.
1: Mm.
0: Because it's the genius of the protest. That's what makes the protest successful.
1: Mm. Successful.
0: So we exchange ideas, and then one day Nick just comes back and says, I have a friend, he's called Smart. He wants us to do something.
1: Mm.
0: That something has to be released on the anniversary of the protest. So he tells us, like, when the other things are happening. So the people shall, the conversations began way earlier. Before even the 2025 period.
1: Mm. Mm.
0: So I'm like, cool, let's keep filming. And then we'll see where we can make the story from.
2: Right.
0: So yeah, that's how Nick comes into the picture. Nick is now the bridge that now bridges what I was doing with what these other people are doing now to get to where Smart is, and so that we can now start telling the story.
1: Mm.
0: Yeah.
2: And Nick unfortunately passed on.
0: Mm. Yes, he did.
2: I know you wanted to do a tribute to him. Mm. And walk us through how the documentary came to life.
1: Mm.
2: And in your opinion, was Nick happy with the People Shall as you give your tribute?
0: Yeah, I think Nick was happy with the story, because Nick generally is a protester just like us. You know, he's like, you know, the system, if the system is messing with us, we won't stand here and keep quiet. We'll say something about it.
2: Yeah.
0: He even worked on, he was part of the crew that worked on Softie, Boni's story. So he's been always this kind of, let me say, revolutionary, somebody who does not conform when things are not working as it should.
1: Mm.
0: So we unfortunately lost him earlier this year to some weird disease that we never heard of until that day, something called hypercellular MDS. I can only say the abbreviations. I can't say it in full. So we lost him on 7th of January this year to that. But as we were working on that doc, the one thing that Nick kept saying, Nisisi ndio tuko kuifanya. Who else is going to do it? Mm. No one else has the guts you have to do that story. So you just do it.
1: Yeah.
0: So, yes, I lost a brother, because the last few days before his demise, we were really close together.
1: Mm.
0: Because we were, you know, Nick gets excited about a project like I do. We get obsessed about it. We want to know everything, every single nook and cranny we unlock. So when we were working on this projects, that's when we became really close this last days of his life. So most of the time we'd spend either in my studio or his house. So where we got arrested, so we were either at the studio, like writing things on the whiteboard, or in his house, you know, just ideating and watching things for inspiration.
2: Right.
1: Yeah.
0: So I think I lost a close brother at that point in time. And wherever he is, I know he's smiling. He knows. He knows, like, we did what we were supposed to do here. So now is just now seeing the ripple effect of that point in time where we planted the seed.
1: I was just even going to say that you and Nick almost have a resemblance, only that Nick was slightly shorter than you. But may his soul continue resting in peace. We lost one of the good ones. Yes. And it's good to see a film like The People Shall get the recognition it's gotten. After all the ups and downs you've gone through, you've alluded to, or rather you've mentioned the arrest, and I'd want us to really get into that, because there's a point at which when you're working on a project, you'd be like, is it worth it? Like, you give up, because the human spirit is such like that. You're working on something, it does not, the benefit of it is for the people. So it's something that you're really just putting out, and you're trusting that the gains are not yours, it's for the greater good. At what point did you guys as a team, yourself, the other guys who got arrested, sit and maybe contemplate that this was not worth proceeding with? Was there ever such a point? Or was the fire just there, those ones of tushikane tu mikono, let's just make this thing happen?
0: Now, there was never any point where we said, let's go back.
1: Okay. The wheels kept turning.
0: It kept moving.
1: At after tumeshikwa.
0: Kwanza, after tumeshikwa, now even helped us. We were like, oh, thank you for the free publicity.
3: Now let's use it.
0: Let's use this chance to market this thing. So, Nick is an interesting character. When we were arrested, actually, after we... Because him and I, we were in Pangani police station. So in the police station, Nick is looking at his

0: let me take a snapshot in my mind of how this cell looks like. I can recreate it in a film. So we are under arrest, but we are thinking about how we can make this thing a film.
1: Nasema tu, hiyo set itakuwa realistic.
2: Wow.
3: Ni kama ina benchmarking.
0: We've lived it. Yeah. and then he's like, you know what? Mm-hmm. Let's observe these guys. Let's see what. So we get there also. We start even radicalizing the guys in the police cell. We are starting to talk about how, you know, how we should get rid of this status quo that is oppressing us. Mm-hmm. And all of a sudden we become friends. They had to come and back during roll call and separate us. Mm-hmm. We were moved from where normal people were and were put with the DCI guys. So the one thing I love, I think being in this trouble, we got in, it's almost exactly a year now since we were arrested. Mm. Being in that trouble with the guys I was in trouble with was the best thing ever. Because, you know, Nick is also a provocateur like I am. Tukichokoza tunachokoza, to stop the fire, you keep poking the leopard.
3: Yeah.
0: So you're like, you know what, chokoza, chokozeke, kwa niko nini?
3: Did we lose any footage? Because your equipment na hard drive zenu zilibebwa. So I'd imagine, like, now we've lost that camera and Kumbe it had ABC. Was there any footage that was lost in this process?
0: No, we never lost any.
3: Okay.
0: Yeah, because
1: we live in the age of backups.
0: Yeah.
3: Come on now.
0: We had like 30 backups with 50 different people.
1: And I know you had thought that through.
3: Yes.
1: Because the sensitivity of
0: it.
1: Yeah.
0: So we worked with Bonnie. Bonnie actually started showing us how to chenga the guys from the set. Mm. So when you're shooting, you shoot with two cards.
3: Okay.
0: Mm. I know I'm giving them the secret, but you might use it. But anyway, you shoot with two cards. When those guys come for you to want to see what your footage is, you quickly swap them. So when they turn on the camera, they find the card that has no data.
4: Yeah.
0: So you're like, I've not recorded anything. Not I've yet. Not picked anything.
3: It's but record.
0: The real one that has the data is somewhere, you know. So that's how secrets. We do it.
4: Already safe.
0: Yeah. It's already safe.
4: Yeah. Already. Yeah. When you're making such a docu, okay, so you've done all this. Do you then go back and sit down and script it? Or do you let vibes guide you? Like, because you were there. You were the filmmaker on the ground. And you know the story that you want to tell. Must you write a script for it? Or do you just, you know, think, let the spirit take you?
3: Vibes.
1: Let the spirit guide.
0: It's a little bit of both.
1: Yeah.
0: Vibes should guide you, because if you don't feel it, if I'm not feeling the story, you will not feel it.
1: 100%.
0: And then also, you should also do a script. So there's this process that Nick actually taught me. You start with doing the log notes. You watch all the footage and write down what you're seeing. So now those notes are what help you now make a script.
3: Okay.
0: Because you're now not making a script from what you think the story is.
4: It's what you you're actually
0: making,
4: have.
0: Yes, you're making a script by what the story has informed you it is. So definitely there has to be something called an editing script. So the editing script guides the, it's just basically a framework, because we don't know what Eric will say in the film, but we know whatever he'll say is, it's around this and that. So now that this and that is now what we want, because when humans speak, at times they repeat themselves, they have half ideas, but there's that one golden moment where they'll say something poetic that will stick with you. That's all you want. But before you get to that, you have to get a lot of garbage around it first.
4: Yes. Right.
0: Yes.
4: I see you're many. What the spirit may be guiding Brian, that's not necessarily what the spirit will be guiding Eric.
3: That's
4: true. Yeah. So we have, yes, we have the long script. Yes, we are thinking this is how the story would like to go. Yes. At what point do we converge? Such that what you shot and what the editor is speaking and what the script writer has thought of, all of it actually merges
3: together.
0: That's the genius of film. You have to play as a team. So you have to know to collaborate. So at the end of the day, everybody will have their own ideas. So what was happening is, you'd let the director now take control, the overall control, at the end of the day after you suggested, because the director is now the vision bearer of the story.
4: Project.
0: So me, I can only suggest, because I also played another role through my company, but you wouldn't know it. It's called the associate producer. So my job is just to make sure the logistics of it are sane. You know, you can get everything done. So I'll only suggest to the director. Then it's up to the director now to pick up what he wants. So at the end of the day, the final decision will rest with the director.
3: With the director.
4: But that calls upon you ceding some of your creativity and your own thinking to the director.
0: Yeah, yes.
4: You've got to cede some control.
3: Yeah.
4: That's an ego thing.
0: It's a director's project at the end of the day.
4: It's an ego thing. You know, I'm expanding this because there are many people who are watching and they're thinking, I'd like to make a documentary. Yeah. Or I've participated in a documentary. Yeah. Or how do they do it?
3: Yeah. Right.
4: You've got to allow yourself to actually answer to somebody else. Someone else.
3: Yes.
4: And what they say goes...
0: Goes.
3: Allow yourself to be led, which is a lot of times actually just even building onto Eric with creatives, is creativity is very relative. It's very unique to the person.
4: Yep.
0: Yes.
3: And therefore, what vision I might have, I may think, oh my God, I'm the next Picasso. And you might come and you're like, no, me, I'm Michelangelo and mine is greater. So if we went in my direction, it would definitely have been an Oscar-worthy film.
4: Yeah. Mm-hmm.
3: So that kind of really, just being able to be like, okay, I trust in your vision. Mm-hmm. Your vision could be bigger than mine.
4: Mm-hmm.
3: How do we not have a clash of egos?
0: Mm. Nick is an interesting director. Mm. Nick knows, you see, everyone he brought on that project knows they have an ego. Even me, myself, I have an ego.
1: Mm-hmm.
0: So what you do is, he'd let your ego fly, but he'd let your ego fly within the role he's given you.
1: Mm.
0: So if it's cinematography, like for me, make your ego, but within that line of cinematography.
3: Shine up.
0: Shine up.
1: Do your best.
0: Do whatever you want, but do up.
1: Yeah.
0: So there's even this director called...
1: Usiambie mtu wa sound kitu.
0: Usiambie mtu wa sound kitu. We can't do up.
1: Okay.
0: Because like for me, if you work with me on set, all sound guys probably hate me because of how I frame. Because most guys, if you frame, you know, the frame is the four bounds.
3: Yeah.
0: So the mic guys like to keep just above the frame or just below the frame.
1: Yes.
3: Yeah.
0: Now, me, when I frame, my frames don't look that way. Maybe I have a lot of headroom huku.
3: Yeah.
0: Now you can't put the mic up there.
1: Kwa gym, anashikilia mic, boom,
0: hivi. Or you creep from down.
1: Oh, my gosh.
0: Or you put a lapel. So, like... The sound guy, Ahenda, shout out to Ahenda, really adapted to me. Mm. Previous sound guys have never adapted because my frames are just weird. For example, the scene for Kevin Demo, the IT guy, it was inspired by Mr. Robot. So Nick allowed me to let my ideas fly on that particular scene. So Mr. Robot is where they have this weird, we call it negative space, where there's a lot of space either to the top, to the left, to the right of the frame.
1: Yes.
0: But the subject is at some corner of the frame. So that shows how... It's supposed to show loneliness. So the reason we were showing loneliness for Kevin is because he was alone when he was breaking down the bill to create like an AI version for you guys to be able to quickly read that bill. So he was. It is a very solitary process. So that is what informed that frame.
3: Okay.
0: Yeah.
3: Wow.
1: Mlishikwa kwa nini? Juya nini? Allegedly.
0: Gossip. Gossip.
1: Charge sheet in Lisama gossip.
0: Now it said for false publication. Actually, we don't have actually formal charges yet.
4: Yeah.
0: We're still in court actually. By the our case will be heard again in June 8th.
1: Yeah.
0: But
1: actually, just walk us through even before the case being heard. Did you know mnakujiwa? Was there?
0: Oh, yes.
1: Just walk us through before we even get
0: signs.
1: To this.
3: Signs were there.
0: There were signs for nini that we tunakujiwa. So how you know nakujiwa kwanza, they start doing things like through KRA. So because they knew we run an organization, KRA walianzisha audit kwetu. So all of a sudden, they're starting to say, you know, you have to come back and defend these documents for these financial years. So I asked my business partner, Mark Denver, I asked him, we've just been given a TCC. A tax compliance certificate.
1: Yeah.
0: Where they're reopening the books.
1: Mm-hmm.
0: That's a flag. Mm-hmm. So my guy was like, no, I don't think it's them. I was like, prepare, they're coming. That's how politics starts.
3: Yeah.
0: So we lingered it. And then on the 2nd of May, we were in the studio, Nick, myself, and Mark Denver, just talking about random stuff.
4: Mm-hmm.
0: That's when they came in and knocked our door. So at first, Mark is the one who went and looked at the door and to find out who is this here.
1: Yeah.
0: He couldn't see anybody. They were hiding. So when he noticed somebody's hiding there, that's when he knew, tumekujiwa sasa. And that's how now everything else followed from there. But ukikujiwa unajuanga. Even your phone calls start acting funny. And because I'm generally a hyper-aware individual and I don't like it. It's not a good thing. I could tell tunakujiwa because I could hear my phone call. I'm hearing some weird things when I make calls. So I'm like, it's not okay. Why am I hearing static in my call? What is this for? So we continue observing, but at that time I was telling, and that time KRA is also investigating us. So I was telling Mark, tunakujiwa. It's all signs to nakujia.
4: Something is going on.
3: Yes. Yes.
0: Then also our friends didn't make it easier. We are friends to Boniface Mwangi. He's politically exposed.
1: Yes.
0: So it doesn't make it any easier for us. So we become squarely people of interest. Yes.
1: Wakakuja.
4: We covered that arrest.
1: Yes.
4: You know, of course, the following day, and we even had your lawyer here and we spoke. But that particular night, I think that's just as Mariam was asking. They knock, Mark opens. Mark notices a shadow.
3: Oh, wow, there was a shadow in the dark.
4: So then what? Atujai's case story is rude. It won't be so rude.
0: The what?
4: The drama.
0: They
4: lowdown.
0: They came in with silly stories like, where's your broadcasting license? Oh. You know, things like that.
1: You're broadcasters.
0: You're not broadcasters. What are you guys?
4: What time of day was it? What time was it?
0: It was around 4:20 p.m. 4 p.m. there.
1: Interesting timing.
0: Yeah, interesting timing because... We were in the studio for three different reasons. Mark had come to meet Nick. They were talking about drones because Mark wanted a license for drone. So he was talking to Nick because Nick already had the license and they wanted to find out how that works. Me on the other end, I was meeting a musician. There's somebody whose music video had done. So he was supposed to come meet me at the studio. So we were there for totally different reasons. So as we were discussing, that's when the knock comes in. And then this guy comes in, some old dude comes in and starts saying how, you know, we know you're smart people. Us guys are a bit educationally stunted. You're like, yeah, apt, correct, you're stupid. So
1: you're really not helping your case.
0: Why? I'm entitled to my opinion. It's my opinion. Can we have a conversation with you? Like, why are you guys here? They're like, you know what you guys have done. You know, you're coming here with a whole load of accusations, telling us you need to say this and that, and you're accusing us of doing this and that, but you want us to... The proof of proving that we have done something wrong
1: is what
0: okay
1: quit.
0: Yeah. Then I tell you, nimefanya hivi. Ndugu fanya kazi yako.
1: Kila mtu na kazi yako. Kila mtu na hamsi yako.
4: At this point, they are cordial.
0: They're cordial at that point. Then I started sumbuing them. Now I started asking questions. So why are you here? And then that guy becomes irritated. Because I keep taking him back to the same thing over and over and over. He becomes irritated with me. You know, I'm like, I calm him down. Then I tell him, you know, officer, apart ukianza kusumbuana, there's nothing we are going to achieve. You have the monopoly of violence. I don't. The only thing I have is my mouth. I can use my mouth to tell you what I want. So if you choose to listen to me, we understand each other. If you choose violence, then do what you want. I'll not tell you anything. Do what you want. So he calms down. Then now they start asking for documents. I go help them find the documents they want. Now they've all calmed down. There was another officer who alikuwa amekuja na ubaya. Hey, shika au, hawezi kuongelesha hivyo officer. You're an employee of us. Calm down. Calm down. Mean your boss.
4: You're playing the bad cop thing.
0: Hey, you're playing the bad cop
4: thing. Bad cop, good cop.
0: So he was calmed down by his superior. So the superior, now we start now having backs and forths. So they're trying to get information out of us. As we still don't know what they want. They're the ones who've invaded our house, so we don't know. So as they continue talking, I realized this might be something to do with the documentary. But not clear what documentary. Because at that time, we were working on a lot.
4: You're doing many.
0: Yes, you're doing many.
1: Bill number 30. Bill 30.
0: Bill number 30.
1: Bill 30, kuna baddies.
3: Kuna baddies.
0: Then kuna the people shall. So you're working on three docs. So we don't know which. So I'm like, why are you guys here, Kwanza? So they keep asking about BBC. So they didn't even ask. We didn't even know. So we knew now when we had been taken to Pangani, but I've skipped the story ahead kidogo. We'd been taken to Pangani. That's when we knew it was BBC. Now, if I bring you back now to the point of arrest, we have that back and forth, and then they now tell us now to bring our things down so that we can put them in the car. They came with a nice car. It was actually a new Ford Range or something. Full tank. We're going to taxpayer money. Full tank. They can take you anywhere they want. The problem is that I have to pay space. I'm the one who ended up maybe carrying Nick on my laps. We were like 4-6 people at the back.
4: Mejazana.
0: Mejazana. But it was a new car. So, tukaingizwa vitu ndani. As we were being taken, I just yelled to one of the people who was passing, tumeshikwa na DCI, put the word out. And then Nick had already put a story status update on his Instagram that we've been tumeshikwa na DCI, and then that was it, and then we went silent. So as we were driving down to Kiambu Road, I asked them, so mnatupeleka wapi? They were like, the nearest police station. So Karen, akasema wewe ngoje tu utaona. So tunafika Karen, wanapita Karen police station. I'm like simulisema near police station, where are we going? Like wewe ngoje wewe tulia. So I asked the next question, mnakuja kutumada ama nina mtu kutufinya? They laughed. And then now we started talking about the gangsters they know. So so now they're asking us, wewe unatoka county gani? Unatoka county gani?
4: Huko tulifanya moja.
0: So Nick asked them, kwani examples zote zenye mko nazo za hao watu? Hakuna mtu mzuri mnaweza sema alitoka Murang'a kama usiye mashariki. So we actually have conversations with them in the cars we go. So by the time we were getting to Westie, that's when we knew we were going to Kiambu Road, because we took that Kaslip Road that goes there and then you go up the road and the one that goes down to Ojijo Road or something.
3: Yeah.
0: That's when now we knew we were going to Kiambu Road. So we get to Kiambu Road, they ask us to get our things out of the car. We carry them. The next place they're taking us is to Serious Crimes Unit. That's intimidation. So you're like, hey, what have we done that we don't know yet that we're being taken to the Serious Crimes Unit? Blue carpet, hata ama sijui ni red carpet, mnatembea mkipita. Mnapelekwa mpaka kwa ofisi ya mkubwa wa Serious Crimes. Somebody called Mutai or something, some dark motherfucker. Sorry, forgive my colorful language. Forgive my colorful language. So,
4: you ought to apologize for a slip of the tongue.
3: For a slip.
0: Apologies. Anyway, so... that guy now, you know, he sat behind his big desk, taxpayer-funded desk, and he's looking at us trying to intimidate us. You know, you guys have committed a serious crime. Like, which crime? And we've not been told what crime. At that point, we don't know yet. Then now they start going through our stuff. They ask us to offload our stuff. We start going through like an inventory or something. So there's a lot of paperwork they do at that point in time for like 2 hours. Then after we are done with the paperwork, now they separate us. They put us in two different cars. Nick and myself are putting also another new Land Cruiser, 79 series. Gama yuko na pesa. And then Mark and the others are put also in a brand new Subaru. Then they're taking to Mudhaiga, as guys are taking to Pangani. So when we get to Pangani, Nick is the one who's able now to see what was being written on the... on the current book. Now, see, they have to book us in. So when they are booking us, that's when Nick says, and then he tells me, oh, it's Blood Parliament. They've arrested us for. They're like, but why? How? So they threw us in. So when you are in now, there's this whole, as we are being processed, this entire lorry of people who have been arrested, the drunk and disorderly guys, and the, you know, the guys who've just been arrested for loitering, the small, small petty crimes. So they come in like a whole lorry. They're dropped there. And then as you're also being processed, they're also being processed. So we all check in into the same government BNB. And we are like 47 individuals in a specific, and this is a huge studio. This one is
1: compared to your cell.
0: Compared to the cell. And we are like 40 something people inside there. So there's a lot of us crammed. And Nick and I were on the door. So the only way you could get into that cell is if us guys stood up, you open the door, it comes in. And then you can come in now. So that's how we found ourselves in Pangani with Nick.
4: So this is an entire persecution. And then, of course, you end up in court. And you've told us the matter is still in court. There's still no... You have not... I'll just go plea.
0: There's no formal charges.
4: I'll just go plea.
1: There's no formal charge.
4: Not yet. Okay. But it's still hanging over you. But once you come out and you are now free to go back and continue with your work... And you know, they are dealing with Blood Parliament. We still have these others to do. What gives you the motivation to actually finish the others? To finish
3: the people shall.
0: It's because I think
4: knowing very well that they have their eye on you like this.
0: I believe in the story we told. I'm living that experience daily. You see, look at it this way. The president right now is coming to ask us to defend his work. To give him another chance to continue doing his work. He came in and interrupted my work. So why should I continue giving him a chance to continue doing his work? Yet he took my work away. Why? Make it make sense. So the fact that they're even now having their eyes on me even motivates me further to continue doing this project. Like, you want to have your eyes on me? Thank you for the publicity. I'll use it. Bring it. And we will tell this story.
1: The kalashos were attended by the president.
0: Yes.
1: Chief guest. I'm a guest of honor, the terminology. Of course, first time a sitting president has attended the kalashas or been a guest of honor, handed out some awards as well. Does that? What does that do? Does it, what does that
3: There's feel, a tension there.
1: Feel like, there. Essentially, to have, it's a kalasha, it's also being awarded by the president.
0: So it's a tense feeling. Because I think for him to come there, he knew the mood of the country. He knew how you guys were feeling. So the only thing he was coming there, you know, he's a skunk right now. Wherever he passes, he leaves a bad smell. So that was one of those agendas, to leave a bad smell at the kalasha. And now because he knows the people who are attending kalasha have some sort of ear, yawatu, you know, people kind of listen to them. That was one thing to use to make, to smear them in a bad light or to show them in a bad light. So kalashas have been there before he was president and they'll continue being there even after he's president. So him being there is purely for his own selfish reasons. It's nothing to do with the creators. It's nothing to do with us. It's to bring the attention to him. And he's done a really good job because he's making us lose sight of the prize. The actual prize for us as the people is parliament. Parliament is where the voice of the people are. So now you imagine you're constantly angry. Anger is a good feeling. It's an emotion because it blinds you Kwanzaa to scenarios that you can think through. And then it makes you make a decision effectively. So now imagine you're the president coming to a kalasha where the people who made the people shall are there. That's explosive.
1: It is.
0: It's explosive. People will say, like, eh, so what are you doing there with him? Like, at the end of the day, we are not doing there anything with him. He's inserted himself here.
4: Okay. Was he in the room when your name was called out, when your actual award was being given out?
0: No, he had already left.
4: He had already left. But then, so this is Kenya Film Festival, Kenya Film Commission. It's government. The president has been there, whether he stepped out or not, but he was the chief guest at this. The same government that came and arrested you and took you to Pangani and is taking you to court, and you still have some issues pending in court. But of file, we call Mali.
0: It's still there.
4: File Mali, right?
1: Yes.
4: The same government actually awards you with an award for producing this film.
0: The one they deemed malicious.
4: The one they deemed malicious.
0: I think that's the poetry of it. And I like that fact because that means if you think you're malicious and you're giving us recognition for our malice, then that's a win for me. By all means, that's a win for me because look at it this way. Everybody has always wanted the oppressor to acknowledge that they're oppressing them. That's
3: acknowledgement.
0: The oppression. They've actually acknowledged whatever you guys are saying is actually for real. And you've recognized it and given it an award.
1: Do you think of the kalashas as a state thing? Or is it it's the Oscars of Kenya that happens to be owned by the Kenya Film Commission?
0: This is my first ever kalasha. I've never been in kalasha before. But Nick has been to kalasha. He's had several kalashas and even won several. Kalasha is whatever kalasha is, but I think kalasha should be able to now bring to the forefront such kinds of stories. And I think we should thank even Ruto for bringing the PR that he's brought to kalasha because it was dead and gone. So right now we are talking about it even. We are now on national TV talking about kalasha. So I think it's a plus. Everything comes with it. It's a good and a bad. So
1: everything with its...
0: It's a good chance for creators like ourselves. For creators like ourselves to get our work out there. And I also think over time they've improved. They have their own issues. I think they know how they'll fix that. But I think we should keep taking it seriously. Ruto will come and go, but Kalasha will stay. That's something for us creators to hold. So Kalasha will be only as good as we make it.
1: What's your motivation, Brian?
0: In terms of what?
1: Why you do what you do.
0: Why I do what I do? I like being a nuisance.
3: A disruptor.
0: Yeah. A disruptor, yeah. Channeling my inner Wangari Maathai. Let's be a nuisance. Why not?
1: They say good women seldom make history.
3: Correct.
1: I don't know if the same applies to men. Being a nuisance, I can, if it's it's a nuisance to another nuisance.
3: And if it actually then ends up either amplifying or, you know, there's being a nuisance where you're just a danger and a risk to community, but where you are, your nuisance is being put to good use, then that's a good thing. Maybe just what this win means for you and other independent filmmakers and what sort of encouragement you'd be putting out to someone who could be watching this and maybe they're holding on to something, a dream of theirs perhaps. They're a disruptor in their own right, but maybe they just need that final push and they're watching you right now because we have fixers who are here saying, yes, you're an incredible storyteller, really enjoying the conversation. It's what message would you have for someone who's looking at you right now and saying, I really want to do what these guys did?
0: So right now we are in an interesting time. It's just we are on the periphery of a general election, and we are slowly losing sight of what we need. And the thing we need is control over parliament, our House of Representatives. That's where the people have control over.
1: Mandatory.
0: So we are focusing on the executive where we only get to choose one member. Even his deputy, you don't get to choose. Yeah. He chooses that one for us through his own whatever means he comes up with. Why are we focusing on that? That's losing sight of the prize. We should now be creating people who can go into the House of Representatives to represent us. You know, somebody even called Kinababu's bluff and told them, if you are an actual member and you believe that Ruto must go, start an impeachment motion. Because what the 2010 Constitution gave us is it removed the imperial presidency. So if you want Ruto to tremble, touch the House. Make sure those 145 members represent the people, not UDA. He will...
4: Wacha ni kuambie.
3: Mic drop.
4: Hiyo. If we can just amplify that, don't even... It's just that. Make a film on what you've just said.
3: Yeah.
0: So that is now where I was going to, because you asked.
4: Very good.
0: So now those people who want to do this, whatever I want to do, remember I started by saying we broke down the finance bill and translated it to languages people can understand.
3: Yes.
0: Now break down the constitution, show them that the constitution gave us a president who's not imperial. Actually, my order, if you ask me how the three arms of government should be ordered, it should be the legislature's number one, the judiciary number two, and the executive number three. So the judiciary should be in between.
1: Yes.
0: In case this guy tries to overreach Huku, it's a check and balance. So the one house we can control everything, and it gives us all the sovereign power, is parliament. So those who are watching, start creating content, translate it to your language so that your people can understand. If you think you have the voice, make the people understand how parliament is important to us. If you control parliament, we have controlled Ruto. You won't do anything.
4: Facts. Take that mic, please. Drop it. Do a mic.
3: Wow.
1: I think Akuna, there's nothing more to say. There's nothing more to say.
2: Asante, Brian.
3: Wow.
2: Asante, Brian. Hey, Brian Adagala is a filmmaker behind The People Shall. Worked on Blood Parliament as well. And we're hoping to see Buddies come out here.
0: Next one.
2: Yeah. Sawa, na Bill 30.
4: So next
0: Bill number 30, yeah.
2: Yes. Buddies was Nick's project.
0: Bill number 30 is mine. But I can see them through. Okay. I can see all both to life.
2: All right. Yeah. Thank you so much. Thank you, Brian, for spending the morning with us and for, of course, the amazing work that you're doing and for that mic drop moment. Let's continue the conversation on the hashtag Fixing the Nation NTV. We'll be back on Monday, 6 to 10 a.m. From myself, Mariam Bishar, Eric Latif, and Valerie Swamboy, have an amazing weekend. Your world is up next on NTV. Nani anakuja leo?
3: Leo to conversation hapa. Entertainment Friday, of course, it's Mom's Edition ahead of International Mother's Day. Call it international because then that's a lot of us celebrating that. Mother's Day weekend loading. Na tutakuwa na Winnie Lu Bembe and Amwikali Mary.
4: That's Grace right. Akirapa and Jasmine Aria are the guests.
3: Yes.
2: Hey, sawa.
3: So beautiful.
4: Nessa sawa.
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3: Because tutakuwa tunakuja hapa Monday. Happy Mother's Day to all of your beautiful mothers out there.
4: Kabisa. Na tukisema goodbye, going into the weekend, Philip atakuwa kidirect your world. But this is the crew, the entire crew. In fact, wako wapi? Miriam
2: Wafula.
3: Awa si wako
4: hapa. Kuja hapa. Wafula, kuja hapa. You can take that one shot on camera three.
3: Kuja hapa sisi wote.
4: And then this on cam four. This is Wafula. Huyo ni Wafula. Hapa. Huyo ni Miriam Pale. Okay.
3: Kuna mtu alikunza Miriam ni nani?
4: Miriam huyu.
2: Ni huyu. Ni huyu. Yes.
4: Mariam, Miriam. Mariam, Miriam.
2: There you go. Higher. For gallery, Wangeshi.
4: And then in the gallery, we have Wangeshi. Do you. Philip, I will turn around and say goodbye. Hello. Hello. Huyo ni Philip.
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0: girl, she can dance like this. 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

0: Zaki Mutwa wa Kardinali. 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Claudia Naisabo is my name.
1: Most bankable host brand is Sally. 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
0: Niliulizwa brayo kwa hapi.
1: Ndio mimi. Jana maneno ya familia kidogo ni nini Embu. I was in Embu yesterday. Watu wa Embu wanasikiza Nation FM and I have to applaud them. I was in Embu town and I passed by one of the hardwares up hivo within their town. I didn't write the name down, unfortunately, but kuna msani to kama hapo hivo alikuwa nasikiza Nation FM.
0: Asante sana kama.
1: So we really appreciate you, Bana, for the support and for always making our lives easier. Claudia Naisabo.
0: Brayo.
1: How are you?
0: Niko poa.
1: Mi niko poa pia. Sina mambo.
0: Wiki imeisha vizuri.
1: Ah, wiki imekuwa poa. Like, I'm so grateful for this week. It's an eye-opener for so many things that could have happened, that could have gone bad. But I have found myself in a moment of gratitude in everything that I do.
0: I love that.
1: Yes. Now,
0: Mimi, my week has been great.
1: Yes.
0: I've been holding it down. As always, I am trying to keep up with a new routine. So that's my newest challenge.
1: Ah, you're gonna hack it. You're Claudia Naisabu Abwana. Aye, okay, pale inje 0719038963. That's the golden number to get in touch with us. But of course, we have amazing stories within the 4 hours that we're gonna be here. Our number one, kama kawaida, toko na wachapia ma stories ambazo zime capture attention yetu. Na sitaki you miss out on them. Claudia, story gani hapo ivo ina stand out for you?
0: Nataka tuongelele an aspirant for women rep in Nairobi County and what she has said and what guys think about her stance on a certain matter. We'll talk about that. There is a World Cup song. I imagine Jana, I preempted it because I talked about the World Cup and I'm like, so this is the first time I've not had a World Cup song.
1: Yes.
0: People talking about the World Cup and we have a World Cup song.
1: Yeah, that's really exciting. And I'm super excited for the World Cup. And anyone who loves football, you know, football is more like a religion from where I come from. Second out, I'm going to break down. Kuna swala nyeti ambalo tutauliza. It's everything to do with hygiene, personal hygiene, and of course, how it ties onto our relationship. So get the details of that as we continue. Third out, I'm going to pika pale. Tukipika.
0: Lunchbox.
1: Itakuwa ni vizuri sana ukisongea karibu because there's a sumptuous meal that's going to be made.
0: And Aseli, you know what?
1: Yes.
0: We're going to be giving out a hamper courtesy of Kenchik.
1: Oh, nice.
0: Jana tulipatia Christine. Yendo alitua yendo squad plug.
1: Oh.
0: So today we also have a new challenge. So
1: nice.
0: Keep your phone with you. We will be talking about that in the third hour.
1: Yes.
0: Na itabidi umetutumia voice note on 0758-4053.
1: Yes.
0: Na pia hapo unatuma lunchbox.
1: Hapo ndio tunatuma lunchbox tafadhali. So utakuwa na make sure that you cook courtesy of Kenchik. Right now, unaona kuna stories pia kibao hapo hivyo. Something you need not do at the railway line. We'll give you the details of that. And of course, what's a pet that you should get? And are there peculiar pets that we get? Zinashtua watu wengine wote apart from ourselves.
0: Nyoka.
1: Yeah, wacha nikwambie. Tutakuwa na scare details about that as we continue.
0: Fourth and final hour ni of course your request hour. Alafu pia tukonaongee kutoka in that hour. Brayo leo tunafungua roho.
1: Yes.
0: Watu wako tayari kufungua roho. We'll tell you about that in that hour. Kawaida tunaanza siku na our quote of the day.
1: Yes.
0: And our quote today says, you are what you do, not what you'll say you do.
1: Yes, you are what you do,
0: not what you say you'll do.
1: Ah, situanze kipindi ama namna gani?
0: Kabisa.
1: Karibu nyumbani.
0: Kutuanzisha ni Diamond Platnumz. Jukes. It's a joyful one.

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0: 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Skiza Magi Magi,
1: Magi Magi
0: is the new EP by Sean MMG. We'll be playing some of the songs here. And of course, there's a favorite of yours, Aseli.
1: Yes.
0: Inaitwa yeyo na Benso. Yeyo Sean MMG na Benso.
1: Ah, hiyo ngoma ina nibamba sana. Misa utaitole yake mbo wanana nimeshina nikisikiza. Ah,
0: utakumbuka.
1: Ah, man, spendi kusa wimbo hivo. But it's such a dope banger. And if you're joining us right now, watch out to jump into some of the stories. Speaking of music, music connects the world. Music is something that makes you think. Music is also something that makes you just, you know, go to the next level, right? And sometimes we use music to capture moments. Na sa zingine watu na tumia mziki kuweza ku... It keeps record of the styles and the trends that are happening
0: and
1: across the world.
0: And that's just in regards to music. And as we promised, we're going to play you guys, of course, the newest, just a bite of the World Cup. We'll talk about that in just a little bit. But there have been protests in Nairobi that we need to... of course, focus on kidogo, because I did not expect protests to be happening, but there are protesters who've been marching through Nairobi CBD, and this happened yesterday, demanding legalization of abortion in Kenya. Aseli. And this, they're saying this is because it's for wider access to safe and accessible abortion services in Kenya. Are they wrong for protesting that?
1: I don't think they're wrong to actually do that. There is human rights on different levels. I mean, it should be given as an option, because whatever you decide to do your body with your body is something that should also be of regard, apart from if you want to cause harm to your body. There is proper ways of actually doing abortion, okay? Na wakati tunaifanya inakuwa illegal, inafanya watu wanakuwa in this space where they find themselves not... doing the right thing. No, no.
0: Yes.
1: Unapata kuna so many quack doctors who are doing it the wrong way. There's that aspect of my body, my choice. And it shouldn't end another heartbeat. That is because I'm pro...
0: pro-life.
1: I'm pro-life. I'm pro-life. Only against... I only think that abortion should be in certain instances. For example, you can... mi nasema, unaweza fanya abortion kama one, it is of great threat to the woman's life. Yeah. We si lazima tukue na new life and end one. Unaona? So because that's also something. If a lady was maybe, for example, raped and they gave forth... they became pregnant. I don't think it's... That's according to my own opinion. If she decides to keep the baby sour, but I usually feel like at that point, you can make a decision not to continue with that term to end. Yeah, because it's not someone they met, it's not someone they loved or they cared for. So I'm here and there on that story of abortion, because these two wrongs don't make a right. Protect both mother and child. Yes, if it can be done the right way, sour. But if it's threatening the life of the woman, I don't think it's a good thing.
0: All right.
1: Yeah.
0: I think we'd also love to weigh in on your opinion on this matter. So you can go to our socials. The hashtag is VibeShift on Nation FM. Let us know about, do you think abortion should be made legal in this country? Because just the other day, they were like, nah, abortion is illegal in the country. Do you think it should be made legal and why?
1: Also, better support systems for women. To create an environment where our women feel that it's safe to give forth a life and there is provision and that their children are going to have a good life. Hakuna mwanamke atakataa kuzaa, by the way.
0: Very true.
1: Yeah.
0: For now, Sabrina launched this song on Friday Night Rave, and the song is Alone. Big shout out to her.

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1: Praise Break Reloaded. Hey, Baba. Turn it up, lift him up, and let the spirit move.
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1: What's good? What's poppin'? What's rackin', legends? Welcome to another episode of the Pixel Pulse. Harry Aramaka is my name, and today I'll be giving you the top 30 series you should be watching this year, lest you be left behind. First up is Adolescence, follows a 13-year-old boy who's arrested for murdering a classmate. Ooh. Each episode unfolds in real time, immersing you in interrogation rooms, family breakdowns, and psychological unravelings. It's not just about who did it, it's about how modern digital culture, toxic masculinity, and neglect shape a killer. It is done by Warp Films, Plan B Entertainment, and it's got a star-studded cast of Stephen Graham and the first Oscar winner under 20 years, Owen Cooper. If your girlfriend likes thriller and stories dealing with serial killers, this one is gonna be hitting that point.
0: Trailers, plot twists, boss levels, and cheat codes. If it's trending in pixels or popping on the big screen, we're on it. 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

0: he is a legend. Bobo is the name of the song. I'm pretty sure for most Gen Zs, this is a song that you identify Olamide with, but he has a great catalog, a couple of collaborations, collaborated albums as well. He has one with Fino. So it's kings from, of course, Yoruba and Igbo coming together. Karibu Sana Vibe Shift on Nation FM. Claudia and I, our boy, is my name.
1: Most bankable host, Brian Aseli. Without much ado, I'd like to welcome the man of a moment, our DJ himself. Biat, how are you doing?
2: Wagwan, amazing. I'm cool, I'm chill.
0: Biat, what are you?
2: Niko easy.
1: Mbona unaongea kizungu hivyo leo?
2: Sababu unaongea na kizungu.
1: Wow, amazing, I'm chill. Cool, bro. Si pole.
0: Gents, calm down. Yeah. Calm down. I know you're fighting for my attention.
1: Which one? Get out! Talk up! Get out! Never.
0: Ni mimi mnaongelesha
1: hivi. Talk up, nonsense.
0: Anyway, Baba Disco.
2: Wagwan.
0: Tumekuwa tukiongelea hii World Cup yetu yenye nakani kama hii World Cup this year. Mambo ni very interesting.
2: Yes.
0: But
2: from interesting from what perspective?
0: Interesting from the perspective of attendees.
2: Of attendees.
0: Attendees.
2: Ah, mimi hiyo nili anticipate since they won the rights. Let's speak facts. It's a country that's hard to get a visa to. It's a country that is hard to maneuver around because most of the cities, most of the towns are not walkable cities. They're not walkable towns. For example, let me give you a case in context. In one of the stadiums that whereby these games are going to be held at, most of the people will stay at a hotel next to the stadium, right? But you'll find that, yes, you're staying at a hotel next to the stadium, but you cannot walk from the hotel to the stadium.
0: Reason
2: being, the infrastructure does not support walking. For example, case in point, una imagine
1: Claudia Mishtuka.
2: Nampe example, for example, let's say where GTC is located at. Alafu tseme stadium iko place kama wapi. Stadium iko kama Chiromo, where the mortuary is at. Right? And then you have a lot of busy roads. So you have the expressway, and then you have Oyaki Way down there. And then you don't have any zebra crossing or any infrastructure for
1: people. Are you talking about the World Cup in the US? Or are you talking about qualifiers?
2: The US.
1: Okay.
2: You mnaongelea qualifiers?
0: World Cup in the US. Yes.
2: Which is what I'm also talking about.
1: Okay.
2: So you find that for such distances, because again it's World Cup, you're anticipating traffic. I'll charge you $50. So I'll charge 1,700 kuvuka barabara. Nekunaona stadium ni ile na mimi niko hapa.
1: It doesn't make sense.
2: These are real life scenarios that are happening. These are things that are actually discouraging people from buying tickets.
1: Yeah. First of all, I feel like the United States is a country that's not known for soccer. They love American football more than anything.
0: NFL and
2: calling
0: basketball.
2: It soccer.
1: Yeah. So it's football. So you took our football, yes. Mukaita soccer.
2: Yes.
1: Alafu mkachukua American football, which became the only football that you play. A lot can happen, but of course we're most excited about the mbwembwe that's around it. The most memorable World Cup, we have to say, South Africa.
0: 100%.
1: 2010, right?
0: But let's talk about this recent World Cup and the kind of link up they've given us in terms of the World Cup song. Now, we know Shakira has given us a couple of World Cup hits and she's never failed. So I want you to give me your honest opinion on the new release, which will be released on May 14th. That's next Thursday. Inaitwa Die Die. Listen to it.

0: Die Die, that is the song. How are you guys feeling?
1: It's your first... Ku mention Burna Boy.
0: Burna Boy and of course Shakira.
1: Yes, yes, yes.
0: Have given us this amazing track.
1: Fair try, not sensational enough. It's a song that you can listen to once. It's not a song that can play on repeat for 10 times like Waka Waka.
2: That's where you and I disagree.
0: Hey.
2: Because when it comes to these songs, I need you to understand that the artist doesn't have to market the song for the song to be popular. It's for FIFA to replay it every single chance they get. And what happens during repetition? People start getting used to it.
1: But I'm telling you from a musical perspective, it's not repetitive to a point where...
0: Like the melody isn't...
1: And then it doesn't have the Waka Waka effect. I'm just saying.
3: That's where we disagree again.
1: It's okay to disagree. Because, it doesn't have... Listen. Uh-huh. Zamina mina Waka Waka Zamina mina zangelewa.
2: Because it was a sample.
1: It's the same. Original. Listen, it's that part repeated. You can sing it again.
0: People.
1: Die, die. Where? Die. Come with that song of yours.
0: You know what? You've asked for it. I'll give

0: the beats hit harder. And the voices speak louder. This is Nation FM. Your voice, your vibe.
1: Don't blink, another banger's on the way. Vibeship with Aseli and Claudia on Nation FM. Your voice, your vibe.
0: Music you feel. 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

0: one thing about Aya Nakamura is she'll represent us properly in the diaspora. That is, of course, judged by her. She got to perform, speaking of course, just the World Cup and everything that we were talking about in the previous hour, she got to perform at the Olympics and became the first ever African woman to do that.
1: It's strange because all great music was born in Africa. You can go argue with yourself if you don't like African music, but I'm just like, the first time?
0: Yeah, I think for the Francophone African artist to perform, and a lady African artist. Mm-hmm. So she's done really well for herself. We also want to remind you about something before we get into the next story that ties on to a lady who is in parliament and something she's done that everyone is really upset about. For now, we talk about a chance for you to win a hamper courtesy of Kenchi Kangarian Choma Sausage.
1: Umesema Kenchi Kangarian Choma Sausage is one of a kind.
0: Mm-hmm.
1: Doesn't matter if you're woken up late, umechelewa kwenda daro pale, lecture ni kama imesha anza, umechelewa, unakimbia, you're trying to get something real quick to stuff in your tummy.
0: Mm.
1: And that's where Kenchi Kangarian Choma Sausage inaingia.
0: Yes.
1: Kama lifesaver, because una fry mbili quick, alafu unaeka bread pale, grab and go. It's simple. Within minutes, ukona something hot, filling, na full of flavor. So, sijui unangojea nini mazijo?
0: Yes. In the third hour, we'll be giving you a chance to win courtesy of Kenchi Kangarian Choma Sausage. Kusabu tunasema kila bite in a slap.
1: Mm-hmm.
0: For now, we get into the story, and it's about a female legislator, female legislator who is in the Senate, a nominated woman senator. She goes by the name of Karen Nyamu.
1: Mm-hmm.
0: And there's something Karen Nyamu said in parliament, and everyone is upset. Mm-hmm. Take a listen.
2: I, Senator Karen Nyamu, MP, hereby tender my unreserved apology to the Senate, the student under the school voluntary service scheme, the family of the student, and the public for the remarks I made on Wednesday, 25th March, 2026, while welcoming the student. I acknowledge that the utterances were inappropriate and fell short of the dignity, decorum, and respect expected of a state officer, particularly towards a young female learner who was in the Speaker's gallery. I reaffirm my commitment to uphold the values and integrity of the Senate and to treat all persons, especially young people, engaging with Parliament with respect and courtesy they deserve.
0: Okay, for context, because this is the apology that she gave. For context, the senator, there were students who visited the Senate, and in the presence of the speaker and just the students, there's a remark that she made about a grade 10 student.
1: Mm-hmm.
0: And very many people found it inappropriate, considering this is a grade 10 student. Unasema nini?
1: Aliongea mbaya.
0: It's not that... It wasn't directly...
3: That is the most ChatGPT apology I've ever heard.
1: So you're saying it's not heartfelt?
3: Hakuna heartfelt. It's machine felt. It's AI felt.
1: Mm. Yes. It doesn't have remorse. Doesn't have human emotion.
3: Kidogo up if you need. Do you want to sound more neutral? Reserve? First things first, she introduced herself as Senator Karen Nyamu MP.
1: Mm.
3: What's the MP for?
1: Member of Parliament.
3: Is she?
0: Anyways, guys, back to this. I know. So let's talk about what she said. So I'm just going to quote what she said. She said, I saw Senator Cherargei getting excited when he saw the lady. It's good to specify the service she's going to offer to the Senate.
1: Mm.
0: This is in regards to a grade 10 student.
1: It doesn't make...
0: So a lot of people feel like it's inappropriate. It's extremely inappropriate. Now, she was told by, of course, the Senate and the Speaker that she needs to apologize for making such a statement in front of a grade 10 student. Mm-hmm. So now that's the apology directed to the Senate, the child, and the child's family.
1: I think it's in an effort to be funny, or, you know, sometimes you're trying to break humor, but you get to touch on nerves at the end of the day. And this goes into research. It goes into, I think it's a spillover of how our our senators speak to each other.
0: Mm.
1: So now it was just, everything came into broad daylight.
0: Yeah.
3: I feel like if the two things that I normally use to judge people are one, your ability to code switch, and two, your ability to read the room.
0: Mm.
3: Meaning, nikienda na wewe Kibra, I go with you to Westlands, we go into an office, we go into a bezia local, you should be able to code switch, right? You should be able to speak the language of the people. Two, the ability to read the room. Sawa sawa.
0: Mm.
3: There's this person who obviously looks like a minor, She's in the room. Yes, I get it. You might be trying to be funny. You might be trying to break the ice.
1: Yeah.
3: That wasn't your initial intention. But come on.
1: Mm-hmm.
3: Come on. First, what language are you using to address this person?
1: And I must say, people are taking it.
3: Yes, people are taking it
1: seriously. Yes.
3: Yes, it also shows the type of person that you are behind closed doors. Mm-hmm. Like, I wasn't even angry by this. I was actually disgusted because of those two things. Mm-hmm. Code switching and reading the room.
1: I love that you shared that. Former LSK president Odhiambo actually took it very seriously, and she cited Article 53 of the Constitution, which guarantees children protection from abuse and inhuman treatment, as well as Article 53, subsection 2, which provides that the best interests of the child are paramount in every matter concerning children. And of course, Odhiambo also referenced Section 22, subsection 1 of the Child Act 2022, saying it prohibits psychological abuse against children, including acts likely to cause humiliation and embarrassment. Maybe for the child, they did not understand that kind of language.
3: Yeah.
1: But for us who know better, I believe that that's exactly what should happen.
3: Then you can imagine we finally gotten access to this room where it hosts the people that you look up to, only for them to Trump. Like, come on. It's actually a dream killer. Like, again, to repeat my statement, I wasn't angry. I was disgusted.
1: Mm-hmm.
0: Yes. All right, I think we close it at that. And Senator Karen Nyamu has apologized. Let me know what you think about that. We're just about to flip on the hour to pattern in the next hour. Question of the day has been sparked by a very controversial man known as Andrew Kibe. He's made a remark on what women in marriages should be doing. Tupigie simu number ni 0719-038-963. But now we're going to take you to the lakeside with the music and, of course, our favorite person, Celia, anaitwa nani?
1: Costo Joang.
0: Bye.

0: The Football Fix.
1: I think United must state what they planned at the start, and that is get rid of Carrick as soon as the league is over and find a manager. No matter how good Carrick is supposedly doing, Carrick is a vibes and inshallah manager. I think they need someone who's more than vibes and inshallah.
2: You talked about Andoni Iraola some time back.
1: I would rather him than Carrick. Look, Iraola is unproven at the very top level, but there is nothing I've seen in United other than the first two games of Carrick.
2: But he's proved himself. Remember, before he was put in as the interim manager, of all the candidates that were there, you said he was the most inexperienced wise because he only managed United for how many games? 3 games. He got 2 wins and 1 draw. Mm. That was fairly okay. But so far, hasn't he proven himself?
1: If United did not land with Ole Gunnar Solskjaer, he had a similar kind of run. The football wasn't great, but the results came coming. Get a manager who's shown what he can do for longer.
0: Come join the crew, Jay Wokabi and Teddy, and be part of the squad every Sunday from 11 to 1 p.m. Nakuru is turning it up on the hottest tracks and vibes on 97.7 FM.
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0: Welcome to second hour. 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
1: Most bankable host brand is Sally.
2: I'm Chandras, aka Baba Disco, aka Rasta Claus, aka.
3: Okay. For the body.
0: Sorry? At the AKA, what? We need to hear that one again. Which
2: yes,
0: one?
2: Yes. The daddy for the body.
0: The daddy for the?
2: Yes, for the disco body.
0: Yes. Daddy for the disco bodies. Masani akutupigia simu 0719-038-963 is the number. Na, it's question of the daytime. But before that, tupite na watu. Kwa salimio watu wetu wenye wanapigianga simu, wana make sure that wako very much active, wana to support, na wana piga simu vibaya sana.
1: Hapo sawa kabisa, so much love coming through on Facebook right now, naona nani hapa hivi.
0: Namuona Alpha Bright kutoka Kampala, Uganda.
1: Bonix King Starborn, big shout out to you from Juja, Kiambu City.
0: Haya, namuona Moody Odobe, anasema ako loud and clear.
1: Inclusive Job, anasema kivyoko well represented.
0: Kalonji Wawaru, anasema improper Siloam Githurai 45.
1: Sylvia Mwikali, good morning my neighbors.
2: And Nairobi. Happy birthday, by the way.
1: Yes, it was a birthday yesterday.
2: Happy birthday. Oh. Didn't get to tell it to you on air, so happy birthday.
0: Happy birthday.
1: That's our chair lady, by the way. Tunakupenda sana. McRaven Megan, anasema morning Aseli and Claudia Eldoret, well locked.
0: Peter Musila, anasema locked in Outer Bishop Ndigi Mwala County. 016.
1: Gilbert Odeki and a quote Atoli. Yes! Yes! Why? Yes!
3: Asante!
0: Karibuni sana. Masani ya kutupigia simu. Call us 0719-038-963. Leo kwa question of the day. Tunauliza nini brayo?
1: Hapa nakuuliza swali moja. Na tumeiona pale mtandaoni and I was like, hey, this one I think we need to bring it home. It's a Friday so it's easy. You know, there's a lot of things that Andrew Kibe says.
0: Mm.
1: But when he said this one, it sparked a lot of conversation.
0: Mm-hmm.
1: So he said, a married woman should wash her husband's boxers without complaining. Even though I'm a semi. So we want to know, do you agree or do you disagree?
0: Should a married woman wash her husband's boxers without complaining?
2: Mm-hmm. Why is it in the past tense?
0: Mm-hmm. I want to understand, do you agree with that statement or do you disagree that a married woman should wash her husband's boxers? Na tukiendelea, I will bring a nice twist because I don't want this to be a biased question and only targeting the women. So tutauliza pia wanaume, wanasikia aje if roles were reversed. Sasa hivi nataka kusikia what you think about it. I think I'll start with the gender in studio because gents, I am about to rain fire.
1: Why? What do you mean rain fire?
0: So Twanze na Brian, jumeamua kuanzisha hii conversation. Do you agree that a married woman should wash her husband's boxers
1: if the man can also wash the woman's boxers?
0: So unasema if it's reciprocated, sir.
1: Yes.
0: So nyo tawili mwoshane andis.
1: Yes. Handi baga yoshwe. But yo handi ni kila mtu waishike.
2: Yetangwa bandi.
0: Baba Disco.
1: Bandi. Bandi na handi.
0: Baba Disco.
2: Yes.
0: What do you think?
2: Yes.
0: You think? You think a married Bono woman?
1: Nasema, na ni opinion yangu.
0: No, I'm reacting as a woman. You think a married woman should wash her husband's boxers?
1: No complaining.
2: Yes, I'm saying yes, without complaint, without anything. Before topic calls, let me give you an example. With a very personal example, by the way. At one point in time, one of my parents was had to undergo surgery. And you know, after during the recuperation period, they're normally incapacitated, they can't move around, right? At the same time, this was a while back, because me and my siblings, we are all in high school. So hakuna msi anini around. And then the caregiver mwenye alikuwa anakaa mnas, alikuwa anakuja mchana, because he had a stay at home nurse, alikuwa anakuja mchana. 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This is someone umesema for better for us in sickness and in health. Wana unafikiria Claudia na kuuliza utafua hautafua?
1: Claudia number thing.
2: After that, no. After that situation, I normally put it as a marker, by the way, before I get into a relationship. In the case that this person is incapacitated.
0: Relationship.
2: Susikize. 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And vice versa. Will they be able to do the same for me?
0: That's the real question. Hey. Do you agree with what Andrew Kibe has said? To begin, the next time you hear our voices, 0719-038-963.

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0: Wewe si freestyle basi.
1: Si weke mziki.
0: Twende. Brian I sell you on the ones and twos.
1: Na by then za rap na kiluya.
0: Ebu rap tusikie.
1: Msini jaribu.
0: Twende.
1: I'll do it next time.
2: Zitishwe.
1: Msini tishe. When you say you want to do something, kiluya yangu yote ikajichukua ikajeka kwa flash disk. Ikaanguka from 6th floor kwa barabara. So siwezi iendea. But if you're out there joining us on the best show in Africa, 0719038963 is how you can definitely get in touch with us. There's an issue over here. Ken Biat on one end says, see, it's a must.
3: Mm-hmm. Like, it's a must. But umesema it's a prerequisite.
1: It's a prerequisite.
3: Yes.
1: Sasa umeweka kizungu mingi kumaanisha.
3: Hapana ni kusema that is what gets you in the door. Unaona vile kuna kwanga na requirements. Hapana ni kusema that is what gets you in the door. Unaona vile kuna kwanga na requirements. Hii command requirements. Ikifika hiyo time.

0: mtu.
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0: That means that you probably have to do it pre-marriage.
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0: Sawa.
2: 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Wewe
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0: Haya.
3: Claudia anasema yeye aoshi.
0: 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Do you agree or disagree with that statement? Call us right now. Number is 0719-038-963. Haya, sasa watu wanasemaje kwa mitandao?
3: Hapo kwa mitandao bado hawajaanza kuongea, but mimi nataka tuongelele history.
2: Kwani wako busy wakifua boxer?
3: Claudia umesema you can't do it.
0: Mimi,
3: what is your reason?
0: You miss me with that.
3: What is your reason?
0: Miss me with that. Why I can't do it?
3: Yeah.
0: Because you need your personal effects. Those are your I don't use the wrong word on air, but yeah, those are your personal effects. Mm-hmm. So the way we were taught tangu tukwa watoto ni your personal effects ni wewe unajioshe. So for me, I know that it's my responsibility to wash my things. So I wouldn't expect my husband to wash mine.
3: How come most ladies are saying exactly what you're saying? Because Sharon Tanui from LD says, hey, Aseli and Claudia, for the question of the day, mbona ni moshe boxer shwali? Unless he's bedridden, hiyo ni kama kumoshe handkerchief. Hata kama nampenda aji, hiyo nayo zi. Kwa nini mnakata? 0719038963. Call us right now, utuambie kwa nini hii situation inajipresent hapa hivi. And most ladies are saying no, they will not do it. The gentlemen, sijui kama nyinyi you're ready to wash your partner's undies. Ile tu out of love, you know.
0: This is where people draw the line.
3: Yes.
0: Aya, Beat, tumesikia your responses. We also want to get to hear from our listeners. We'll be picking the calls in just a little bit. So prepare your calls or send us a WhatsApp voice note on 0758-4053. Baba Disco. This is your chance. Mutu wa WCT. Tupatie vas.
3: Thank you, Sina.

0: That's true. Still here. Baba Disco on the ones and twos. Claudia Nice Herb is my name.
1: Most bankable host, Brian Aseli.
2: And Ken Biat, aka Baba Disco.
1: Baba Disco, how you doing, Baba Disco?
2: Sorry, I'm standing on the stage.
1: Standing on the stage.
2: Music, man.
1: That's your music, yeah?
2: Yes.
1: Yeah, you love it.
2: I love it, bro. Yeah,
1: relaxation and sensational.
2: Sensational.
1: Yeah, you can't fake this stuff.
2: Yes, you can't fake this.
0: Karibuni tena, tunongelea question of the day. Send us a WhatsApp voice note on 0758-4053. Tunauliza swali simple. My friend Andrew Kibe alisema nimeanza na my friend, reason being I actually watch Andrew Kibe's content.
1: Oh, nice.
0: And sometimes I find him to be very funny.
2: See, so sometimes jamu kitaka comedy
0: unaenda tuko page Andrew Kibe.
2: If you have an open mind, he's very funny.
0: I think if you won't get triggered by what he says,
2: if you don't get triggered, he's very funny.
1: Andrew Kibe is just our inner thoughts. Not all the time, of course. Our inner thoughts. Yeah, but every time you want to speak, your mind sees everything, and you care for what people will think as soon as you speak.
2: There has been a trending clip for like the last 3 years about Andrew Kibe, whereby some guy texts him for advice. Niaje Kibe, niko kampos, juu nimekosa nyanya, natafuta mdemu, kole kuja hapo, mekosa nyanya.
0: Ino natafuta mdemu.
2: Natafuta mchana nyo mtese.
0: So Andrew Kibe, amekuja kwa mtandao akaambia watu, ni jana I think, alikuja kuambia watu, a married woman should wash her husband's boxers. Akasema he's fixing marriages. Sasa swali tunauliza, do you agree or disagree with that statement?
1: A lot has been said, and of course right now we want to get to hear your feedback. Benedict Salasi anasema I agree, typing on behalf of Claudia na Isabu.
0: Excuse me?
1: Mesema na agree to wash the boxers na anatype on your behalf.
2: Yes.
1: Ameisha yake yote. Peter of Manchester anasema my wife does that all the time. Na by the way, yeye ndio huniambia boxers ntava.
0: Eh?
1: Na after nimeivaa for 2 days. Yeye usema toa hii vaa ingine.
0: I'm so sorry. Unavaa boxer
2: for 2 days.
1: Mbili bro. By the way, mtu anafaa kuosha boxer after hulo.
2: Daily? No. What do you mean?
0: Yes, daily, Aseli. You can't be washing boxers. Hata bibi yako akona makosa hapo.
1: Aya, so umesikia? Hiyo ndio what labda wajui. Aya, Emoto Ezekiel says the man of the house is the one who decides. Every marriage has its own arrangement. So anasema mkidecide wewe na mtu wako that she's going to be washing the undies for you, sawa. Wewe ukidecide utakuwa unaiosha wewe mwenyewe, sawa. Depends on the argument that you have on your marriage. I don't know if you can see any feedback on that.
2: There's so much in Kevin Omondi amesema, which I totally agree.
0: Sema,
2: Kevin Omondi amesema, morning, Brandon, Claudia. Ni sawa tu nioni kevo. Ni kevo akoma. Actually, welcome back.
1: Asante.
2: So, issue concerning that question, what I can say is, it's well deserving that you should help your partner only if he or she cannot manage to do it for themselves. Because you chose each other for better or for worse. Lastly, I think this was directed to Claudia. I don't think women of nowadays can do that, because they
0: cannot.
2: In a bad or worse situation.
1: Let me tell you, women today can wash your boxers if you're wealthy.
2: Yes.
0: Please be wealthy.
1: Just know that these rules apply to people
0: that's
1: who are not
0: money. That's very sound advice, Aseli, and I agree with you.
1: Trust you me. Mi nakwambia ukiona do kuna ganji ukiwa naye town. If you want a woman to lick your toes every morning, they will do so.
2: Do you love me, babe?
0: Skizeni.
1: They will.
2: Will you wash my panty?
0: Msafi Deno anasema, I don't even remember the last time I washed my boxers. Men just marry the right woman. You'll be happy like me.
1: Yeah.
0: Esther Jackie anasema,
2: when I grow up, I want to
0: Esther
2: be
0: Jackie, and I stand with her on this, anasema, I can only wash when he is bedridden. Cynthia Nduku amesema, no. Let him wash. Haya. Martinez Odumbo amesema that should not even be debatable. Women in marriages.
1: Oshangoda. Kinara Wahizi Kamati anasema una complain nini sasa, Claudia?
0: Haya.
2: What are you saying?
1: What are you saying?
2: What are you complaining?
0: Kalinson Abelito anasema, as a real Kalenjin, that's nonsense. How and why? It can't happen. Awashe vitu zingine zote lakini si boxer.
1: By the way, people hold boxers or inner clothing with high regard. Very high regard. Wanasema it also shows a level of discipline and self-respect.
0: Aseli.
1: Yeah, unaona ukiosha vizuri, ukianika pale hata mtu wako anasema, "Ah, huyu jamaa anajiheshimu." Si siri ya kila mtu. Yeah. What I wonder is these couples who usually wash their underwears and then wanayanika wherever wanayanika alafu wanaifunika na towel. Kwani mnaficha
2: hivi? Why? Air it. It will be aired.
0: Exactly. It should be aired. If anything, you're gonna make it damp.
1: But I mean, underwears in the 21st century, you should not look like it's shameful.
0: Hiyo ni kama una hang up lot. Unajua? Ndio unaficha watu wasijue.
1: Mna hang up lot nje.
0: Aya, Mutethia. 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
1: We really want to hear your voices. Voice note inatuma pale 0758400053.
0: Sawa sawa. Yes, sir. Tunarudi kwa mziki and we still continue with this conversation. We have a long hour to go. Baba Disco is here, Brian Selly is here, and of course Claudia Naisabwa niko hapa.

0: about a flip of the hour, but we've got a great conversation. We want your input on. Nataka utume voice note on 0758-4000-53. We want to give you a chance, of course, to contribute to our conversation today. Thank you to all who've sent us who've sent us social media feedback on our Facebook pages. Na pia tunataka kupatia mtu chance ya kushinda leo.
1: Kabla hata tuendelee, Frankie amesema mambo ya kuoshana ngoza ngori. 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
2: Haya. 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
0: Yes. Now we want to award one person. 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
2: Yes, you're going to find three of the best meal combos, sindio? Alafu from there we're going to choose. 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But as we even get there kuna kitu special sana courtesy of Kenchik. Umesema inaitwaje pale?
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0: Now one person stands a chance to win a hamper, so send us a WhatsApp voice note on 0758-4053 at exactly 12:30 after lunchbox.
2: Yes.
0: Tunataka kupata mshindi wetu.
2: Hapo sawa kabisa, na tumesema utume voice note on 0758-4053.
0: Back to our conversation tukimaliza.
2: Yes.
0: Tunauliza watu. Andrew Kibe alisema women in marriages should wash their husbands' boxers. Do you agree or disagree?
2: Watu kuagree imekuwa ni ngori. Kuagree imekuwa ni ngori.
0: Aya.
2: Yes.
0: Aya. So kuna mtu anaitwa Jack Hussein amekuja mpaka akatupatia quote ya Biblia.
2: Yes.
0: Anasema Mark 8:21. Someone check the Bible. Mark 8:21 anasema nini?
2: Yeah.
0: Anasema Jesus says, "Do you ye not understand? Do you yet not understand?"
2: Ati Mark what?
0: Mark 8:21. Anasema Jesus says, "Do you yet not understand?" Geneva AJ amekuja pia yeye na mambo ya Biblia.
2: Yes.
0: Ametupatia the book of Jonah 4:11. Ai, anasema mambo ni mingi sana. Wameamua mpaka kurifaa kwa Biblia to defend their thoughts and their opinions on this matter.
2: Saba KE says, "I totally disagree. Everyone is supposed to wash his or her. Inaweza less mwanaume akue anaumwa severely." Akoth Charles anasema, "In fact, both of them should wash each other's underpants. It feels pleasurable, especially if you deeply love each other."
1: Nimeboeka come to for a boxer.
2: Yeah, anasema it triggers something in the brain during coitus.
1: Oxytocin.
2: Yeah. Wakati wa mechi.
1: Endorphins.
2: Anasema inafanya mambo inakuwa ina
1: conduct.
2: Yeah. Aya, Natasha Nasiche says, "Personal responsibility and hygiene." Unafaa ujioshe mwenyewe. Mlasti wa ule wa Morris anasema, "Disagree. Ukienda kuoga, wash your undergarments." Mushangi Shara anasema, "Kabisa, kazi yake ni kuoga tu." Yeah, amekubali. Yeah, amekubali ataosha. Kazi ya baby boy ni kuoga. Babanda anasema agree.
1: Baga
2: amerusha like a hand sign up. Ivo anasema agree. Inclusive job says helping can work.
0: I feel like
2: better.
0: I'm being overpowered in this matter.
2: No.
1: Your opinion
2: that
1: is very
2: you
1: valid.
2: Feeling, yes. But these are people expressing.
1: Yes.
0: Aseli.
2: Yes.
0: Huku watu kwa social media wanagombana. Wameanza kuleta mavitabu za Biblia.
2: Yes.
0: Mwingine anaitwa Sean the DJ anasema, "Oh foolish Galatians, who bewitched you?" Anasema, "Who bewitched you?" Kuna mwingine hapa amekuja akatupatia Nahum 3:19 anaitwa Dan Omondi. Mwingine akakuja kumcounter. Torori Victor anasema akatupatia Jonah akasema, "And again it depends the version you're using, the version of the Bible,
2: the Bible
0: you're,
2: that
0: using.
2: You're using." Ni kweli. Galatians 3:1 enyewe inasema hivyo. Inasema, "All foolish Galatians, who bewitched you before your very eyes? Jesus Christ was clearly portrayed has crucified.
0: Now, Eric Kimenya anasema, ladies, stop complaining that a guy is disturbing you with calls or whatever. Mm. Just ask him for money and you'll never hear from him again. Niongeza sauti ama.
2: Ongeza
0: sauti jamani. Waoja kusikia vizuri. What I'm saying is, Aseli, I don't want to say over my dead body.
2: Don't say it. Don't
1: you
2: say
1: might
2: it.
0: But
2: don't say it.
0: God forbid I meet a man who wants me to wash his underwear. Na yendo ameva the whole day. Mimi.
2: Yeah.
0: With my nice acrylics.
2: Yeah.
0: Nimetengeneza.
2: Yeah.
0: Unataka nishike, niweke sabuni, niweke kwa maji na beseni alafu ninakoshea andi. Me.
2: Nikuulize.
0: As a woman.
2: Nikuulize.
0: Absolutely not.
2: Unataka kupatia pesa ya nywele.
0: Nani?
2: Mwanaume.
0: Akitaka.
2: Akitaka.
0: Mm.
2: Unataka kupatia pesa ya makucha?
0: Those are small, small things. Me, I don't ask a man for maintenance money. That is money that I budget for myself.
2: Maybe to them, that washing their undies is small, small things. Because nowadays it seems like the conditions that are coming from women are so bizarre that even the ordinary things look like a favor. So you come on, I feel like even the small things, like we've commercialized relationships. And I'm telling you, Claudia, in the next few years, there'll be something that's going to happen. And it's going to happen naturally. No one is going to beg the ladies to do anything. No one is going to ask the ladies, ati, babe, nifanye hii, ama unifanye hii. Naturally. If something is natural, it goes back to its original state. For example, these people who build houses, ati because river ilienda. Sawa, wamesema acha tujenge hapa sasa nyumba moja hatari.
1: Wauliza 2024.
2: Yeah, riparian land. That land is meant to have water. The water will come back home.
1: Anyway.
0: So, minasema nini? Mumeenda sana. 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
2: Nimeongea kwa mafumbo, lakini nasema, to each their own. Yes. Minaona, we need to bring back reciprocity in relationships. Mi bebo wangu nikipata haja osha, na iko pale, me I'll wash it. 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
1: Same, but different, but same.
2: Yeah, same, but different. Reciprocity in relationships. Haifai kuwa ati tunatukanana, tunaagijia. Ngodha.
0: First of all, I think it's very important mkingia kwa relationships. Muelewane. Ni nini unafanya, ni nini utafanya. Do kama siezi fanya, nijue kama ni deal breaker or not. For example, if someone I'm in love with and someone I get engaged to, aniambia ati, oh, babe, these are my non-negotiables. Like, you have to wash my underwear, my nini. I'll immediately walk out before that man continues with his statement. Because now, let me tell, that's a deal breaker. I will not.
1: I feel like tukona akakidogo netango aje mshike like we are not on the same page.
0: So listen.
1: In my context, the washing is situational. In your context, it's mandatory. That umse amesema, it is a non-negotiable lazimu nyoshe boxer. In mine, mimi nimejibu that in the case that
0: something happens to you,
1: something happens,
0: and you're unable to do it.
1: Yes, they should be able to do it.
0: May I refuse that? If something happens to you, I'm so sorry. I'm going to pay someone to take care of you. So I had a partner who was an athlete. Akaniambia nikiumia mguu leo, what's gonna happen? Are you gonna take care of me? Nikamwambia, I'm so busy. I will get you a nurse who'll take care of you daily.
2: That looks like it, and that's why sometimes you find a man falling deeply in love with the caregiver.
1: Isn't it also paying? Throwing money at the problem.
2: Yeah, throwing money at the problem. Yeah,
0: I will pay for convenience. I'm so sorry. I will pay for convenience.
1: It's fine. Yeah. This payment for convenience, that's one thing. But then again, kuna example ni mewapea. One of my parents has undergone surgery. We still have a day caregiver.
0: But sasa kuna hizo zingine.
1: The partner also.
0: So wewe umesema situational. Lasili umesema lazima oshe.
2: Reciprocity.
0: Mimi nimesema.
2: Mimi kama naosha, kama unaosha yangu, mimi naosha yako pia.
0: Nimesema, God forbid I meet such a partner.
3: Another power of fire. I don't really know that she could dance like this. Mukonga bada dan. I'm the
4: 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Fresh talk. 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
1: Wagwan, wagwan. I'm playing you guys vibes from Hawaii.
0: Mm.
1: So right now I'm playing you La Plisitol. This song is currently trending on TikTok, I think.
0: Mm-hmm.
1: And beauty of it is, bro, I always plug like for the longest time.
2: Yes.
1: before this, I've played another song from Hawaii.
0: Mm.
1: I'm trying to find it. Just a minute.
0: All right.
1: Okay, found it. But it's a Kizomba remix by a very good bassist called Le Funk.
2: Mm-hmm.
1: From the funk, like mm-hmm. funk type of music, yeah?
2: Mm-hmm.
1: So the song is called La Gekao. And this is La Plisitol by Mikado. So these are vibes from Kunetangwaje, the Pacific Islands.
2: Yeah, Pacific Islands.
1: Yeah, yeah.
2: Yeah, and most of the people don't know that reggae is such a big sound.
0: Mm-hmm.
2: Also in places like New Zealand. Most of the island people love island music.
1: You know the
2: music.
1: Funniest bit?
2: Yeah.
1: It wasn't made by Shaggy. Mm. It was actually first played in Hawaii. And
2: imagine.
1: It was played by mistake.
2: By mistake, mm. Imagine.
1: So a radio DJ. Was having a radio show at night.
0: Yeah.
1: And then Jama akapata CD.
0: Mm.
1: Na CD akayeka akacheza ngoma. Na hiyo ngoma, it wasn't even meant to be released.
0: Mm.
2: It was one of those songs that were owned by the label, but
1: yes.
2: It was leaked on the internet. So Shaggy was doing a world tour. World tour meaning the US tour.
1: Mm.
2: So kitu ilifanyika ni Shaggy was moving from one place to the other na events zake zinaendelea tu kwa flop.
1: Hey.
2: Flop, flop, flop.
0: Mm.
2: Then It Wasn't Me was leaked. And Kitambo, the more your song is requested, the more big you sound
1: yes.
2: or you are. And then people started requesting and requesting and requesting and requesting. Fun story is, Shaggy has never met the DJ. I don't know if they eventually met.
1: No. All of this, by the way, is on YouTube. So
2: yeah, you can check it out.
1: Check our facts.
2: It Wasn't Me.
1: Yes, It Wasn't Me, Shaggy featuring Rick Rock.
0: Mm-hmm.
1: Yeah, it was like an accidental hit. Like, ata Shaggy, ya ata yongoma ali record nom jama na kasawa ata aliwa itoa.
0: Hey, mambo ni live. Karibu ni sana. Now, we've gotten to the third gear. Lazima tusalimie watu wetu who've been listening, of course, from 10 a.m. We have to mark the register every single hour. Now, this hour, tume promise tunapatiana hamper courtesy of Kenchi Kangarian Choma Sausage. Na pia, lunchbox tunataka utupikia at exactly 12:30. Send us a WhatsApp voice note on 0758-4053.
2: Before we get deeper, we have to say our salams, get to find out what you have to do. Bonix King Stab, big shout out to you. I hope you're doing great. Also, so much love coming through. Eddie Mso na kucheki pale ako Itavie. Itavie is Iko Thika Road. Come on,
1: Elekea.
2: Iko Thika Thika. Alafu kuna Alan Lemaya na nasema ako tuned in. Tush Mchelsi, big shout out to you. John Kinyozi Masto na kucheki pia.
1: Mm.
2: All the way from Nyamira Town ni Matunda Andrew. Deno Stylist na kucheki pia. Jazira Melanie, big shout out to you as well as Ivan Serede Serede anasema pamoja niko locked. Na Mirembe Joeri, a big shout out to you all the way from Uganda.
0: Mm.
2: John Sitati, well represented from LD, and of course Rita Nuts says ako tuned in.
1: By
2: pia
1: the way, shout out to each and every silent listener. Kuna watu nimekam kunot, by the way.
0: Mm.
1: Kinyozi kuna mamat, especially mamat za Thika Road zinabebanga raunda. Some guys were normally tuned to this show. I told you guys nimeis mamisho na cab driver, by the way. Nikishuka alisoma jine mpesa collect like so so niwewe. So shout out to every silent listener wherever you are, man. Once in a while, man, just to text or takama ni Facebook on our post, just write a comment so that you can shout you out wherever you're at.
2: Mm.
1: Yes.
0: For sure. Now, kuna stories mingi to more promise in this hour. For example, we need to warn the public that there's something you can do right now and it will be considered an offense.
1: Ooh.
0: Now, taking photos or videos on train tracks
2: yes.
0: is illegal. I did not know that.
2: So I think it's a new development or it's rather information that has not been known by
0: ever.
2: People. Because one thing for sure is that we've had very peculiar accidents. They are rare, but they are actually things that happen. People being knocked by trains. Once in a while, yes. And so that kind of safety is what they're trying to promote, because nowadays people are not aware of the environment they stand in. Oh, unasimama tu katikati ya barabara unapiga picha. You don't know if the roads are busy, you don't know what time the train is usually on the track. Na unakuja tu unasimama unapiga picha. I'm not saying that it's common. It's not common.
0: Mm.
2: But I'm like, it's a safety
1: the probability
2: rule.
1: Is yeah. never zero.
2: And Kenyans,
1: yeah.
2: you know Kenyans, they're like, mbona na kujana train, si angoje ni pige picha kwanza.
0: True.
2: Kwa nini uko rude?
1: Emergency break, guys.
0: Exactly. It doesn't have. It doesn't have. And one thing you should know is that no shot is worth your life.
2: True.
0: Like, hiyo picha moja nyo utapata very few likes.
2: Yeah.
0: I'm pretty sure utapata more likes than the most followed person on Instagram, who is Cristiano Ronaldo.
1: Alafu guys, yeah. nashindanga nikiwaambia aki, whatever, in whatever you are going through, through, mm. wherever you are at,
2: yes,
1: let common sense prevail.
2: Yes.
1: At a security, common sense too, guys.
2: And we have a railway museum.
1: Yes.
2: So railway museum is
1: and
2: a place.
1: And look out a piga at a picture. Na
2: yes. It's yeah. trains zenye zimekuwa zikitumika over the years, and of mm. course it tells the history, mm. and they're not moving. So those are trucks that are ready for you to pose for you. They are trucks that are posing.
1: Mm.
2: So
1: you can actually pose right there. Elizabeth
2: do your sasa. Imagine. Yeah. So make sure that you get to know exactly where you do your mambos
0: mm-hmm.
2: For the beauty, for the aesthetics as well. But usiende kwa at railway track, umesimama pale unapiga picha. I'm not saying that you shouldn't do it completely, but I'm like, do you know what the rules are before you take the photos?
0: Yes.
2: Yeah.
0: Tuambie. Now we get into the music. Baba Disco Akwapa. Now, usisahau, you can win. All you need to do is send us a WhatsApp voice note on 0758-4053. Tuambie the craziest meal or the most interesting meal you've ever had to make kwa sababu ulikuwa na njaa.

0: courtesy of Kenchi Kangari and Choma Sausage. And all you need to do is send a WhatsApp voice note to 0758-4053. But for now, juu ni masaya lunchbox, kuna mtu amejitolea kutupikia leo. 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
1: And just like that, the plates are full and the flavors are unforgettable. The Lunchbox, serving you flavor, one listener at a time, only on Nation FM. Your voice, your vibe.
0: If you don't know who that is our favorite caller. Naito Alande pale. Mesema ni wambie, yo emala enye watu wana kunyuanga. That is the recipe anawapatia leo. You know, actually, I came to realize very many people have not been introduced to mala.
3: Mm-hmm.
0: It's just, I'm telling you.
4: Yeah, there are a good number of cultures that don't consume
0: that don't take mala.
3: But then again, I realized that we are also having sijui kama signed due to sensitization and information we know about it.
4: Mm-hmm.
3: But all of a sudden, almost everyone is like lactose intolerant.
4: Yeah, I think it's also another level of stupidity.
3: Why?
4: I can tell you, because it's trendy.
0: No, I sell it.
3: Not necessarily.
4: There are some people, no, there are some people who are not affected by milk in any way whatsoever.
0: Mm.
4: But because they find it suitable and classy to say I'm lactose intolerant. Junapata, huyu mtu anakuambia kunywa maziwa, si ndio? But kuna vitu ziko na maziwa mingi hata kushinda maziwa yenyewe, anapiga mbaya sana.
0: I have an aunt, ever since she was a child, I think the only thing alichukua ni breast milk, but the rest, mwili yake tu ilikata kabisa.
4: Exactly.
0: And she's also a vegetarian.
4: Wengine it's choice.
0: Imagine.
4: Hey, vegetarian Maasai.
0: Imagine from she's a vegetarian.
4: Oh my goodness.
0: A proper vegetarian. A Samburu, not Maasai, Samburu. Samburu vegetarian. Hata mimi nilishanga.
3: So you are nishingi aje.
0: Nikamuliza sasa.
4: Nika kusema mkikuyu anachukia pesa
0: if
4: kabisa.
0: They want
3: she does not face societal stigma and ostracization.
0: No.
4: A minor in the minor community.
0: Anyway, we promise we have a winner. Na tulikuambia utume voice note and one lucky person has sent their voice note. We asked, leo tunataka kupatia hamper ya Kenchik.
3: Mm-hmm.
0: Na we want you to tell us the craziest meal you have ever had. There is a voice note here to skip the craziest food they've ever had when they were in Kampo.
5: Hello, good afternoon. The craziest food that I have ever cooked, I can remember one day niliamka nikuwa na mchele tu kombe moja. 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And you know the life of being a comrade. 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
0: Asante sana, makofi yake. He has won himself a hamper courtesy of Kenchi Kangari and Choma Sausage. 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The best way you can take care of them is by getting them the Kenchi Kangarian Trauma Sausage. 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For now, we get back into the music. 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Come on, mtu wetu wa voice note.
4: Kalamba. 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
0: Baba Disco Radio, when you are.

0: this song ties on to what we were discussing in the second hour. Msani anasema nini Biat?
1: Msani anasema, ebu ongeza volume wasikie. Push me close and put me food and
0: send me gifts off to school and you'll be on the time. Women are super, super human beings because, and women back in the day, because right now, if she washes your clothes, she cooks your food, and takes your kids to school, that is a superwoman right there. Take care of that woman, because si wengi ukunje, mimi, I'm not included in that list. So please, just
1: and this
0: know.
1: Sunday, we have a chance of celebrating
0: women.
1: Such women.
0: Mm-hmm. Yes.
1: Because they are our mothers. So we had sent out a PSA. Since we are celebrating our mothers, guys, you have our WhatsApp number.
0: Yes.
1: Ebu waambia Claudia WhatsApp number yetu.
0: 0758-4053.
1: Mm-hmm. Let us know how and why you're celebrating your mom this Mother's Day.
0: 20 marks, explain.
1: Ndio hiyo sasa, explain.
0: Na hiyo ni kuongee kutoke.
1: Yes.
0: Before we flip on the hour, kuna story imeshika kushika kushika.
1: Which
0: and
1: is?
0: We were talking about peculiar pets that people have nowadays.
1: Peculiar pets?
2: Yeah, peculiar pets. So this story is sparked by the conversation that King Kaka may decide kuweka nyoka kwa nyumba.
1: Uh-huh.
2: So King Kaka introduces his pet snake and anauliza tumpatie jina, yeah, the new pet.
1: Uyo kambani kwanza na bome yake angekuwa amechomwa juu angesema naeka majini next.
2: Yes, so that sparked the conversation about
1: yes.
2: pets.
1: Yes.
2: Mm. Yeah, umejua kama Michael Jackson. He was known for very unique pets.
1: Lazima useme hihi au useme Michael Jackson. Thank you.
3: Dio hihi.
2: Dio hihi.
1: Yeah. So he had giraffes.
0: Mm.
1: Yeah. He had peacocks.
2: He had a baboon.
1: He had a pet monkey too.
2: A chimp. It's a chimp. Not even a baboon. It's a chimp.
1: It's
2: chimpanzee. Yeah.
1: Yes.
2: So
1: and Justin Bieber copied him.
2: Alikuwa anaitwa Bubbles.
1: Yes.
2: Yes. Bubbles was so famous.
0: And Justin Bieber alikuwa na pet.
1: Alimcopy. He also had a pet chimp.
2: Yeah.
1: And he copied MJ because MJ had a pet chimp.
0: Mm. Aya, so now King Kaka abamua kuweka which
2: nyoka.
0: Pet? Kwa boma yake.
2: Yes, now, kwa nyumba yake.
1: Can I tell you an interesting story of a guy with exotic pests?
0: Mm-hmm. Yes.
1: Let's talk about Pablo Escobar.
2: Pablo Escobar is
1: Pablo Escobar
2: funny.
1: From Colombia.
2: Yeah, that guy,
1: so
2: that
1: this guy
2: had a hippo.
0: Mm.
1: Actually two.
0: Mm, two hippos.
1: Yes, he got two hippos from Africa and decided to keep them as pets. Now, listen, this is where the story gets interesting.
0: Mm.
1: Yameleta hippopotamus ngapi?
0: Mbili.
1: Now, I need you guys to understand and appreciate the fact that Colombia as a country does not have hippopotamuses indigenous
2: in the country. As in naturally, it can't even support the life of a hippo.
1: Yes.
0: Because there's no what? No water bodies.
2: No, it's not even unajua kuna animals that easily survive place.
1: For example, we don't have bears.
2: We don't have bears in Africa.
1: In Africa.
0: I get what you're saying.
1: So Sasa, they don't have hippos in Colombia. This guy gets two. After getting these two, remember, Pablo Escobar got arrested. Okay, so first, aliambiwa, we jiarrest basi. Jijenge mbaka prison yako.
2: Aka jijenge prison yake,
1: which was essentially just a mansion. He was hanging out with his boys.
2: Yeah.
1: Coolest hangout, by the way.
2: Yes.
1: Kutoka hapo hivyo. Kutoka hapo sasa, not so long later, he was killed. Right? After kuuliwa, si obviously mbogi itaskata.
2: Yeah.
1: So there was no one to take care of these hippos. So what happens? These hippos go off into the wild. So these two hippopotamuses now, mind you, I think the gestation period is 24 months, 2 years.
2: Yes.
0: Okay.
1: Are now 400. From these 400, the government wants to kill 90.
0: Mm.
1: Of these 90 that the government wants to kill, there was a very rich Indian prince who got married like last year, and then he was giving all his wedding attendees like $1 million watches. He's like, instead of culling them, because I also have my personal zoo, bring those 90 hippos to me. But then again, you now have 310 hippos, which are not indigenous to Colombia, still in the wild.
2: Yeah.
1: Na isi mnyama atizu ati utachunja mkule nyama.
2: So, mina kuambia, first of all, if you look at such people, you need to understand that they didn't live a life that was normal. Because how do you keep a giraffe? You keep zebras. He actually took zebras from Africa. He had ostriches from Africa, antelopes, different antelope species. So basically, in his Hacienda Napolis, that guy had created a new kind of wildlife for himself.
0: National park of some sort.
2: Exactly. Now, those animals are finding their way in Colombia, but they're not originally from Colombia.
0: So now they don't know where they're going.
2: So even the Colombian government does not know how to handle such. That's why they want to kill them.
0: Now, what about this case of our Kenyan rapper, King Kaka? Kinkaka amesema tumpatie jina ya hii nyoka.
1: First things first, Kinkaka kwenye huko, you better be in cahoots with the KWS because it's illegal for you to have wildlife without a permit in the house.
2: maybe he's found a way.
1: Second.
0: Wacha kuharibu wewe.
1: Ulikuwa unajiita Kinkaka before Kinkaka ulikuwa rabbit. Bro, snakes eat rabbits. Don't be next, please. Mimi, there ain't no way. I'll be convinced kukutembelea. We are not friends to merab until you think otherwise. To merab friends.
2: Is that a backward way of thinking?
1: Not necessarily, because then again, bro, I have a phobia for snakes.
2: Yeah.
0: Well, me too.
2: Listen, anything that
0: all
2: crows,
0: us,
2: including
0: us,
2: babies,
0: yeah.
2: I'm afraid.
1: Bro, I have a deep-rooted phobia for snakes. And mind you, guys, mimi naambianga, ukambani yenye nimetoka, bro, nile ukambani yenye, unatembeango kole, aya, ndo inyoka, lekata, haushtuki. Because, like, I normally explain to guys, we live close to, like, the highway, like, the road. Mm. So, usiku, the land gets cold, but because trucks keep using the road is sort of warm. So, these snakes, because they are called blooded, they will crawl their way onto the road so that they can heat up. Mm. Is it trucks, mind you, they are passing? So, kila subuhi tukiamka, we partner with these things on the road, and I still have a phobia for snakes.
0: Baba Disco.
1: Like, Noah, you had one job. 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
2: Sasa wanasema hivyo na si. 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
2: nini.
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2: Bedbugs.
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2: Hey.
1: Bedbugs. 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
2: Bed bugs.
1: One job.
0: To patane next hour. 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

0: make you dance like this. 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
1: Fresh talk. 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
1: Hey, mother. 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The place.

0: weekend, we are celebrating something amazing, and that is Mother's Day.
1: I'm telling you, it's so spectacular. You can't be just a good mom without being a good woman.
0: Mm.
1: And when you're a good woman, there is a man who gets happy each and every single time, because man, women make the world go round. As they say, this is a man's world, but it means nothing without a woman.
2: Yes.
1: Or a girl.
2: Yes, and without them, we wouldn't be here.
1: But yeah, Nukweli.
2: The whole world is here. The whole, every person exists because
1: of women. If women were not here, men would just have left the world the way it was.
2: Mm. How would they even be here?
1: We are trying to conquer. Mungu angekuwa discover.
0: Remember, mwanaume alitengenezwa before mwanamke akatengenezwa.
2: Pollination.
1: Tukiko natoka kwa maua.
2: Pollination.
1: Yeah, pollination. Hai, mambo ni mengi, muda mchache. Fourth hour, the best show in Africa. Man, I'm super excited for this, man.
0: Mm.
1: Yani, nafasi ya kuweza kuongea na nyinyi, nafasi ya kuweza kutuma zile voice notes so that we can actually chill together. Umemwona nani pale?
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0: Kutoka.
1: That's like me.
2: I've been coming across a lot of reels making fun of Kisi guys lately, but I don't know.
0: No, Embarabamba, alijua. Wacha ni mambi. Guys, for our Kisi friends.
1: Yeah.
0: Hiya.
2: Taja Nyanduko, don't go through
0: Nyanduko
2: the
0: Nyanduko na Hari.
2: Taja Hari.
0: Yeah. Hari Araka Nyanduko.
1: Yesho inafaa itolewe kwa ikitwa Raiden Vibe, itwe Keroka Masi.
3: Na kasa ndio driver.
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2: Matunda.
1: So Bukinya. Contrary to popular belief, there is a myth that car is not even owned by a person from Western Kenya.
0: It's owned by?
1: By two guys.
0: Wa kwanza?
2: Gaza King.
1: See, you know Mbu?
2: Mbu Kenya.
1: Mbu Kenya. 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You see how we usually have Mudokinjo. Mudoki and Kinyanjui. So Imbu Kinyani, Bogwa and Kinyanjui, who are friends. They're like, check it, wasisha biashara, but we need kufanya transport. Wakasema watu Western wanaendanga home sana. Ndio wakaanzisha Mbu Kenya.
2: Na hiyo gari sikose carrier.
1: Yeah.
2: Hiyo gari sikose. Unajua carrier na kwa gari nini?
1: So,
2: akina selo akienda ocha. Unasikia na rakisha story.
1: Yeah.
2: Wanabebanga mpaka sofa set.
1: Sisi we don't care.
2: Unaona sitting room yake.
1: Yeah.
2: Anabebe kidogo hata bebe mpaka dispenser.
1: No, it's because we are transferring our city life to ocha.
2: Wakifika Nakuru.
1: Yes.
2: Mtu ataneza set city.
1: But wasema metulia. Squeeze wasema metulia.
0: Living on a budget.
1: Yeah, no.
2: In the past,
1: kitambo ilikuwa ngani hivyo because people did not develop their Ochas and people in from Western Kenya. Yes. When I say Western Kenya, I'm talking about Kisii, Luhya Land.
2: Yeah.
1: I'm talking about people from Luland.
2: Yeah.
1: So it was mostly people are not building their homes.
0: Mm.
1: So sayo watu wamejenga huko home, so they build their lifestyle even better in Ocha. So ndio maana unaonanga tuendangi na viti.
0: Here's the thing. Yeah. And here's what I will say. Na nitasema hivi. Watu wa Kisii, itabidi mtuambie Mbarambamba ni nini hiyo mlimpatia. Juu the things he's doing on the internet, I have never seen.
1: You've never seen anything
0: this
1: like
0: is
1: that.
0: I'm the first person, not only the first person, but my whole generation, no one has ever seen the likes of Mbarambamba. That's what makes him very interesting.
1: It's true. Like in tukiingia hii hour, tumesema tunapromise watu nini. Waweze kutuma message yonu wakisema nini.
2: Send us voice notes appreciating your moms. 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
0: My mother dash. It's open to everyone. You can say anything you want to say about your mom. 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
2: Yes. 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
0: 0758-4000-53.
1: Wacha ni request.
2: Yes.
1: Lakini si lazima uiyeke sahi.
2: Yes.
1: It's an old school song from Nigeria.
2: Nigeria.
1: Nigeria. It's a song from Nigeria. It's called Sweet Mother.
0: Sweet Mother.
1: When you get to
3: I love you. Sweet Mother. Sweet Mother. I'll never forget you.
1: Yeah.
2: Mother's
3: so far for me.
2: Neighbor verse 2.
1: Second verse. 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
1: Shukisha tafadhali.
0: You know, if you want,
1: tafadhali.
0: If you want to make fun of any, if you want to imitate anyone,
2: unasema tu kwa mpigo.
0: No. Just think about one person who's doing it. Do you know who I'm trying to, I'm channeling my,
1: usiniambie mashumbe.
0: My inner mashumbe. Yeah, that's you've interacted with Mwashumbe, right?
1: Very. Tulifanya road show na Mwashumbe.
0: Yes.
1: Mwashumbe alinipeleka somewhere in where is this place called? Hey.
0: Was past, it in Coastal?
1: Past Junction. Oh, okay. Kawangware.
0: Oh yeah.
1: Hapo Kawangware. 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Kuna drinks zilikuwa zinapeana.
0: For free.
1: I don't know.
0: Yeah.
1: Of course alipeana. Kwa hiyo ni kama celebrity.
2: Superstar.
1: Wacha niwaambie tukishuka hiyo road show. Tukaenda mahali ngine tukakaa kwa madhi. I will never forget that experience. It was one of the most fun and random experiences.
2: Yoni kama ile mbia mafari kwa nuliza, what do we eat with ugali? Mawu?
0: But I'm telling you, we're loving the show. And if you're loving it, it means that you're in the right place. We want to celebrate our moms. Tuma message yako pale, utakot na isoma. Because this Sunday, is it Saturday or Sunday?
2: Sunday.
0: It's going to be Mother's Day. Do one spectacular thing for your mom. My mom, I have been tempted to take her flowers. The first time, on my first attempt, I took flowers to her. Do you know what happened? 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
0: 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So the next time I went, nilienda kama nimebuy nyama tena kwa wingi.
1: Shopping.
0: Yes.
1: Mpeleke brunch alafu mweke ka mpesa pale.
0: Yes.
1: Haya, tunataka leo kuongea kutoka ufungue useme.
0: Yeah.
1: My mother does. Fill in the gaps. Say anything about your mom. We're celebrating mothers today.
0: Messages zimeshaanza kuingia hapa hivi. Zingine positive, zingine negative, but hiyo wacha tusikie watu wanasemaje. Hakim Brian Kanti anasema my mom used to beat me up. Could change tabia yangu. Is that a good thing or a bad thing?
1: It's a good thing.
2: Did you change? Did you change ama niita mama yako sahi?
0: Hakim.
1: It's a good thing.
2: Did you change? Did you change ama niita mama yako sahi?
0: Hakim. 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

0: lost moms or who don't have mother figures. But maybe I'm also blessed to have mother figures in my life. By mother figures, I'm speaking, there are friends, moms who have taken me in. There are ladies who have stepped up into this motherly role.
1: Yes,
0: along different stages in my career. I have aunts I actually call mom. And see wale ati related by blood. Like your uncle goes with someone, they come into your family. There are some that I call mom because they have taken up this role. So I'd like to shout out each and every one of them. I'm not sure if they are listening, but they know themselves. Kuna mother flani mbaka atase ni kenda kwa nyumba yake. 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
2: Apo saa. 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
0: On your next,
2: you're sending
0: sasa
2: a message of love.
0: I'm coming to you,
3: to
2: but you
3: mamas
2: have your
3: patience,
2: hidden agenda.
0: No sasa,
2: wacha tukirudi tusikie
0: for the buddies.
2: Messages for buddies for
3: mamas.
2: Yeah, buddies for earlier on.
0: Yes.

Aningiboleke man. 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
0: 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So I'm actually going for Europe summer vibes.
1: Mm.
0: And these are all the songs that were trending during last summer.
1: Okay.
0: In Europe. So yes, I'm just trying to, bro, to listen to tuna manifest, tuna visualize.
1: I know this part.

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0: Nimeingia place ya burudani. 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
2: Funny enough, I can make it work.
0: For real?
2: Yes. I have started shows with these songs and then made it work. A good DJ knows how to make it work.
1: Inategemea.
2: Yes. A good DJ.
0: Lakini si kila mtu ni can be at.
1: Hapo sawa.
2: At your own risk. Nakumbuka Tambo Resort kwa na kuonyesha these stunts are performed by professionals.
1: Professional.
0: Do not try this at home.
2: Do not try this at home.
0: School or anywhere.
1: Yes. Hi, mambo ni mengi mda mchache. We're still at it, man. Showing the love of our lives that we care about them. That's our mothers, okay?
2: Yes.
1: And for those who do not have a mother, you have a mother figure or a sister or an auntie, someone who takes care of you and mom is not around. And of course, you must have received that kind of loving. Santis Karanja says, my mother was in the army, Salvation Army specifically. My mother. Hey, we told you to start a statement saying, my mother, then 20 marks explained. Such a good one. James K.E. Anasema, first 1,000... okay. And nani kama mama. Oh, first 1,000 days, sleepless nights, never giving up, hadi wa leo, nani kama mama. I wonder if God is a woman. 104.9. Utawachezea strength of a woman. Namu utawacha hivo?
2: Utawacha tu hivo.
0: Mimi niko na nyimbo nataka nicheze. And you sang. No. It was sung by Tanzanian artist All Stars, All the Ladies. And it was about a woman. It's being a superwoman. I love that song. It says a lot. And that is where we get to hear Ruby's vocals really nicely. So I'm excited for that. Big shout out to all the moms. Happy Mother's Day. Ashak Okwaba anasema, my mother, she came, she lived, gave birth, raised a little bit, then she left.
1: Oh. Poorly, but she did what?
0: She came, she lived.
1: And she gave birth. Rise to for a little bit. And then akajiondoa. But what can you kuambi? There's always something spectacular about your mother. And that's what we want you to share.
0: Scientist Karanja anasema, my mother was in the army. Na mesema ni...
2: Salvation Army.
0: Salvation Army.
2: And Mso anasema, my mom loved me and she used to say obedience was the best weapon in this life. I really love my mom. My best mentor.
0: I love that.
2: Man, shout out to my moms. Mbaka sahi najua nikikaa vibaya kwa nyumba bado nitachunwa masikio.
0: You know, guys, I just had to step out when we were off air. Nikampigia, nikamwambia guy, unajua Sunday ni Mother's Day. Hata siku anajua.
2: Yeah, and that's the thing. Happy Mother's Day. They're so busy taking care of everyone else, man. So who takes care of them? So shout out to my mom specifically, by the way. She normally checks in. Kuna vitu kwetu tunaitanga nzo wenye wajui nzo
0: ni mbazi. 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
0: But you're the favorite.
2: Ni wewe. 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
0: Kuna mtu wetu hapa ametuma voice note. We celebrate all the moms today and we want to celebrate your mom. So send us a WhatsApp voice note on 0758-4053. Skia.
3: Happy Mother's Day to all the mothers out here. I know you're amazing. You're beautiful. One thing I remember about my mom is how she was always there for us. She's been there. She's very smart. She actually empowered us to be very strong women, especially, you know, just handling life and education, which is very important. And it's made me who I am today. And I would love to appreciate my mom, Catherine Limo, from Iten. Happy Mother's Day to all the beautiful women in the world. You're doing an amazing job.

0: Yes.
1: Those are some of the songs, you know.
2: Lakini leo, what is wrong with the two of you? I feel like Biasa na Seli umekuwa on a roll.
0: No,
3: shout out to the OG Mwai Kibaki who came up with
0: he
2: is, I believe,
0: was
2: the favorite president of the Republic.
3: Is I support is.
0: Still stands as
2: yeah, he still stands as the most loved Kenyan president.
0: But when he was president, did we notice that he was a good president?
2: No, yes, we
0: the
2: did.
0: The opposition
2: actually
0: made it difficult for him to realize
3: that is the work of a good opposition.
0: Sindio.
2: And I applaud the
3: That's
2: late
3: the work of a good opposition.
2: Honorable Raila Amolo.
3: And shout out to the opposition because unajua kuna kitumbaya kama mko na leader alafu nyote mnampenda. Kidogo tu hivi tu atakuwa supreme leader. So lazima yakuwe on top.
2: Atingike kidogo.
3: Lazima atingishwe kidogo. Hey.
0: No, me I love. Wacha nikwambie.
2: So you're saying what our former number two is doing?
0: No, I'm just saying what we need today in this country is just progressive leadership.
3: Yes.
0: And also, like Kibaki hired professionals in every field, not
3: he
0: cronies.
3: He himself was a professional
0: economist
3: from the London School of Economics.
0: London School of Economics. He was a lecturer at Makerere.
3: University of Makerere.
0: Yes, and he made some of the best economists in the country.
3: Yes.
0: So you'd imagine kukwana professionals for different fields. He's one of the only people during his time wakati wali take over. Uliko kama weni minister for transport. History yako uko trained in all matters logistics, constructions,
3: na
0: and engineering.
3: Ni meipanda mat. I can talk on logistics. I can talk on logistics. Hii nilikuwa kama gera mtaani naweza ongelelea mambo ya transport.
0: Ati kuna mtu wako kwa board mahali anayesema wakisema radiology anafikiria degree na ghost asubuhi. There's just a lot. There's a lot that's happening. Yeah, if you're in agriculture, you must have been a botanist. You must have been really good at
3: it. Nilima ngumi. Na mimi ni professor wa agriculture. Hapana.
2: Anyways, we're just about to, of course, hand you over for Turn Up at 2. But there's one voice note. We are celebrating our moms. Sunday is Mother's Day. So this is a shout out to someone's mom. To Skia.
4: Hey, I say Claudia. Scooby Associa from Nakuru.
2: Governor.
4: How is you? Bye-bye. Let's go. So this is a special dedication to my mom. Mom, you've sacrificed a lot for me. For us, this 3, 4, 5, 6, 7 or more of us siblings, it's really sacrificed a lot for us to make sure that there's food on the table, to make sure that there's knowledge in our brains, to make sure that there's a smile on our faces. You really put a lot. You've turned our front faces to smiles just because you can. Mom, I don't have the right words to express my gratitude to you. I just want to say that may the Lord, the good Lord, bless you. Thank you so much, Mom.
2: Oh, this is so beautiful.
0: Karibu nilie.
2: Unajua nini?
3: Ambia mama yako leo jioni amesalimiwa na baba Disco.
2: Na amesalimiwa na team zima na tupatane Friday night rave. Kuna trendsetters from 8 p.m. of course on NTV to 9 p.m. Then 10 p.m. to midnight. Kuna Friday night rave. For now we flip on the hour and we hand you over to Turn Up at 2.
3: And before we turn up at 2, after Friday night rave, see you guys at Bush Tech Lounge. That's at Roslyn Side Zaruaka.
2: Yes, sir.
3: So I got you each and every like weekend yote. Just come through for vibes. Yes.
2: Tupatie quote.
3: Yes, quote of
2: kama
3: the day.
2: Kama kawaida.
3: Simple, guys. First things first, don't drink and drive.
2: Yes.
3: Oh, pole. First things first before first things first. Happy Mother's Day. Because I struck up a
0: Yeah, happy Mother's Day and to then our after moms
3: that,
0: as well.
3: And then after that, guys, don't drink and drive. Don't be a fool. Protect a tool. Na wimbo taifa.
2: How big we disco.
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1: So today, declare once again, you will not forget what God has done, and you will enjoy the benefits, all these benefits of being in Christ Jesus. 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
0: Wake up blessed. Walk in favor.
1: There's power in remembrance. When you sit and think upon the goodness of God, how He has carried you through, I pray that that will give you hope for today.
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3: What's good? 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Harry Aramaka is my name, and today I'll be giving you the top 30 series you should be watching this year, lest you be left behind. First up is Adolescence, follows a 13-year-old boy who's arrested for murdering a classmate. Ooh. Each episode unfolds in real time, immersing you in interrogation rooms, family breakdowns, and psychological unravelings. It's not just about who did it, it's about how modern digital culture, toxic masculinity, and neglect shape a killer. It is done by Warp Films, Plan B Entertainment, and it's got a star-studded cast of Stephen Graham and the first Oscar winner under 20 years, Owen Cooper. If your girlfriend likes thriller and stories dealing with serial killers, this one is gonna be hitting that point.
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Same energy. 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

0: Sean MMG, Okello Max, Kitu Kali, name of the jam, Kairetu. What a beautiful, beautiful way to start this beautiful Friday evening, eh? Amesema Kairetu ga akua.
1: Goshodo akua.
0: Okello Max, anasema yani na kupenda mpaka na imba kikuyu.
1: Brother.
0: Kitu Kali.
1: Amimba kisape, kijaka, kiswahili, English, sheng.
0: Absolute banger.
1: Bangala.
0: Inatuleta into 4L4 in the PM on this Friday evening. The weather outside is chilly, but it is a beautiful day because the mood in studio is not chilly, I promise you. Yeah. And this is just getting started. We're just getting started. We promise it's going to be blast upon blast upon blast upon blast all the way up to 8 PM. In fact, tunakaribisha weekend kwa pamoja. We are starting the party officially. Yeni hapa ndio the official party destination because we're about to embark. To embark on a very big journey from now all the way up to 8 in the PM. You're tuned in to the Ride and Vibe on Nation FM. Your voice, your vibe. My name is Nyandu Kwenyebuto, the Duchess of Busungo.
1: Harry Araka.
2: Gaza King.
0: Yes, na tumefika kwa mpigo because we want to ensure that you have fun.
1: That's what's up.
0: That you have fun. Gaza.
2: Wagwan.
1: The Friday.
0: DJ shaza kuchanganyikiwa. Ushaanza kuleta machanganyiko. 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
2: Yeah, wacha tu feel too fitty. Ya usio.
0: Leo tusikie mzuri.
2: Yeah, tusikie poa.
0: Unajua it's about to go down wakati DJ amekuja na super glue yake. 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How your Friday is feeling, how you plan to spend the day.
1: Yeah.
0: And today it is very little talk and a lot of
1: music.
0: Entertainment.
1: Sindio?
0: Leo ni ngoma pon ngoma pon ngoma pon ngoma. Kwanza, by the way, the second hour, mwana, what we're doing today?
1: I have seen. Mwana? By the way, I hope you're ready pale maliuko. 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
0: hour. Nataka uketi hapo uliko. 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Karibu sana to an evening like no other. Welcome to the rest of your evening.
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0: Music from a legend whose success I have watched from the start. I'm talking about one Dufla Diligon. Niliona jamaa akianza career yake, by the way.
1: Mm-hmm.
0: I was just about to join uni.
1: Yeah.
0: And then he comes from that area. He comes from Laikipia, uko. And I went to school in Laikipia.
1: Ah.
0: So I would see him come to perform for students for free sometimes. He was really pushing his art.
1: So you saw the whole grind, yeah?
0: And the vocals were always there.
1: They're always there.
0: It was always there.
1: The only problem is millennials mlikata kumpatia views on YouTube. Millennials.
0: Only nyima dufla.
1: Go and look at his videos.
0: Millennials are waelewi mziki ya dufla.
1: Oh, okay. That is the problem right there.
0: Akina gaza, ata ugaza ukiona anacheza mziki ya dufla. 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
2: Wacha ni kuambia story ya dufla. 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
0: We cannot do that.
2: Yes,
0: you are tuned into the Ride and Vibe on Nation FM. Your voice, your vibe. It is a Friday.
1: Yeah.
0: Na tulisema when it's Friday tunasema funga laptop tafadhali.
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0: From now mpaka saa mbili, sherehe tu, yani mziki pon mziki, vibes pon vibes. 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
1: Naona couple of people shafika kwenye group, but kabla sijafikia hapo I have to remind you kitu. 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
1: 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So uko na tao yako, uko na nice wine, unapiga polite, una enjoy that evening or that weekend for you. 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
0: We got you.
1: Hey, Kasabwene ina pesa ngapi tena?
0: Shilingi 850 peke yake.
1: Hello.
0: Imagine.
1: Sindio?
0: Imagine.
1: So as you're about to enjoy this weekend, unaingia pale pole pole, get yourself a Caprice Kasabwene, enjoy those reduced prices. Na tulisema today is the final day we are awarding that one lucky mother. Okay, sindio? Hii wiki has been a Mother's Day week.
0: Yes.
1: Na tulisema kila siku mse moja ana walk away with a gift hamper courtesy of Caprice na Kasabwene.
0: Mm-hmm.
1: All you gotta do is something very, very simple. Ingia kwa lewe WhatsApp line yetu, which is 0758400053, and tell us why. Tell us why your mom deserves this gift hamper. Give us a very compelling story. Na utashinda kwa sababu there's so many people. Jana someone gave us a really, really interesting story. It was very heartfelt. Kwaisha the strength of a woman akapigwa. Leo, we are wedding one person. Sasawa?
0: Yes.
1: That could be you. Remember, excessive alcohol consumption is harmful to your health. Not for sale to persons under the age of 18 years. Don't drink and drive. And as enjoying that, enjoy it
0: responsibly. Hey, naona huko kwa WhatsApp group right to Captain Lam.
1: Yeah.
0: Captain Nani?
1: Captain Love.
0: Anasema locked in out of feather. 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
1: Kiasi, si ndio?
0: 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Na Captain Love halali.
1: Bana.
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0: Maneno yako tutachunguza sana.
1: Kirandi Dennis AK Mosriwege sasa nakuona pia, alafu nasikia Naivas Doni wako locked in, so now big up yourselves, ndio, as we usher in this weekend. Nikiingia pale Facebook before we take one or two calls, naona a lot of you are kondani. Simon Wazima anasema good evening Nation FM, wako locked in mbaya sana, getting ready to have mad fun all the way till 8 p.m. anasema dheka wako ndani. 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
1: Alafu. Good evening my neighbor.
2: Na kumbia, that is the kind of energy we're carrying throughout the show today. Atuna story nyingi, story ni muziki, vibes na kelele mpaka sambili. 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
3: No one thought that the world record was going to be broken. 1:59:30. Now, something changed when it came to the human race. This was the first time a human being had run a sub-2-hour marathon in normal race conditions. No lasers, pace setters who were, acting as we.

0: take us nothing. It was just sheer training, determination, and hard work. And his coach, Claudio, had talked about this guy. This guy is just on another level. Sawe is a phenomenal athlete. Great. Four marathons, four wins. There are very few like that. He's made different. Did the shoe assist in breaking the sub two? I think it did. I mean, the shoe is 97 grams. The average running shoe is about 230 grams. That's insane.
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0: Whoever is writing music for the Gen Z, by the way, is making sure that people whose chests are not endowed are not catching a break.
1: Oh, yeah.
0: Because how you go from Burukanga to Siaka to the other one that involves, you know, people that are well endowed. It's okay. It's okay. It's okay.
1: Hey, hey, sing with your chest.
0: I am not even saying it with Nini Hasira. I am saying it with...
1: With your chest.
0: I am happy for you guys.
1: Sour.
0: I am lying. You are tuning in the right and vibe on Nation FM. Your voice, your vibe. Jina langu nyanduku nyabuto, the Duchess of Busongo.
1: Harry Araka.
2: Gaza King.
0: Yes, yes, yes. And that is how beautiful this Friday is going to look, by the way. It's going to be beautiful, beautiful music lined up. Ngoma after ngoma after ngoma. Alafu tunakupea gift hamper. 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All the way mpaka saa mbili, by the way. Harry.
1: Yes.
0: Najua hata kama tunapromise watu vitu mzuri, najua uwezi kosa reason ya kukasirika.
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0: They do not
1: kuja
0: know what they're talking about.
1: Come, let's give you pointers. Alafu,
0: Asali, before Harry runs, Asali, Keroka is not a joke.
1: It's not.
0: Imagine it's not. What do you mean? We don't even come from Keroka.
1: We don't even... What are you saying, bro?
0: Do your findings.
1: Mm-hmm.
0: Anyway, yes. Nimesha kuweka kwa system ya makasiriko.
1: Sasa, wacha nikuambie.
0: Yes.
1: Justice for Philip.
0: Uh-huh.
1: Unajua Filipo ni nani?
0: Who is Philip?
1: You don't know Philip.
0: Mm.
1: Unajua Sheila?
0: Who is Sheila?
1: Oh, let me tell you.
0: Uh-huh.
1: Ladies, it's okay if I come into your DM, try to shoot my shot.
0: Mm. Mm-hmm. Mm-hmm.
1: Alafu, since my shot has iwezi, you take that screenshot, take it to your coven of witches and laugh over it. Cackle over it. Sijakata.
0: Uh-huh.
1: Lakini, when I'm doing a cold approach, kwa barabara, if you don't want my advances, niambie nani, tafadhali go.
0: And then, tafadhali leave. Kanyaga buaku buaku, uende zaku.
1: Yes, are there many fish in the ocean, and tender to the next. I know how to take a blow.
0: You're lying.
1: Now there's a ninja called, wait, watch out. I am sitting, I'm not lying.
0: Sorry.
1: There's a ninja called Filippo.
0: Uh-huh.
1: Filippo on a trend pale mtandaoni. Why? Because Filippo decided to approach my Sheila.
0: Oh no.
1: Akajaribu kusema Sheila, what's up? What's good?
0: What's poppin'?
1: Sheila akasema, oh.
0: What's rakalaki?
1: Akatoa simu.
0: Uh-huh.
1: Akarecord the whole interaction.
0: Oh my
1: check
0: God.
1: Throughout. Apo bro is thinking and he's making strides. Because debu kimongelesha and I respond, unajua, okay, apa, there's a way.
0: Mm.
1: I'll continue talking.
0: Kumbe Sheila,
1: Sheila natafuta content.
0: Oh my Lord.
1: You're making content with our feelings out here.
0: Oh, was
1: Sheila.
0: Niko na swali.
1: Oh, Lisa, swali.
0: Was Philip walking when he approached her?
1: No, he was standing. Sijui hapo.
0: Walikuwa
1: nasimama wote. They were in the same city.
0: Nisiulize zile maswali za kokovali. 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
1: Wewe wacha, utajioma. It's justice for Filippo. Justice for Filippo, that's all I'm saying.
0: Tashangaa sana justice hata pata. 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Wejua kabisa, they are not in your...
1: In my what?
0: In your nini?
1: In my muta.
0: In your dating pool.
1: Racha,
0: your dating pool is
1: justice,
0: probably...
1: Justice for Filippo. Justice aganyanya.
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0: anaitwa Baba Kai aka Mpoa Nadia Mukami, alafu mwenzake anaitwa Dufla. 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I do not know why.
1: You don't even want to say his name.
0: You are tuned in.
1: Wow.
0: Sawa, ni Aruboy. You tuned in to Ride and Vibe on Nation FM. Your voice, your vibe. Jina langu Nyanduku Nyabuto, the Duchess of Busongo.
1: Harry Araka.
2: Gaza King.
1: You're about to tell me kidogo mbona Karen Nyamu wana apologize.
0: Na,
1: but
0: nataka
1: before that,
0: ni kuambie, lakini yes. Kwanza, hebu tuambie unatupea nini for Mother's Day.
1: Unajua lazima ni kuplug this Mother's Day. Uh-huh. The weekend is coming also, Pia.
0: Right.
1: And I know you want to relax after a long, long week. Maybe umekoruzana na mabosi hapa pale. The week has been long. Jua mvua, everything is working. And this is a perfect opportunity for you to sit down, enjoy. Courtesy of Caprice na Casa Buena. Let me tell you, Bezi Meshuka, because we mind you, we care for you, and we want you to enjoy the weekend just like you enjoy the Ride and Vibes. Ndiyo?
0: Yes, yes.
1: And says it nasema Caprice only goes for 950 bob. Casa Buena 850 Kenyan shillings. So ingia pale in your favorite depots. Chukua with that money. No one should charge you extra. And because of the goodness of our hearts, we shall be giving you gift hampers for your mom, courtesy of Caprice na Casa Buena. So all you gotta do is text us on WhatsApp line tuambie why your mom deserves that gift hamper. Na tukupatia number ni 0758400053. Remember, excessive alcohol consumption is harmful to your health. Strictly not for sale to persons under the age of 18. Do not drink and drive, and enjoy it responsibly.
0: All right. Sasa.
1: Yes.
0: Karenzo, sijui kama Karenzo anakuanga sawa.
1: Why?
0: Karenzo huwa anasema vitu saa zingine, unashindwa. What was the thought process?
1: Like the mouth is faster
0: this
1: than the...
0: I think saa zingine zinawachana, kuna ka disconnection mahali. Sasa Karenzo.
1: Yes.
0: Walikuwa pale Senate, and then unajua Senate wana allow young kids wanakuja pale for mentorship, so that,
1: yeah,
0: there was a grade 10 student alikuwa pale, and Karenzo made some comment that has no business coming out of the mouth of a female senator.
1: What did she say?
0: Alipewa chance amkaribishe, and then she opened her mouth and said and asked Senator Cherargei ati we need to understand what kind of service this child has come to offer in Senate, because Cherargei looks a little bit excited.
1: Oh, come on.
0: And it just didn't sit.
1: Come on.
0: And Karenzo, instead of just outright apologizing, saying she was misunderstood, it was taken out of there was nothing that was taken out of context there. It is what Karenzo said.
1: Jeez, man.
0: And you know, it is bad that, you know, people sexualize children, but coming from a female politician.
1: Jesus. First of all, you're a leader. You're in the Senate. Second, you're female. You're a woman. Jesus Christ, man.
0: Karenzo kidogo, nilisema... Did you notice that was a grade 10 kid? Uliona ni mtoto wa grade 10.
1: She said lady, by the way.
0: Oh, alisema we need to know what services this
1: lady... It's a girl. It's a school-going child. That's a child there.
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0: Anafanya maajabu. 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That was way out of line. Extremely out of line.
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2: Kusungu kubwa kubwa.
1: Ngoma ya kijana anaitwa Lord Cliche.
2: Hey, hey.
1: We played his jam by the way.
2: We did.
1: All of us spin it or bin it.
2: Yes.
1: Yeah, we played it.
2: Ili weza. The speakers were
1: banging. This one has to be spared.
2: Zindiyo.
1: Na tukaza king akasema give it to me.
2: Let her happen.
1: I will span it. I'm gonna spin it.
2: And I spawn it.
1: It did not bin it.
2: Hello.
1: Karibu sana to the Ride and Vibe officially in the second hour. 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
2: Hey.
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2: Yes, what's up?
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2: 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Larry Andover anasema good evening Nyanduko and the rest. 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
0: 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What is playing in the background, guys?
3: Yeah, inaitwa Thayo ni ya The Prince.
0: Inaitwa Thayo. What does Thayo mean?
3: Peace, amani.
1: Oh. 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
0: Oh my God, Harry.
1: Si Thayo.
0: Apana, zin... Wow, wow.
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0: Hey, tuko officially in the second hour of the Ride and Vibe, by the way. Na najua Harry kuna goodies za kupeana bado. 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Lakini nataka nikwambie kitu fulani.
1: Yeah.
0: Nilikuambia today it's all about the music.
1: Mm-hmm.
0: Today it's all about entertainment.
1: Yeah.
0: Na leo tunataka kufanya kitu simple. Leo hata sitaki mtext on Facebook, apana. Mm-hmm. 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Mpige simu.
1: Yes.
0: I want you to call. Alafu sisi tutakupatia lyric ya wimbo, alafu wewe utamaliza hiyo lyric.
1: Yes, sir.
0: Unaweza maliza na the right thing, unaweza maliza na yako yenye umetunga.
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0: Whatever you choose to do, it's Friday, it will fly. Bora usitukane mtu.
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0: saying. Bora usitukane mtu, it will fly on a Friday, all right? So tutakupatia nini mwanzo wa wimbo kwa mfano. 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
1: 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Retail prices za Caprice zimeshuka na Casabuena. Caprice right now goes for 950 only. Casabuena is only going for 850 shillings. So next time you catch up with besties this weekend, hosting a chill night and unwinding after a long, long weekend, you can enjoy a cold drink and enjoy those slashed prices. Na kama God mesema, all the way from Monday hadi leo, we have been gifting one lucky winner, okay? On this Mother's Week, we would like to celebrate. All the way from Monday hadi leo, we have been gifting one lucky winner, okay? On this Mother's Week, we would like to celebrate the lady who gave you everything through a gift one design.

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1: 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You are tuned into the Ride and Vibe on Nation FM. 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
0: That's a sawa.
1: Okay.
0: Traffic is trafficking kwa sababu it's a Friday, it's evening, none of the clowns are gathering, so be in the lookout. Thika road, mtafute mwanapunda kwa sababu gari zimekuwa backed up. It's really, really backed up all the way hadi Githu 45. It's looking a bit red. Mombasa Road, coincidentally this week Mombasa Road haijakuwa mbaya sana. 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But apart from that, the road is looking all green. Langata Road kuanzia T-Mall, there's a bit of traffic up or a snarl up, but inasonga pole pole. Utakapo 3 to 5 extra minutes, ndio? 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Ukifika Jankipi, there's a bit of a snarl up, alafu ukiendelea like all that stretch. Ukifika Karen, there's a bit of a hold up, it's all yellow, but apart from that, it's looking a bit nice. Udhiru Junction, hapo ndio kuna shida, Udhiru Junction, na roundabout ya OST, ukitumia Waiyaki Way, if that is your route. 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
1: Mm-hmm.
0: It's a Friday, so we know we are out to go and have fun. 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
0: Ndio.
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0: Listen.
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0: Nilifanya videos kwingine on my TikTok pale Nyanduko Nyabuto, nikauliza watu hivi. How do I convince people that I'm a Gen Z?
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13: Yes.
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13: Uh-huh.
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14: Hello.
0: Hi.
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0: How are you?
14: I'm fine.
0: Naongea na nani kutoka wapi?
14: I'm Olive.
0: Hi, Olive.
14: Hi too.
0: Oh, okay, Olive.
14: Yes.
0: Finish the lyric.
14: Okay.
10: Commit a crime and I'll be your defender. Overpower me so that I surrender.
0: Olive.
9: Olivia.
0: Tushikia mwisho tuende zetu. 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
15: Hey.
0: Yes.
15: Wagwan.
0: Wagwan.
15: Wagwan.
0: Wagwan.
15: Nyanduku.
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15: Mambo.
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15: Gaza King wagwa.
9: Wagwan.
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0: Aye.
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0: DJ Kosa King, you will have to pull that one up. 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
1: Yeah, baby.
0: Ni saa 12 na dakika 7 masaa ya Afrika Mashariki, Friday, May 8th, 2026.
1: Yeah.
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0: 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Unasemaje Gaza?
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0: 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Umesema tuko on fire.
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1: 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Anasema on Monday.
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0: Yeah, bas.
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5: Show imeweza.
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0: 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You pull that one up, we start from the top, alafu tutarudi. we start pulling the kichwa, alafu tukikuja, tunakuja kufanya nini?
1: Kuta tuwa tafash, baby.
0: Yes, yes, this is why I found a solution to some of the problems ambazo unapitia. Alright, tulisema we might not have all the answers, lakini tutalia pamoja, chiki pamoja, ama tuimbe pamoja.
1: Yeah.
0: Whatever it is that you need, we are here for you. 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
1: 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That is a problem.
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1: Blessings.
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2: 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So that she is prepared for the world.
1: Uh-huh.
2: 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She's taken care of. 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
4: Unajua ile njaa fulani na kushikanga tu all of a sudden na unataka something quick, tasty na iko on another level. 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
4: 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Remember, family isn't just about where we come from. It's also about the deep connections we create along the way.

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1: What would shall happen? 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
0: Kijana ambaye amebeba Kisii music industry on his back.
1: Yes, sir.
0: Dude can write banger after banger after banger.
1: Thank you.
0: Hari, anytime nasikia wimbo, najua unataka kuniambia vile barabara zinaka. Anytime I hear this song.
1: Yes.
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0: 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Okay?
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0: When the song first came out, nilimuuliza, figure ya kijiko unamaanisha kichwa kikubwa? 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
1: It's not the head.
0: It's not the head. It is the shape of
1: the body. The body a teaspoon.
0: Ati mamu. Na sio nyamansa hii.
1: Hello.
0: Anyway, Harry.
1: Yes.
0: Tumbe kuliko kuna nini barabarani?
1: Watu wa Mombasa Road, watu wa Mombasa Road. Itabidi mpaka kando kwa sababu Mombasa Road is looking diabolical. All the way mpaka Mlolongo, it's red. Nona? The only bit of reprieve ni yellow ama orange.
0: Oh my lord.
1: So I don't know what's happening over there. Hadi bypass, ya kwenda Utawala, huko kuote imeshikana hadi mwisho wa airport pale. Where is this place? Maili kuna konga na majeshi huko, eh?
0: Haikatola.
1: I'm also looking at Langata Road. Langata Road kutoka T-Mall all the way mpaka ni bypass pale. It is orange. Washukuru, it's not actually red. It's orange. Hapo barabara inasonga pole pole. I'm looking at Ngong Road. Ngong Road, my lord, you need to pray. You need to make sacrifices. 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It is fully red. Fully red. Ukianzia town all the way. Okay, mpaka janki, problematic. Wayaki way is looking a bit better than all the other roads, lakini bado imeshikana. Imeshikana ukianzia West, ufike pale Kabete, ufike pale Udhiru roundabout, pia hapo kidogo imeshikana, but after that there's a bit of reprieve all the way hadi Kikuyu. Watu wa Thika Road, theka haro, shukeni mtembee kwa sababu I see the rains are coming, na barabara imeshikana. Ukiuliza ni wapi imeshikana, wewe imeshikana from the start till the end, hadi Thika. Okay? That is the traffic update of the hour. Tafadhali, make sure that you have your emergency kit with you, kwa sababu you never know, emergencies come without a warning.
0: All right.
1: Sasa sawa, if you see anything kwenye barabara, tell us so that we let other people know. But until the next hour, that has been the traffic update of the hour.
0: Right.
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0: Sasa, bado tulikuwa hapo kwa hii story ya kunini, ya kutatua tafash. 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
0: Okay?
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0: Okay. 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
2: 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Naona Mark anasema show on fire. Ya nataka Betty Bayo moja formula safi na
1: come true.
2: Naona Steve Mkalcha anasema Kisumu tuko locked in. 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
1: Yes, final hour. Na umesema tunapeleka hivyo pole pole. We're turning up the music right here on the Ride and Vibe. And as we're doing that, kuna mshindi wa leo.
0: Tumepata winner.
1: Yes. Tumepata winner wa gift hamper courtesy of Caprice na Kasab Weina. Alituma message yake pole on WhatsApp. And by the way, what we tell you every day, just follow the instructions. Very simple instructions. Tuma message, tuambie why your mother deserves, and that's exactly what she did. Message yake hapa, I'd like to read it. Alafu, tuone kataneza muaward sahu, sindio?
0: Yes.
1: So, Shari, who has won today, amesema hivi, eh? My mother should.
0: My mother must.
1: Not me.
0: Stay guided. Yes.
1: The mother should be gifted since her love shapes so much of whom I've become, celebrating Zaituna Issa. Hey, wow. Who's my mother in a way of saying, I see your love, sacrifices, and care since she always stood with me in the hardest of times.
0: That
1: okay?
0: is such a beautiful text.
1: Beautiful dedication. No, I'm saying, by the way, I'm going to tell you, I'm going to tell you, and see, I'm going to tell you, you should award her. We were to nani Azina the Reggae Girl. Congratulations. Uh-huh. You are today's winner of the gift hamper courtesy of Caprice and Casa Buena. 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You shall be contacted utaambiwa venye hiyo gift itakufikia wewe na mamako. 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
0: Yes, yes. 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
0: You are tuned into Ride and Vibe on Nation FM. 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
0: Walisema show yetu inafaa kuitwa Keroka
1: but
0: Express.
1: But they we take instruction very well.
0: Unajua kitu watu hawajui.
1: Yes.
0: They think telling us we're rakisi is an insult.
1: Oh, it's not.
0: Wacha ni kuambia unaweza uliza Gaza and any other person that is close to me. Yes. Hata kuambia if there is someone who is proud to be kissed. 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
1: Hello.
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1: I second that motion.
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1: Show man.
0: Are we together?
1: We are very together.
0: Yes. Hey. Di introduce kwa mara ya pili na kiokoro kusa.
1: Mchengoro gwaro ni haraka. 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
0: Gusi arali.
1: Gekonge.
0: Gekonge. Okay. Aseli Claudia na Baba Disco.
1: Yes.
0: I hope tumewajibu.
1: Step it up next time. Yeah?
0: Yes. If you want to find something to banter, jaribu waluya, jaribu aseli mwenye hata ajui kiluya. Okay. Nimemaliza kwa haya. Tuombeeni mambo ya mpira.
1: The weekend is here. Uh-huh. The weekend is here meaning one thing and one thing only.
0: Mm.
1: Match day 36 of the English Premier League is back. Are you ready for this? Mm. Are you ready for this? Gaza, uko ready for this weekend?
2: Yeah, but before that,
1: yes.
2: Jana usiku.
1: Mhm.
2: Kulikuwa na match moja hatari ya Aston Villa na Nottingham Forest.
1: Yes.
2: First half, Nottingham ilikuwa inaleta.
1: Walifanya mambo.
2: 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Lakini second half, kuna mali walipatikana offside kidogo. 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
1: 4-0 bro. So wanaenda kutana na is it Freiburg ndio kwa finali. So for me I'm just saying Aston Villa gonna win this one.
2: Yeah.
1: Na wakishinda tulisema as always team saba za England zinaingia champion.
2: Actually kuko na hiyo game nyingine Crystal Palace wali qualify for a final cup in Etihad
1: conference.
2: Yeah. Crystal Palace ndio inaenda kuwakilisha pale.
1: Bruh. You will have English teams in every single final.
2: Yeah.
1: Of the European spaces.
2: Yeah.
1: Arsenal ndo wataangusha watu, watachoma tu. I bet hao wengine wanashinda. Like comfortably winning. Speaking of comfortable wins. Kesho kuna early kickoff ya two absolute bums. Wanaitwa Liverpool versus Chelsea. Liverpool wako nyumbani. Chelsea na masaibu. Both of them have problems by the way. They still have problems.
2: This one I will give it to Liverpool.
1: Liverpool.
2: Yeah.
1: You don't see Chelsea clawing something out of this game.
2: Hapana.
1: Liverpool wako home by the way.
2: Mali Chelsea nataka kukam kujiprove. Ni mali wanacheza na Man City. Waone kama watakwalify either for Europa.
1: For Europa,
2: yeah? Yeah.
1: Hey, by the way, au doko namba 9 huko. Yeah. So hapa hivi.
2: Maliza namba 15. Yes, Siri.
1: Wasema straight from Gaza King's mouth. They wanamaliza number 15.
2: Yeah.
1: The next match tomorrow after 2:30 by the way, Liverpool ni kick off. Unajua ni kick off uko na maswara. Saa 8 watu washacheza game. By the time Johnny inafika they've already known their fate. Up next tomorrow at 5 p.m. East African time, Fulham shall be taking on Bournemouth. Fulham is at number 11. Bournemouth wanacheza very very well. They're number 6 with 52 points. 48 points, 52 points. In case Fulham washinde, watakuwa nyuma nini? Watakuwa level on points with Brentford, just one point behind Bournemouth. How do you think this game is going to go? Fulham, Bournemouth, who's going to take the 3 points? Fulham wako nyumbani by the way.
2: Let me give it to Fulham.
1: Fulham.
2: Yeah.
1: I tend to disagree with you there. I know both Bournemouth are away from home lakini venye wamekuwa kicheza this season, I think they're going to get a point here. Lakini speaking of Bournemouth, unajua kuna player wao amekuwa suspended umeona his allegations. So defender, let me tell you about this one. I just saw this during the course of the show. Kuna huyu defender wa Bournemouth, okay? Sasa sijui nini usumbua football players. You get paid a lot of money, you're driving the best vehicles and then you do such a thing, okay? Breaking news is that Bournemouth have confirmed Alex Jimenez will not be part of the squad this weekend as the club carries out an investigation. Raju, investigation again. Apparently, this guy was sending texts to a 15-year-old girl. Msichana mdogo, a minor. Sasa ujama, wamesema Bournemouth are very aware of posts circulating online. Wanasema is an right back, Alex Jimenez. Club inasema in understand the seriousness, severity of this matter. Na inakuwa investigated as we talk. So, watch out, seme quote unquote, allegedly, okay? As a result, wamesema Alex will not be included in the squad for tomorrow's Premier League game against Fulham. And the club will be making no further comment at this time. Is it going to be a miss? I don't know about that. Are they going to win? That's what I think. Gaza mena na Fulham, mean mena na Bournemouth. What about you, pale nyumbani? Okay? More matches are going on at the same time, 5 p.m. Guess who's playing? Guess who is playing Kesho away at Sunderland? Guess who? Manchester United. Sunderland are sat at number 12 with 47 points. United are number 3 with 63 points. In case they win, they go up to 50 level on points with Brighton Hove Albion. Do you see Granite Xhaka doing something?
2: No. Anyway, ni Manchester ingine.
1: Umesema clean?
2: Yeah,
1: kuna clean sheet hapa?
2: Yeah, lazima tujiprove. Wa jamaa walitupiga first leg.
1: Yeah, by the way, they did.
2: Yeah. Mm-hmm. So, walitupigia home.
1: Mm.
2: So, hii lazima tuoneshe.
1: Yeah, vitu kali, sindio? Vindo vichenjanga. Mm. And what I'm praying for is, any Manchester United player anafika pale kwa box, haenda kufunga bao. Kama yu mpira ujapewa na Bruno, rudisha. Bruno akupatia assist tufunge bao. That's all I'm saying.
2: Yeah.
1: That's all I'm asking for tomorrow namna gani my friend.
2: Ndio.
1: Sindio?
2: Mm.
1: Take it up to the next game inapigwa tena 5 p.m. is Brighton taking on Wolves. Brighton wako number 8. Hey, walipiga mtu last time out by the way. 50 points. As you know Wolves wako relegated. Goko chini.
2: Apa, Brighton.
1: Brighton kichwa eh.
2: Yeah.
1: Yata naweza uliza Mademoiselle Brighton Wolves.
0: Brighton,
1: sindio? Because the Wolves are fanyangi mambo if it's
0: Wolves,
1: not against big
0: Wolves,
1: teams.
0: Kama ni ukiwapatia saizi Man City ama Arsenali ama Manchester United.
1: Hapo ndo watafanya kitu.
0: Tuma mbae.
1: Na wanajua washaenda.
0: Mm.
1: They're like the devil. If I'm going down, I have to drag people with me. Yes. Tomorrow at 7:30 p.m. Man City shall be playing their 35th game. Sasa kufunga yo deficit last week. Lakini bado watakuwa na game in hand. Because certain teams shall be playing. Wako nyumbani playing against Brentford. Last time out they disappointed. Wali draw 3-3 with Everton. Do you think watakuwa natolea Brentford machungu ama Brentford gonna do something with Igor Thiago?
2: Ndaipea Man City.
1: Man City?
2: Mm.
1: Bao mingi kidogo?
2: Bao mingi.
1: Bao mingi?
2: Yeah.
1: Okay.
2: Bao kama 4 hivi.
1: Bao 4?
2: Yeah.
1: Umesema City and over 3.5. Okay, very nice. Najua you have stake in here, Mademoiselle, kwa sababu hawa ndio closest rivals. Kama fan wa Salani, unasema hii game inaendaje, Man City versus Brentford. Now, be truthful, be objective. Usikue Gaza.
0: Mm.
1: Mimi
0: naomba nikuwe emotional. Niliwambia kuna siku nitakuwa objective when I'm talking about football.
1: Mm-hmm.
0: Naomba sana wapigwe.
1: Wapigwe. Lakini naomba. Unajua nini itafanyika.
0: Najua what, there is a chance
1: there's
0: they will win.
1: There's a chance
0: there's
1: they'll win.
0: There's a huge chance they will win.
1: You can't say they'll
0: just
1: win.
0: It will not be a high scoring game though.
1: Okay.
0: In my opinion.
1: Interesting.
0: Yes.
1: Up next, Nottingham Forest will banduliwa out of the Europa League semi-final yesterday against Aston Villa. They shall be taking on Newcastle. Newcastle are away. Newcastle are sitting at number 13 with 45 points while Nottingham Forest are sat at what number is that Nottingham Forest wako chini by the way. I actually thought they were higher.
2: No.
1: Nottingham Forest wako number 16 with 42 points. Disappointment going out of the Europa League. Do you think they'll be deflated? Newcastle or Tandika, are they going to hold on to something?
2: They can go a draw ama win to Newcastle.
1: Win to Newcastle.
2: Yeah.
1: Mm-hmm. I think I'll go with a Newcastle win. Because they just played yesterday. They'll be playing again tomorrow at our Chizzy Sunday. So legs shall be gone. The morale go chini.

0: Una draw hapa kwa hii game ya kesho. Okay, interesting, interesting, interesting stuff. Now that you've said that, I'm actually pondering more to that. I thought Aston Villa watafanya kitu, but yeah, now that you brought that to my attention.
1: Yo nini, yo injury alitoka damu serious.
0: By the way, that is a Sunday match, okay?
1: Yeah.
0: Before to ongea about Sunday 10th May, kuna game ya Monday, which is Tottenham versus Leeds. Tottenham still trying to climb and claw out of that relegation zone. Wako number 17 with 37 points. Leeds are number 14 with 43 points. In case Leeds win, watakuwa na 46 points. Watakuwa na ruka Newcastle in case Newcastle don't win. And if Tottenham win, they shall be going to 40 points, which by the way bado inawacha number 17. Hata wakishinda bado wako number 17.
1: Yeah. Sasa Tottenham inakam ita Monday itakuwa inacheza kulingana na venye West Ham ilicheza.
0: Hey, hiyo game nataka tukuje tuongelee. Tuongelee Tottenham kwanza.
1: Tote yeah. Itacheza venye West Ham itakuwa imecheza. So for me ndo nakuambia hii game ya Arsenal ni crucial sana. One in this point. West Ham inataka kujitoa kwa hiyo relegation na ikishinda itakuja 2 points above Tote.
0: Yeah.
1: Then Arsenal ikishinda West Ham kikombe ni yao.
0: Ni yao by the way.
1: Definitely.
0: Yes.
1: Yeah. Hiyo ndio game yenye inawapea kikombe.
0: Speaking of which, tushaingia kwa hiyo game. West Ham watakuwa napiga against Arsenal tarehe 10 May, that's on a Sunday, 6:30 in the PM. Hapo ndo unajua kama wanabeba kikombe
1: ama wa baby. Ama this is baby. The biggest game right.
0: Sindio?
1: Yeah.
0: West Ham versus Arsenal.
1: Yeah.
0: Haya.
1: Ha. Nikuambie honestly.
0: Sema honestly.
1: No, naona Arsenal ikipigwa na hawa jamaa.
0: Why?
1: Hawa jamaa.
0: Yeah.
1: One, hawataki kutoka EPL. Unaona? Na from this game, hizo games zingine, hii game ni crucial sana juu akipea Arsenal points.
0: Yeah.
1: Then Tote either ipige Leeds. Ujue wanaenda.
0: West Ham wako nje.
1: Wanaenda.
0: Yeah.
1: So lazima washinde hii game. Yeah.
0: They gotta win that one.
1: Yeah, ni kama venye Man City lazima washinde hizi games zimebakia.
0: Like all of them, there is
1: for
0: no negotiation.
1: To get that cup, zote lazima washinde. And waombe sana West Ham washikie Arsenal.
0: Yes, yes.
1: Bas.
0: Haya mwana Arsenal.
2: Hakuna West Ham inashika kitu. That is one thing you people need to know and make peace with. Hakuna West Ham inashika kitu.
0: Tunasema kikombe mnapewa Sunday.
2: Mimi nakwambia Jumapili muanze nakwambia we will be insufferable. Because Dani Shata alisema hapa, you people are not ready for the kind of person an Arsenal fan is about to be.
0: No, we already
2: Sunday.
0: Know who you are without winning.
2: Jesus.
0: The kombe. Sasa mkishinda,
2: insufferable,
0: obnoxious,
2: it
0: insufferable
2: will be
0: little
2: terrible.
0: Tweets.
2: Me na ku promise apa size. If Arsenal wins this league this season, I am buying all jerseys, all of them. Kwanzia mwaka gani?
0: 18-05.
2: Niambie wapi? Any jersey that I'll find in the market, I'll buy.
0: Yeah, kwa zia
2: alafu
0: JVC.
2: Next season wakijaribu washindwe na nunua za team nyingine. I should tell you that I do not pledge allegiance or loyalty to anything.
1: Ay.
2: Or to anyone. Ni hayo kwa sasa.
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0: Anyway, you are still tuned into Ride and Vibe on Nation FM. 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My name is Gendo Kwenyebutu, the Dutch is Ubusongo.
1: Harry Araka.
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0: And we are officially at 7:45 in the PM. Masaya Afrika Mashariki. Kama unashanga uko wapi, you are still tuned into Red and Vibe on Nation FM. Alafu saizi, tunataka kufanya kitu inaitwa this.
1: Mulibamba sana, by the way.
0: Uh-huh.
1: Sababu, yesterday we were talking about movies that we loved as children, yeah. Cindy was growing up. And because of that, I took a couple of the things that you had said, the movies that you had proposed.
0: Mm-hmm.
1: And tukasema tufanye band for band. Sindio, M for M. Tukafanya animation for animation.
0: Mm-hmm.
1: Tukachukua animation mbili za Disney. Moja ilikuwa Lion King, the other one was Aladdin. We put the polls pale on X at Nation FM KE. Unaweza ingilia pale, by the way, right now. It's about kuisha. Kwa sababu the 24 hours are elapsing.
0: Mesema the Eldoret TV is not letting
1: it is doing that thing, pana. You know, inaitaka mamurse kidogo.
0: Pale wapi?
1: Pale ndane. Ndane kabisa.
0: Sawa.
1: Sasa... when it comes to the case of Lion King versus Aladdin.
0: When it comes to the case of Lion King versus Aladdin.
1: With an approval rating of 100% to zero. Guess who?
0: The Lion King.
1: Roar.
0: Makofi ya Lion King.
1: Magoti ya Aladdin.
0: Very nice.
1: Mm-hmm.
0: Niliwa na jua that one was gonna happen.
1: Yeah, of course.
0: That one I was aware.
1: I saw that one from a distance.
0: Leo kwenye this or that unatupotia nini mkubwa?
1: Leo unakumbuka ile story ya Senator fulani.
0: Senator. Naitwa Senator.
1: Gaza said nominated.
0: Nominated Senator.
1: Ya kuelekta.
0: Karenzo. Huyo mwenye alienda maju the other time anambia mtu wa airport.
1: Mm-hmm.
0: At you know I'm a celebrity in my country.
1: Mm-hmm.
0: We're selling a certain young man. Yeah, that you're very fine. You know I'm a celebrity in my country.
1: Izo notabia anapeleka huko nje.
0: I'm a senator.
1: So Leo, I'm asking you. Based on the observations you've made since devolution.
0: Na hiyo ofisi ingine yenye wasichana wana go through the most. But they're the most quiet people in this
1: Republic. I saw a CS where ilikuwa gender, sijui what and what, alikuwa anaongea. Alafu anaulizo, do you know CS of gender ni nani? You don't even know her. But hako hapo anaongea, ana brag about how being in office has been. There have been so many cases of children being abused.
0: Umeona huyo mtoto wa 14 years alikuwa ameolewa na 48 year old.
1: Jameni.
0: Have you heard any woman speak about it? Any woman politician?
1: Nobody.
0: Sinimosiria nimeona huko.
1: And by the way, this is what I say. If women are given the same opportunities as men in the same part, they will make the same decisions, do the same things. Kwa sababu we have seen it with the politicians. Anyways, today tunakuliza, based on your own observation, since devolution came into being, which office does less for the people? Is it A, the senators, especially the nominated ones? Watu wanapewa nominations hapa pale. Or is it this other kind of office zenye hata sijui wanafanya ni waitwa women rep? Women rep wanafanyanga nini, by the way?
0: Aki sijui.
1: What do they do?
0: I do not know. I have absolutely no idea.
1: I am torn in between here, by the way, because I can't choose between the two. Both of them are equally complacent. Both of them are equally as useful, right?
0: As useless. As the
1: I
0: other.
1: I was about, anyways.
0: Ata usikwe nini.
1: Ata useful is not a word I should
0: modest.
1: Be using at you. Because sababu, I don't see what they are doing. Because of that, you don't do this or that, ya leo, hapa on Friday. To make a poll, pale on X at Nation FM KE. And I pick a poll, utuambie.
0: Kuna simu wapa.
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1: Amepiga Gwen Fiddy to you. Uyo
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1: Gaza King.
0: Eh, mwenzetu washa kimbia kwenye television, ye.
1: Kwa kumuona enda hapo hivyo saizi.
0: Asha ingia kwenye television. So if you want to see Nyabuto Nyanduko, hako kwenye TV. For us, it's time for us to say an adieu.
1: Mm-hmm.
0: We have had quite a wonderful time from 4 till now. Tumebanja, tukapeana gift hamper, tukatatua tafash, tuka finish the lyric, and now it's time for us to wrap it up and usher in the weekend. Kabla sijafanya haya mambo ya kurap up mambo na kuleta mrasta hapa, hebu tu plug Gaza King. Wagwan, what's happening over this weekend?
1: Yeah, kesho niko na show moja mwecheche. Yeah, pale ndani ya The Roast. Yeah, ndani ya Tattoo City.
0: Inaitwa
1: The Roast by Carnival.
0: That's what's up.
1: Your area, sindio?
0: That's what's up.
1: Yeah, shughuli tunaita Rhythm and Roast. Yeah, unakaa pale na mtoto. Yeah, mnapiga mandhari pale.
0: That's what's up.
1: Alafu muziki itakuwa full dose. Yeah, mpaka masaa yake. Na ni mapema kuanzia 7 till late. Enda kwa area.
0: That's what's up.
1: Yeah, Tattoo City, hizo said za membli.
0: Usikose. Usikose.
1: Na alafu kuna Afri Complimentary. Yeah, ya cocktail.
0: Ya cocktail.
1: Kila mtu anaingia kwa mbanya.
0: What so, more do you
1: don't
0: need?
1: Miss.
0: Yeah. Hey. That's what's up. You're into a form your weekend. And for us from now, Nadai Kondoka, wrap up all things and usher in
2: the Yama. Big Bird
0: Hello.
2: Aro, aro, aro. Wolan, Wolan, Wolan, Vada.
0: Wolan.
2: Wolan, Vada.
0: Wolan.
2: It's a Friday thing and thing.
0: Yes, sir.
2: Unataka kuleta vurugu hapa. Musahau Manchester, wanapigwa hii weekend.
0: Wewe tulia.
2: Unataka kuleta vurugu hapa.
0: Cheza kwa mlango wako nani.
2: Yeah.
0: West Ham inawangoja.
2: Siishi kwa kibanda.
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2: 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Niliona legend wa Manchester wakisema. Kitu crazy.
0: Kitu gani yo?
2: Manchester should go for Granite Xhaka.
0: Uyo ilikuwa legend mmoja alisema hivyo.
2: But no, his reasoning was good.
0: Alisema
2: hiyo team inataka leaders. Unaona? And Xhaka, the leadership ameonyeshana when he went to Leverkusen, kishinda ligi unbeaten, ile ameonyeshana Sunderland, team ili promote your Premier League. The way he's shown that leadership. That can happen with Manchester.
0: But he's in a shout for being the signing of the season, Granit Xhaka, by the way. Eh, lakini kusema ati Manchester hatuna leaders hapo unatuonea.
2: Okay, who's the leader?
0: Kuna Bruno.
2: Bruno is not a leader.
0: Kuna Maguire.
2: Please.
0: Kuna okay. Delict.
2: Kuna Maguire. Udae kwenda.
0: Kuna Delict. Eh.
2: Nagaza. Gaza.
0: Kuna Delict. Ni nini? That's a leader right there. That's a commander right there.
2: Umse
0: alikuwa captain akikuwa 18 years. Leadership qualities.
2: Amekosa leadership pale Manchester.
0: Hapo ni injuries.
2: No,
0: ni injuries zimetoa nje.
2: Ukisema Maguire. Nda kusikiliza. That's a good shout. But the rest you've mentioned. Hakuna leadership. Hata Bruno. Bruno is a good footballer. Not a good leader.
0: But he becomes petulant.
2: Bruno, after you put your armband at any situation, just let him play football. Like in Portugal. Wacha mtu mwingine avae armband,
0: ajibambe.
2: Unaona? 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
0: By the way,
2: akivaa armband pale hasa
0: inakuwa a little bit heavy, eh? Unajua nyinyi mnapigana na a dying horse, eh?
2: Please.
0: Yeah, a dying horse has very, very, very, very, very dangerous kicks, eh?
2: Sikiliza.
0: Waitwa West Ham.
2: West Ham, wanajua, their former captain,
0: he's
2: the main man for Arsenal. Declan Rice. Unasikia? There is no way they're denying him a Premier League trophy.
0: So they would rather be relegated.
2: Sasa. Their best defender right now is Mavro Pranos. Comes from where?
0: Alikuwa
2: Arsenal.
0: He comes from Greece.
2: No, alikuwa team gani ilimleta Premier League?
0: Okay, ilikuwa Arsenal.
2: Sindio? So where you are to West Ham?
0: So you're saying West Ham will do you favors?
2: Yes.
0: They'd rather you win the title.
2: Yes.
0: Than them not
2: than
0: being City, relegated.
2: Than,
0: no.
2: Yes.
0: Than them be
2: no.
0: Aye.
2: No.
0: I don't understand your mathematics.
2: Spurs wakona game ngumu waogopi. The last two games as Spurs. Excuse me. Ni ngori.
0: Yeah.
2: Sawa. Another team yenye mnangoje wasaidie is Crystal Palace.
0: Yeah.
2: Let me tell you something funny. Crystal Palace vile waliuzia Arsenal leze. kwa contract waliweka clause inasema Arsenal ikishinda ligi Arsenal ikishinda ligi tuwapee 10 million. Alafu game ya mwisho wako na Arsenal.
3: Ah wewe acha wewe. Kwani wanacheza biashara ya mwisho?
2: Wakiuza Eze.
3: Miss John hiyo contract.
2: They put that clause there. Yeah. They said if Arsenal if Eze
1: goes ahead.
2: Eze goes ahead
1: and money.
2: Arsenal inafaa kuongezea Crystal Palace 10 million pounds. Sindio?
0: Yeah.
2: So when we play them in the last game, what are you doing hiyo swali?
3: Awe wacha bala. Hizi ni za jaba hizi.
2: Unakataa?
3: Hizi ni za jaba hizi.
1: Hizi ni za kibombo.
0: So you want to tell me? You want to tell me three teams are playing? Ngoja. Unataka kunishow team tatu za Premier League?
2: Yes.
0: Eh, zinacheza ndio Arsenal ishinde league. If what is to say, what you're saying is to be taken. Yeah.
2: Hata Bournemouth.
0: Hata Bournemouth inachezea Arsenal kushinda league. Eh my lord.
2: Lakini hiyo Bournemouth inapambana hiyo yenyewe ingie champion.
0: Eh.
2: Unaelewa? So hiyo game yona City itakuwa rahisi. They washaona that Aston Villa could be winning the Europa.
0: The Europa, yeah.
2: Because wamefika finali.
0: Yes.
2: And if they win the Europa,
0: direct qualification.
2: Top 5.
0: Yes.
2: For top 5 means number 6 of Premier League na qualify. Si ndio? For champion. So Brentford, Bournemouth na hizo teams zingine hapo kina Fulham.
0: So have like 7 teams.
2: Yes.
0: Yeah.
2: Una get wanajiambia kuna possibility they can be there. Champions League.
0: Hey.
2: So Man City ina game raisi.
0: Hey, the delusions of an Arsenal fan. Finish.
2: No.
0: Hey.
2: Yo ya Crystal Palace by the way Google ni kweli.
0: Hey.
2: Arsenal ikishinda ligi inawapatia 10 million.
0: Hey.
2: Aeze. 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
2: You fucked man, you go best.
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2: Aya.
0: Yeah.
2: Utaniambia tu.
0: Tutakushow Brazil. Yeah.
1: Sunday.
0: Yes.
1: Hiyo game ni saa ngapi?
2: Sunday 6.
0: 7:30 ama ni 6?
2: Kuanzia 6 tutakuwa live TikTok.
0: Oh, utakuwa live.
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0: Hey Javedi, anyways, as tunakafunga tafasha leo ilika ilikuwa msichana fulani ameambiwa vitu na watu by the way. So this shorty anasema anatoka Mrima, okay? 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Do I stay at home? 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Ama mimi I have my own things. I want to do my own things. I'm a grown up and I want to go out. What should I do? Do you side with my mother or do you side with me?
2: Hapo na father?
0: Hajasema story ya father?
2: Yeah.
0: Ni mother tu ameongelele.
2: Ana pale shida imeanzia.
0: Okay.
2: Hamu ujaona.
0: Nimeona by the way. 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
2: Yes. 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
0: Yeah.
2: Ni ile bado hajapatana na Harry. 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
2: That mwenye anatry kumwambia anything, anakaa anaona hii sauti ya madhi kwa
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2: When she gets a real man.
0: Hello.
2: That real man will not leave by every other thing.
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0: bless us, defend us, and guide us, Jah. 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
1: Rastafari,
0: the creator of Zion. And a whole heap of sons and daughters of the Most High Azra meet them, enter the big bad shada alongside
1: select Amunga.
0: Yeah, man, Rockers Nation taking over Nation FM. Cause you don't know.
1: Now you know.
0: You don't know.
1: Now you know.
0: It is a Friday thing and thing.
1: Yes, I.
0: Siku tunataka kukupatia doba vizuri.
1: Mm-hmm.
0: Tukukaribishe kwenye weekend yako. 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Mia feel mia. Yeah, everything nice?
1: Everything great.
0: Hadi umevaa jezi.
1: Yeah, man.
0: Hello.
1: Aro.
0: Sema Yesu ni Bwana.
1: Hii mwezi yote.
0: Yeah.
1: Na next month.
0: Should
1: na next
0: it.
1: Month.
0: Should we do it?
1: Hmm?
0: Should tuvaa jezi mpaka mwezi ishe.
1: Yes, ndio.
0: We can do it, you know.
1: Alafu za tukisha beba za ni wazi.
0: Ndio
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0: 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They have nothing to play for.
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1: Arsenal.
0: 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Sasa 3 days later
1: wako na finali.
0: So ku rest 25-26. Wako na finali. Okay?
1: Na
0: hiyo finali sio tunachezewa home.
1: Kwa
0: Istanbul, unaona? So they have to travel. Probably they might have to travel on the 26th. No, 27th wapatoko kwa fresh. So kama ni kupiga game na Arsenal 24th, 25th wako safari. Sindio? Meaning, that's one option. Do they bench their strong team in preparation for
1: finale.
0: Finale, because wakishinda Conference League wanaingia Europa
1: direct.
0: Wako sijui number 14 kwa league. Yes, wako safe, lakini hawawezi ku qualify European football through their league standing. So their route to Europe
1: ni washinde hiyo finale yao.
0: Yes. Last season wali qualify Europa, lakini because their owners have another team that was playing in Europa, ikamaanisha hao washukishwe ndio wakapelekwa conference, si ndio? So utapatia Europa nini uzito priority. That's one. Number two, kwa contract ya Eze, Crystal Palace wakiuzia Eze Arsenal, walisema Eze akishinda Premier League Arsenal itaongezea 10 million. 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So hiyo siku utakuwa na hizo issue mbili. Yeah. 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
0: Alai. Okay. Another thing, Man City game yao ya mwisho itakuwa against Aston Villa. Aston Villa wamequalify kucheza Europa final.
1: Europa final.
0: Ndio. Itakuwa Leipzig. Red Bull Arena. Sasa Aston Villa wanacheza finali ya Europa before ligi 20th. So wakienda washinde Europa, wanaweza amua kupiga sherehe.
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0: 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We are here.
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0: Team A isha qualify chambe. Inajisumbua ni after na Unai vile akona beef na Arsenal.
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0: 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So in short, Arsenal should not let the league go to the last day to tegemea goal difference.
1: Kweli.
0: 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Which brings us to where I started, the West Ham game. Si ndio? Because if we beat West Ham, watu wanasema West Ham inapigania survival ya kushuka ama ku survive. Meaning watu watapatia game rahisi.
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0: 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But according to you, West Ham wakifungua game, sitakwambia captain wao ni alikuwa Declan Rice, akawashindia conference, but tuseme tu wakifungua game, hiyo ni good for Arsenal or bad for Arsenal?
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0: 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Is that motivation enough?
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0: 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Igor Thiago. In fact, look at it like this. Number one Premier League top scorer sahi Erling Haaland. 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Wa Brentford. They are meeting. Inaweza kwa opportunity Igor kukaribia Haaland ama Haaland ku extend.
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0: 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So according to you, hiyo game?
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0: 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But remember, ukiwatch game za City.
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0: 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But, wanaweza enda vibaya pigo bao tano.
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0: 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They are playing Sunderland. Can he do that? 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
0: 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Bruno can do it.
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0: 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Washa qualify champion. Sasa tu Granit Xhaka ashine. Kuna legend wa Manchester anasema ununue Granit for leadership.
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1: Leadership.
0: 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Yeah? Sasa iko hivyo.
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1: 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Mhm.
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1: Sindio.
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0: 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Kwani sara tutuzuliwa pia van pass.
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1: Hezi enda huko.
0: Hmm?
1: Hezi enda huko.
0: 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Anyway. Hey, inaitwa ndimu. Sasa ni masaa ya prediction. Uko tayari?
1: Zikam.
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1: Zikam.
0: 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Tutamwangalia bado ende hapo.
1: Mm.
0: Bruno Fernandes has been named as the Football Writers Player of the Year for 2026. Sawa sawa.
1: Mm-hmm.
0: Ameshinda Declan Rice na 28 votes. Sawa? So sio ati ni mnyonge.
1: Iko sawa.
0: As it is Player of the Year of Premier League. Imeendea Bruno Miguel Borges Fernandes. Hiyo ndo wanashinda hii season. Kuna kitu kingine anashinda. Celebrate him.
1: Ndio tu.
0: Celebrate him. That one alone
1: inatosha.
0: Inatosha Bruno. Player of the year. He deserves it actually. He's playing in a very mediocre team. And for them to be at number 3, Bruno has played a very big role.
1: Mm, kweli.
0: Na also kutoka tabia alipewa hiyo armband to now he's really tried.
1: Kweli.
0: Okay.
1: Mm.
0: Perfect.
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0: Next season, asonge. 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Okay? Are you ready for predictions?
1: We ready.
0: A prediction!
1: Moto moto.
0: 10.
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0: 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Ali Kiko.
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0: 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Brighton Wolves.
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0: Yeah man. Eh,
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0: Yes.
1: Eh, na ukiekelea tu kumbuka betting can be addictive, so please play responsibly. Okay? Betting is for 18 years and above only. Na ikumbukwe pia Melbet is registered and regulated under license number BK0001174. Hello.
0: Aro.
1: Okay. Are you ready?
0: We ready.
1: Friday yanze?
0: Yeah man.
1: Eh?
0: Let's do it.
1: Kama kuna mtu anataka kuweka starter. 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
1: 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What is your routine? 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
0: Yeah.
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0: Before you proceed select and ngoja kidogo nichanue watu hapa niwaambie kuhusu Melbet ya. 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
0: Na pia ukishamaliza hapo, kiimbia pale Instagram Melbet Media KE, slide kwenye DM, andika to the word radio na utege. 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
1: Unaga kitu.
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1: Okelea.
0: Walk the talk, man.
1: Yeah, man.
0: Walk the talk. Si unajiamini? Unaona Bruno ameshinda sasa FWA. Ama ni inaitwa aje Football Writers Association FWA. Na mkumbuke player of the year na FWA ni vitu mbili.

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0: 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Eh, si ndio eh?
1: Yeah man.
0: Kuna Premier League player of the year, sawa? Mm-hmm.
1: Yes.
0: Eh, kuna hiyo. Sawa.
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0: Anyway, kwa sasa tuna appreciate Bruno kwa hiyo ameshi.
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0: 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So you can use any odds orders iko available. Melbourne, si ndio?
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1: Yes.
0: And bet responsibly because betting can be addictive and betting is for 18 years and above only. All right? Melbourne is registered and regulated under license number PK0001174. Hello.
1: Aro.
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1: Mhm.
0: Niliona ili outlaw graffiti kwa ma 3. Sawa?
1: Mhm.
0: Leo nimeona Matatu Owners Association.
1: Mm.
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0: 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That is listen. That is a whole culture that they want to get rid of. Number 2, that is a whole creative industry. 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
0: 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You refuse to see that this is a source of income. Sindio?
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0: 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Even if for example na mtu aseme by the way kuanzia leo tumeban art Kenya. That's how I'm seeing it. Mmekaa mkajiambia Kenya National Theatre isifunguliwe.
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0: 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Because the easiest way to sell our work is through moving objects. Ndio maana politicians wa campaign wanavalisha watu anduthi reflector. 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
1: Mm.
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0: 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Okay?
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0: 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Anyway.
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0: 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Somebody say, more life.
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